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2: It's phone alarm. 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
3: My daughter,
2: her name's
3: Eleanor.
2: Eleanor.
4: Hi!
2: Hi, Eleanor.
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2: How old are you?
3: Nine.
2: Okay. And what did you learn at school today?
3: Math.
5: Can we talk to Eleanor again?
3: Yeah, sure. Hold on a second. Hi!
2: What is going on?
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18: Morning, I'm Britt Aylin. Thousands are expected to cram into the MCG this afternoon to farewell Neil Danaher, while the service will also be live-streamed for those who can't make it along. Prime Minister Anthony Albanese has told the ABC it's important we keep the AFL legend's legacy alive by supporting Fight MND.
19: We do need to find a cure for this terrible disease, the beast, as Neil called it.
18: The United States has launched an attack on Iran after a US Army helicopter was brought down in the Strait of Hormuz. It's not clear whether the chopper strike was intentional, with Iranian state media reporting that no air military operations had taken place in the region over the past 24 hours. Both pilots aboard the helicopter escaped uninjured. And a doctor who supplied ketamine to Friends star Matthew Perry before his death is appealing his sentence. Salvador Plasencia was jailed for 30 months after pleading guilty to distributing the drug. He's now appealing on the grounds that he acted as a drug dealer and not as a doctor.
17: Your sport now.
18: In sport, the Matildas have clinched a 3-1 win over Mexico in their second friendly at Combank Stadium. Caitlin Ford icing her 150th appearance for the Tillies for the goal. Coach Joe Montemuro has told Paramount it's an important step towards next year's Women's World Cup.
20: These are exactly the games we need. You know, this intensity, this pressure, this continuous 90 minutes of just go, go, go.
18: And a comeback win for Nick Kyrgios, taking out world number 36, Corentin Moutet, 6-3, 6-4 at the Stuttgart ATP Tour event overnight.
17: Does the thought of crunching numbers after a long work week make you feel a bit like this?
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17: 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Counting down the hottest hits of the week as voted by you on the

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3: Magic weather.
4: Possible showers today on the waters, northwesterlies to 20 knots, and they are shifting southwesterly this afternoon with seas to 1 metre. Top temps around the region today ranging from 16 in the Clare Valley to 21 in Port Augusta. If you're heading to Adelaide today, showers on a top of 17. The outlook for tomorrow, partly cloudy with similar temps to today.
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My heart goes la-di-da. If your heart's doing that, you probably need to get it checked. Just saying. Anyway, hello, Steve Murphy here this morning. Sorry, couldn't resist. In the next 15 minutes, we play Tate McRae. And one for fans of classic 80s music, how about some Nick Kershaw as well? Love this. All that coming up right now, it's Teddy Swims, Mr. Know-It-All himself. Magic 105.9.

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1: 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Caelan and Josh this morning on the wake-up call. We got an update on Josh's goal to learn to play an Ed Sheeran song on guitar by this Monday. And I don't know it's going all that well, if I'm being honest. You have a listen to how it went this morning, and this is his attempt at doing the Elvis song, Can't Help Falling In Love With You.
2: Now, I spent 2 hours at my kitchen table learning this.
0: Mm.
2: And let's just say it's okay.
0: All right.
2: It's not the best.
0: But I shall play an applause at the end.
2: I'll give it a go. All right.
0: Here we go.
2: Who's ready?
0: No one.
2: Okay. Well, thank you for the confidence. Now I'm wigged out now. Thanks.
0: Come on. Come on.
2: Oh, hang on. Wrong one. I had it on the wrong string. That's a good start. Lol. Nah, stop it. Can I do it again? I'll do it again. Hang on. I'll do it again. I've been practicing all morning.
0: I know. I've been sitting here.

0: Billy Idol, Eat My Heart Out.
1: Look, I'll be completely honest. I could not decipher what song it was at the start.
0: What do you mean?
1: I was not picking up what you were putting down. And then you got to a point where I was like, okay, I can hear the song now. So congratulations.

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1: It's phone alone. You're trying to convince us that you're in the car with someone else, and then we decide, is someone else actually there, or are you just putting on a voice?
2: Jess, who are you in the car with?
3: My daughter. Her name's Eleanor.
2: Eleanor.
4: Hi.
1: Hi, Eleanor.
2: Oh, hi, Eleanor.
1: How old are you?
3: Nine.
1: Okay. And what did you learn at school today?
3: Math.
2: Can we talk to Eleanor again?
1: Yeah, sure.
3: Hold on a second. Hi.
1: What is going on?
5: 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Come and play Phone Alone, the Savo.
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0: 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They will continue after the 11 o'clock news, I promise you that. And the variety thing, that continues too. How's this? Everything from Miley Cyrus to some Bare Naked Ladies. Hold for that, isn't it? All that and more coming up, Magic 105.9.
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10: Morning, I'm Britt Aylin. Accused Bondi gunman Naveed Akram has reportedly been hit with 19 additional charges. The 24-year-old has already been charged with 59 offences, including 15 counts of murder, 40 counts of attempted murder and a terrorism charge over the December 2025 attack. AFL legend Neil Danaher will be farewelled in a state funeral at the MCG this afternoon. Prime Minister Anthony Albanese telling the ABC it'll be a touching affair.
11: Today his memorial service will be solemn, but it will also be full of joy and pride.
10: A class action lawsuit has been filed against Elon Musk's XAI and SpaceX over noise pollution from the power plant that fuels their data centres. The Mississippi residents say the sounds and vibrations are omnipresent and inescapable. And Robert Irwin has been named as the host of the 66th TV Week Logie Awards. Television's Night of Nights will take place at the Star in Sydney on the 16th of August.
1: Your sport now.
10: In sport, Australia has suffered a crushing 86-run loss to Bangladesh under the DLS method in their opening ODI. Nathan Ellis bagged three wickets but struggled to contain the home side's 284. And Dolphins star Kulikefu Finifuyaki says he hopes his younger self is proud after getting the call-up for the Maroons in Origin Game 2. He says he does it all for his family.
12: I don't get too emotional, but I put the jersey on for my family because put on this jersey, Queensland. Give my family another second chance at life. Move away from New Zealand.
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1: Magic weather.
0: Possible showers today on the waters, northwesterlies to 20 knots, and they are shifting southwesterly this afternoon with seas to 1 metre. Top temps around the region today ranging from 16 in the Clare Valley to 21 in Port Augusta. If you're heading to Adelaide today, showers on a top of 17. The outlook for tomorrow, partly cloudy with similar temps to today.
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Magic 105.9, your workday hits with the Bare Naked Ladies. And it's Steve Murphy here this morning, pondering all the big questions like this one. Wednesday is normally referred to as hump day. Is it technically hump day when we're not halfway through the week yet because of the holiday on Monday? Just saying. Something for you to ponder throughout the day if you like. Coldplay in the next 15 minutes. And of course, South Australia's very own. Yes, it's Guy. They are both in the next 15. It's Dua Lipa right now, Magic 105.9.

0: Does the thought of crunching numbers after a long work week make you feel a bit like this?
1: Brother,
0: Well, it's your lucky day, because Mikey's got you covered. Counting down the hottest hits of the week as voted by you on the

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0: 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It's going to be a big Thursday morning if you happen to be awake around 5 to 7 for this lady, Kaylin from, of course,
1: Good morning.
0: The Wake Up Call with Josh. What's happening tomorrow morning
1: that we're
0: all pumped to listen to, but you're not so pumped to be a part of?
1: Don't be surprised if you get a sick certificate covering me for the next 12 years.
0: Right.
1: Because, look, we play this game. It's called Hook, Line and Singer. We play three snippets of a chorus of three different songs. We read out some lyrics and then you have to guess the singer. Hook, line, singer. Get it?
0: Yes.
1: It's
0: makes
1: hilarious.
0: Sense.
1: I know.
0: Yes.
1: And unfortunately, I have lost by a landslide.
0: Yes. Josh was very good at this competition.
1: He was surprisingly very good at this competition. And look, the
0: punishment
1: punishment of losing was you were supposed to originally eat a California Reaper chili.
0: Right.
1: Couldn't find one. So the wonderful people over at Harry's Fine Foods was like, oh, hey, here you go. Here is Australia's hottest barbecue sauce with a heat rating of 20 out of 10. And now I have to have some.
0: And the best twist of all is that most people would know that if you eat stuff like that, the best follow-up is milk, and you can't drink milk. Is
1: I
0: that
1: can't
0: great?
1: Drink milk, and I don't like...
0: makes it even better.
1: I know.
0: Not for you. But.
1: I'm dairy intolerant, and I don't like dairy. I don't like drinking any form of milk. It's gross, so I'm going to have to bring in some dairy-free ice cream.
0: Apart from your imminent death at 5 to 7 tomorrow morning, what else is happening on the show? Assuming you stick around to the whole... 9 o'clock.
1: I don't know if I'm going to be able to. Well, we're going to be chatting with Shane Abass at the Movie Guru. He's going to be giving us the goss on some new movies. I actually gave him a recommendation of a movie on Netflix called Fear Below, set in Australia in the 1950s. It's basically mobsters versus shark.
0: Right.
1: And I'm very much looking forward to seeing what he thinks of that movie as a whole because, look, it's going to be funny.
0: Rightio. More on that tomorrow morning with Kaylin and Josh. And hopefully Kaylin's back on Friday, but that's another story. Noiseworks in 3 minutes from now after Rachel Fahim. Magic 105.9.

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0: How local are we? We know about the Great Lincoln Gap Tanks tyre fire of 2023.
11: Yeah, keep those water hoses going for about another 3 to 4 weeks. That should put it out, and maybe bring in about another 300 fire appliances too. Possibly some aerial bombers?
0: That's how local. 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

0: 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You know, with accidentally hitting reply all.
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0: 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If you can hear a bit of an extra spring in my step, it's because it's that time of the day. Yes, my favourite part of the day. Of course, I'm talking about Flashback 5. And this afternoon's edition features some 80s psychedelic furs. Great name for a band. And remember this from Rex and Effect? Ah, now you're talking. All I want to do is zoom, zoom, zoom in my boom, boom, boom, or something along those lines. Anyway, we'll get to that soon. In two songs time, too, we'll play a song from a guy who is such a fan of William Shatner, his work as Captain Kirk on Star Trek. He even got William to sing on one of his songs. That's hardcore.
1: It's Will and Woody for the drive home.
2: It's phone alarm. You're trying to convince us that you're in the car with someone else, and then we decide, is someone else actually there, or are you just putting on a voice? Jess, who are you in the car with?
3: My daughter. Her name's Eleanor.
2: Eleanor.
4: Hi.
2: Hi, Eleanor.
5: Oh, hi, Eleanor.
2: How old are you?
3: Nine.
2: Okay. And what did you learn at school today?
3: Math.
5: Can we talk to Eleanor again?
3: Yeah, sure. Hold on a second. Hi.
2: What is going on?
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13: Hey there, I'm Jackie Lim. The man accused of carrying out the Bondi Beach terror attack has been hit with 19 additional charges. According to court documents filed in Sydney, Naveed Akram now faces 78 offences over the December 2025 attack, including multiple counts of shooting with intent to murder. The Port Pirie and Hobart smelters will remain open after a $105 million deal was reached. The package is jointly funded by the South Australian, Tasmanian and federal governments to support near-star operations. SA Premier Pete Malinauskas telling the ABC the funding will get them through to the end of the year.
14: It would be arguably reckless on behalf of government to be putting up funding for a 24-month period for a project that carries with it a number of gateways.
13: The US is launching a new wave of strikes against Iran after an army helicopter was shot down near the Strait of Hormuz yesterday. The two crew members escaped uninjured, but President Donald Trump is vowing to respond, claiming they were shot down by Iranian forces. There won't be a dry eye in the house when Neil Danaher is farewelled at a state funeral at the MCG this afternoon. The service will be live streamed and gets underway at 1 o'clock local time. An opening day for the Western Sydney International Airport has been locked in. It comes after 15 years of planning and 7 years of construction, with the first flight departing October 25. And a doctor who supplied ketamine to Friends star Matthew Perry before his death is appealing his sentence. Salvador Plasencia was jailed for 30 months after pleading guilty to distribution. He's now appealing on the grounds he acted as a drug dealer, not a doctor.
12: Your sport now.
13: In sport, Collingwood has confirmed it will challenge the 3-match ban given to Billy Frampton for that tackle on Brody Majacek that left the D's forward with a fractured neck. Frampton will front the AFL tribunal tonight. Australia has suffered a crushing 86-run loss to Bangladesh in their opening ODI. Nathan Ellis bagged 3 wickets but struggled to contain the home side. And tennis legend Serena Williams has had a win in the doubles comp at the Queen's Club in London in a spectacular return to the sport. That's the latest in news and sport.
12: Does the thought of crunching numbers after a long work week make you feel a bit like this?
5: Brother,
12: well, it's your lucky day, because Mikey's got you covered, counting down the hottest hits of the week as voted by you on the

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3: Magic weather.
4: Possible showers today on the waters, northwesterlies to 20 knots, and they are shifting southwesterly this afternoon with seas to 1 metre. Top temps around the region today ranging from 16 in the Clare Valley to 21 in Port Augusta. If you're heading to Adelaide today, showers on a top of 17. The outlook for tomorrow, partly cloudy with similar temps to today.
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Magic 105.9, Flashback 5. What a great song. Rex and Effect with Rum Shaker. Questionable lyrics, though. I mean, with a chorus like, all I want to do is zoom, zoom, zoom in a poom poom. I don't even know what a poom poom is. You have to wonder, don't you? But you know what? Doesn't really matter because it's a great song. And don't be too critical of the lyrics, because actually one of the verses was written by a very young at the time, Pharrell Williams. There you go. Fun fact. Now, when you think of successful New Zealand bands in the 80s and 90s, you might think Crowded House, Split Enz, maybe Noiseworks. You probably don't think of the band we're going to play in two songs time, mainly because they only had one top 40 hit in Australia, and we'll play it. They had six top 40 hits in New Zealand, though, so they're big over there. We'll get to that straight after The Human League, Don't You Want Me, Baby, Magic 105.9.

Magic 105.9 wrapping up the Flashback 5 for a Wednesday with the Headless Chickens. What a great name for a group. Big band from New Zealand. Well, they were big over there. Six top 40 hits. Only one top 40 hit over here, though, in 1991, and that was the song we just played. Apparently, they were pretty big at the time because they were a bit different in that they would use electronic elements along with some rock at the same time, which was seen as a bit revolutionary and had other bands copying them. So good luck to them. Flashback 5 returns tomorrow afternoon around the same time. We play Somber next. The nation's biggest.

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0: just might. Magic 105.9, your workday hits with Bruno Mars. Did you catch the wake-up call this morning with Kaelin and Josh? They talked to Richard Pascoe, the Adelaide tech guy, to talk all things tech, as they do every Wednesday. And Richard brought up an app called Nanny Lane, essentially an app for people looking for babysitters, I suppose is the best way of describing it. And Kaelin said it was potentially like Uber for babies.
1: Now, here's where my voice will change. But as with any platform that connects strangers, it's important for parents not to assume tech alone guarantees safety. Working with children, check useful screening tool, but it isn't a complete assessment of a person's suitability. Reviews can help, but they should never replace a proper interview, reference checks, and meeting a nanny before entrusting them with your kids.
2: Yeah.
1: So the real question here isn't whether we should trust the app. It's whether we should trust the process we follow when using it.
2: That makes sense.
0: And of course, you can hear the full chat with Richard, like everything else they do on the show, by checking out the podcast these days. That's exciting, via iHeart or any of your other favourite podcast places. On the show tomorrow, plenty happening, including a usual Thursday morning chat with movie guru man himself, Shane A. Bassett, talking all things movies. And your, what, second last chance at birthday balls for a while anyway, before it takes a little bit of a rest. A $500 Harvey Norman Whaler Potpourri voucher could be yours. Miley Cyrus next.
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0: 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That's it for me. Might catch you tonight if you're in Port Pirie at the Northern Festival Centre with Ross Noble in town, the very funny man. Looking forward to that gig. And don't forget, Whale, it's your turn Saturday night at the Middleback Theatre. Meanwhile, the great Rob is in next to do the whole afternoon stretch thing. In the next 15, he'll play some Milky and Mall Grab together with this, I was going to say classic, but this is a new version of a classic. You know what I meant. And this is definitely a classic, Green Day.
1: It's something unpredictable, but in the end it's right. I hope you had the time of your life.
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12: Hey there, I'm Jackie Lim. Alleged Bondi shooter Naveed Akram has been charged with 19 additional offences. New South Wales police say the new charges include 3 counts of attempted murder, 10 counts of shooting with intent to murder, and 6 counts of discharging a firearm with intent to resist arrest. The 24-year-old is appearing in a Sydney court today. The PM has responded to the latest developments in the Middle East, with the US launching retaliatory strikes in response to Iran shooting down an American helicopter. Anthony Albanese has told the ABC he's worried.
13: About the human impact, of course, that comes with war, but also the economic impact that is having a massive effect on the global economy.
12: Woolies has confirmed plans to outsource part of its workforce to Asia. Exact numbers haven't yet been revealed, but hundreds of roles across IT, finance and HR are expected to be affected. The supermarket giant says the move is aimed at cutting costs and improving efficiency. Consultations with its 10,000 corporate staffers due to get underway today. Events across the country are marking Thank a First Responder Day today, shining a light on the pressures facing emergency crews. More than 14 million 000 calls were made last year alone, with experts saying 1 in 3 responders face higher psychological stress even after leaving the job. And Levi's has launched legal action against an Australian clothing company over its use of red tabs on its trouser pockets. It's the second time the American jeans brand has filed a lawsuit against S Double for trademark infringement.
11: Your sport. Now.
12: In sport, the Western Bulldogs are continuing to chase Zach Butters. The power free agent reportedly met with the Dogs during the bye. Coach Luke Beveridge says he's been involved in conversations.
14: Then the senior coach has to be involved in that. All 18 of us would say, yep, I'm involved in that. Our club have declared we want Zach to come to our club.
12: And Australia hits the pitch again tomorrow against Bangladesh for the second one-dayer in Dakar. The Aussies looking to bounce back from an 86-run loss in Game 1 last night. That's the latest in news and sport.
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8: Magic weather.
9: Possible showers today on the waters. Winds shifting southwesterly across the afternoon and seas to 1 metre. Top temps ranging from 16 in the Clare Valley to 21 in Port Augusta. On Thursday, it's a partly cloudy one. Top temps from 18 in the Clare Valley to 22 in Port Augusta.
8: Best thing about driving the Augusta Highway? You hardly ever have to slow down for roadworks. that's a stretch. And here's another one. Your afternoon stretch at Magic 105.9.

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Back on the Wake Up Call from 6 tomorrow. This is what it sounds like when the doves cry. Oh, can you believe 10 years since we lost Prince? Lucky we're only going to go about 10 minutes before we hear from him again. It's Amy Shark up first on the afternoon stretch with Rob. First

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1: It's phone alarm. 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
4: Hi.
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1: Okay. 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
3: 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Hold on a second. 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

0: 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I want to hear Josh from the Wake Up Call doing Ed Sheeran. It's a work in progress, one hopes.
1: Would you like me to sugarcoat it or be brutally honest?
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1: Out of 10?
2: Yeah.
1: About a 4.
0: Promising to have that ready on the 15th. The Wake Up Call back from 6 tomorrow morning. And we'll get some professional musicians in for the next few minutes. Taylor Swift, Teddy Swims, and this one from Nelly. It's not just a dream, it's right here on Magic 105.9.

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0: With Rob all afternoon on Magic 105.9. We're coming up on 2 o'clock and Hosier has an excursion planned. Take me to church, I'll worship like a dog at the shrine of your life. I'll tell you my sins and you can sharpen your knife. I kind of want to know which church. You've got options. Futures Church, St. Joseph's Catholic, St. James in Jamestown, Life Unlimited Church, Wyala. My New Life Church, Port Pirie. Could actually go for about half an hour just listing off them. Maybe it's just best to go to church on Sunday and see if Hosier's there. 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
7: Hey there, I'm Jackie Lim. Anthony Albanese has paid tribute to AFL legend Neil Danaher at his state funeral in Melbourne. The PM among thousands at the MCG service to farewell the MND fighter who passed away from the disease at the age of 65.
8: Neil Danaher was a hero. When confronted with an adversity that most of us simply cannot imagine, facing odds that could not be beaten, Neil chose to fight.
7: Accused Bondi Beach gunman Naveed Akram's been charged with another 19 offences. The 24-year-old now facing almost 80 charges in relation to the December shooting. South Australian, Tasmanian and federal governments have announced an additional support package of more than $100 million to keep the Nyrstar smelters running. The new funds will go towards progressing feasibility studies for both the Hobart and Port Pirie sites, as well as support for their ongoing maintenance. Federal Industry Minister Tim Ayres says the smelters are an important part of Australia's industrial future.
9: Australia is building its position in those critical metal supply chains, which are so vital for information technology, data centres, the digital economy, for the defence economy, for the energy economy of the future.
7: And another one of Brangelina's kids has filed to legally remove her dad's last name. 21-year-old Zahara Marley Jolie Pitt wants to drop Pitt, joining her younger siblings Shiloh and Maddox. Brad and Angelina's divorce was finalised in 2024.
0: Your sport. Now.
7: In sport, Gary Ablett Jr. has been inducted into the AFL's Hall of Fame. The inaugural Gold Coast captain made history as the first Suns player to receive the honour. The AFL legend recounting the early days.
10: For me, it wasn't just about going up there and helping develop them as footballers. It was also about helping develop them as people, and I wanted to make sure that I was setting, you know, an example.
7: And in NRL, Queensland coach Billy Slater has given Reece Walsh a licence to thrill in next Wednesday's must-win Origin clash against New South Wales at the G. That's the latest in news and sport.
0: The nation's biggest.

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6: Magic weather.
7: Possible showers today on the waters. Winds shifting southwesterly across the afternoon and seas to 1 metre. Top temps ranging from 16 in the Clare Valley to 21 in Port Augusta. On Thursday, it's a partly cloudy one. Top temps from 18 in the Clare Valley to 22 in Port Augusta.
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The afternoon stretch continues with Rob and a bit of Aussie music. Either it's a long day or it's feeling good. I'm going to go with the latter. In the next few minutes, up first, getting into Doshi. We know what it is. It's what it is.

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2: Eleanor.
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4: Hi, Eleanor.
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4: How old are you?
3: Nine.
4: 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And what did you learn at school today?
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2: Can we talk to Eleanor again?
3: Yeah, sure. Hold on a second. Hi.
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Let's hear something off the new one. Drop Dead.

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0: 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We chat with our movie guru Shane Bassett every Thursday, and this time Kaylin recommended a movie to him. It's called Fear Below. It's a shark movie.
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11: Hey there, I'm Jackie Lim. The wife of Neil Danaher has delivered an emotional tribute at his state funeral in Melbourne. Thousands have piled into the G to celebrate the life of the legendary footballer who passed away 2 weeks ago following a 13-year battle with MND. Jan Danaher fought back tears as she told the service Neil's greatest joy was his children.
12: Later in life, his focus switched to philosophy and psychology, always wanting to better understand people and life. But the most important role of all is becoming a father to our four children.
11: Accused Bondi Beach gunman Naveed Akram has been charged with another 19 offences over the December terror attack. The 24-year-old now facing 78 offences, including new charges such as shooting with the intent to murder and discharging a firearm with intent to resist arrest. His lawyer telling reporters outside the Downing Centre local court, paperwork has been filed.
13: It's an unprecedented matter, and so, like I said, there's a lot to come.
11: Woolworths has confirmed it's moving to outsource part of its corporate workforce to Asia. Hundreds of roles across departments like IT, finance and HR are expected to be impacted, with staff consultations beginning today. The retailer says the move is aimed at cutting costs and improving efficiency. And Iran's launched drone attacks against American military bases in Kuwait, Bahrain and Jordan. It's part of an escalating tit-for-tat with the US after the state struck Iran in retaliation for downing an American Army helicopter near the Strait of Hormuz.
0: Your sport. Now.
11: In sport, Nick Kyrgios has claimed his second singles win since 2022. The Aussie tennis star back in action after being plagued with injury, taking out world number 36, Corentin Moutet, 6-3, 6-4 at the Stuttgart Open. He says it's been an emotional return.
14: I'm just pleased with the way I played today. I'm pleased with the way I'm feeling. My body, I've been putting in a lot of work.
11: And Collingwood will challenge a three-match ban on defender Billy Frampton. The match review officer charged Frampton over a tackle which left D's forward Brody Majacek with a broken neck. He'll face the tribunal tonight. That's the latest in news and sport.
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7: 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From the coast of the Outback, here's your local weather update.
0: Magic weather.
8: Possible showers today on the waters, southwesterlies to 15 knots and seas to 1 metre. Tonight's lows are ranging from 5 in the Clare Valley up to 9 in Whyalla. Thursday will be a partly cloudy day on the waters, northeasterlies to 15 knots and seas below 1 metre. Top temps tomorrow from 18 in the Clare Valley to 22 in Port Augusta.
0: 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Yeah, that sounds about right late in the arvo. 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

Magic 105.9, it's the afternoon stretch and Noah Kahan right there. I just learned his middle name is Birkenkamp. Spelt like it sounds, though. It's a lot easier than Imbruglia. But what a great 90s favourite it is. 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Ella Langley up ahead and Rob all over Magic 105.9.

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1: It's phone alarm. 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Jess, who are you in the car with?
2: My daughter, it's her name's Eleanor.
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1: Hi, Eleanor.
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1: How old are you?
2: Nine.
1: Okay. And what did you learn at school today?
2: Math.
4: Can we talk to Eleanor again?
2: Yeah, sure. Hold on a second. Hi.
1: What is going on?
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0: Oh, Ella Langley's all across Magic 105.9. If you thought her life was tricky, just imagine what Kaylin went through this morning. The nerve of it.
1: You're giving me these options
2: in the carpool,
1: and it's really bugging me.
2: Why?
1: Because they're not options that I came up with, and therefore they're bad options. But they're not, and that bugs me.
2: Well,
1: stop being so logical and giving me the right answers.
0: Oh, wait, no, never mind. Not actually a problem. But we'll make it one for the content. That's how it works. Back from 6 o'clock tomorrow on the wake-up call. Taylor Swift after this from Jimmy Eat World. Chomp Chomp on the middle.

0: Does the thought of crunching numbers after a long work week make you feel a bit like this?
1: Brother,
0: Well, it's your lucky day, because Mikey's got you covered. Counting down the hottest hits of the week as voted by you on the

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0: 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Martin Garrix to thank for that one too, but I'm not going to be thanking Josh on the wake-up call for his, I guess work might be the right term, but the efforts he's made to learn an Ed Sheeran song on a guitar. Now he's promising he can have that sounding like I See Fire by the 15th of June. Keep on trying, I guess, back from 6 o'clock tomorrow morning. Also checking in with our movie guru, Shane A. Bassett. And Kaylin's going to try and eat the scorpion hot sauce from Harry's Fine Foods. It's rated a 20 out of 10 and she has no spice tolerance.
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5: Hey there, I'm Jackie Lim. The Prime Minister is hopeful Iran and the US will keep a ceasefire in place. Both sides now looking to de-escalate after tit-for-tat strikes overnight following a US chopper reportedly being shot down in the Strait of Hormuz. Anthony Albanese telling the ABC he's worried about the human and economic impacts.
6: We want to see a de-escalation because we're a long way away, but we're impacted here each and every day.
5: Aussie taxpayers could foot the compensation bill for foreign-born criminals. The High Court rejecting the Commonwealth's bid for immunity from false imprisonment claims. It leaves the door wide open for more than 300 non-citizens to claim compensation after the 2023 High Court ruling saw them released from indefinite immigration detention. The Ebola outbreak in the Democratic Republic of Congo has reached a grim milestone. Health officials say over 500 cases have now been recorded, with more than 100 people dying in less than a month. Thousands have turned out at the MCG to celebrate the life of AFL legend and MND fighter Neil Danaher. There wasn't a dry eye in the house when Danaher's grandson Cooper paid tribute to his pop.
7: My pops was strong, brave and courageous, and I hope I can be like him when I grow up. I miss you, Poppy. Play on.
5: And a real-life snakes on a plane situation. Authorities are searching for a venomous snake that went missing on a flight from Mexico to Britain. The airline thinks someone smuggled the viper onto the plane and it broke free.
0: Your sport. Now.
5: In sport, AFL CEO Andrew Dillon insists the Tassie Devils remain on track to join the comp in 2028. It follows an independent review warning the cost of the proposed Macquarie Point Stadium could blow out to $1.75 billion. And the Melbourne Storm will launch its inaugural mental health round against the Raiders next Sunday at Amy Park. The NRL club teaming up with Beyond Blue with forward Josh King on Nine, encouraging footy fans to check in with one another.
8: Stop for a moment, check in with each other and make sure that everyone's doing okay.
5: That's the latest in news and sport.
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7: Possible showers today on the waters, southwesterlies to 15 knots and seas to 1 metre. Tonight's lows are ranging from 5 in the Clare Valley up to 9 in Whyalla. Thursday will be a partly cloudy day on the waters, northeasterlies to 15 knots and seas below 1 metre. Top temps tomorrow from 18 in the Clare Valley to 22 in Port Augusta.
0: The world is a wonderful place where everyone gets along. Geez, that's a stretch. And this is too, your afternoon stretch at Magic 105.9.

Smith across the afternoon stretch. We're still going and still plenty of tunes ahead. Normally I would play you a teaser, a little bit of the actual song. I reckon this is going to suffice. He's in the next 15, getting to Pat Benatar right here, and we want to know what you're fired up for. If you've got an event, if you've got any sort of community gathering that's of interest to the wider community, chuck it up on our community guide at mymagicfm.com. We're post long weekend, so we're looking to refill and see what's on the board. 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
1: It's phone alarm. 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
3: 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Her name's Eleanor.
2: Eleanor.
4: Hi.
1: Hi, Eleanor.
2: Oh, hi, Eleanor.
1: How old are you?
3: Nine.
1: Okay. And what did you learn at school today?
3: Math.
2: Can we talk to Eleanor again?
1: Yeah,
3: sure. Hold on a second. Hi.
1: What is going on?
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0: Jason Derulo still going around the afternoon stretch on Magic. Before we wrap it up today, some Bebe Rexha and Pearl Jam, but Will and Woody are gearing toward a very hot show from 5 o'clock.
1: It is every single Wednesday. Get on the air. Convince us you're in the car with somebody else with Phone Alone. Woods, we've also got a shot at $1 million.
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4: Hey there, I'm Jackie Lim. The incredible life of Neil Danaher has been celebrated at a state funeral at the MCG. The AFL legend died last month after a brave 13-year battle with motor neuron disease. His daughter Beck had this message for her dad ahead of the birth of her third child.
5: I know you wanted to meet him, but he'll have your spirit and your laugh.
4: Thousands of people, including footy fans, players and political leaders, packed the stadium before giving the Aussie icon a final guard of honour when leaving the ground. The federal government has been left wide open to claims of false imprisonment from foreign-born criminals, the High Court dismissing the Commonwealth's claim for immunity after it released 300 non-citizens from indefinite immigration detention. The move could cost taxpayers tens of millions in damages. Woolies is planning to move part of its corporate workforce offshore. Hundreds of roles across IT, finance and HR are expected to be impacted. The supermarket giant says the outsourcing to Asia is aimed at cutting costs and improving efficiency. More than 100 people have now died from the Ebola outbreak in eastern Congo. Over 500 cases have now been confirmed since the outbreak, which was declared on May 15. Authorities say violence, community distrust and ongoing conflict are hampering efforts on the ground. And a soccer match in Hungary has been briefly halted after a dramatic mid-game scare. An overhead spider cam catching fire before plunging more than 20 metres onto the pitch, narrowly missing a boundary cameraman and players.
0: Your sport. Now.
4: In sport, Billy Frampton heads to the AFL tribunal tonight over the tackle that broke demon Brody Majacek's neck. He is challenging a three-match ban for rough conduct. And Wayne Bennett has unveiled a special jersey in tribute to Jai Arrow, who recently announced his MND diagnosis. The special Rabbitohs kit has whited out all the usual sponsors and included Arrow's name in bold green letters. The Rabbitohs coach says it's an honour for players to wear it in tomorrow's clash with the Broncos.
6: So much support for him. We all know what it means and what it'll mean tomorrow night.
4: That's the latest in news and sport.
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7: Magic weather.
8: Possible showers today on the waters, southwesterlies to 15 knots and seas to 1 metre. Tonight's lows are ranging from 5 in the Clare Valley up to 9 in Whyalla. Thursday will be a partly cloudy day on the waters, northeasterlies to 15 knots and seas below 1 metre. Top temps tomorrow from 18 in the Clare Valley to 22 in Port Augusta.
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0: having a wonderful drive home. I just had a moment then, Woods. I mean, it's really pretty humbling that Jess Mowboy sings our show opener. I mean, of all the voices in Australia to sing your show opener, Jess Mowboy's got to be it.
1: She was, quite honestly, she was a dream get for us. We threw her name around in a brainstorm and we kind of went like, she probably won't do it, but like, why don't we ask? And I think it's important to note, by the way, people would probably assume because she is Jess Mowboy that she got some sort of fee for doing that.
0: Mm.
1: She didn't. And maybe that was a bit wrong of us to not
0: pay her. I think
2: we loved
0: her.
2: I was going to
0: say,
2: well, she didn't even ask. She just, no questions asked. Legend. Just, I do it for the boys, no worries. And we were like, done. Okay.
0: Well, we have no cash anyway.
2: There's no money on the table.
1: We're glad it didn't get to that. And is she on the show tomorrow?
0: That's why I brought it up.
1: Oh, there you go.
0: She's on the show tomorrow, guys. Love it. So very much something to look forward to. And that doesn't mean, me mentioning that doesn't mean that it's like I've got anything to sell for today's show. But
1: heaps of great gear.
0: Plenty of great
1: heaps
0: gear.
1: Heaps of great
0: can't
1: gear.
0: Get to all of it right now.
1: No, I can't. Couldn't possibly. Would
0: say one of you guys will go in with a shot to win $1 million again at the same time. So make sure you're listening in an hour's time. That's a huge prize that we'll be doing at the end of this month as well. So you've got to be in the running for that one. Make sure you're listening in just under an hour's time for your chance to be in the running for the million as well, Woods.
1: It's also repeat week this week. So every single question we're asking you has already been asked. So if you're someone who's listened to the $1 million pop quiz, you know the questions. It couldn't be easier.
0: Exactly right.
1: That's lazy from us. We're just reusing questions at this point. No. I do think at some point you've got to go, are we just so lazy that we can't come up with new questions? But it's great news for you guys.
0: It is. It's very good news for you guys. hey, right up next.
1: Yeah.
0: I pitched this phone topic today as a joke.
1: I hate it when that happens. I do that sometimes too.
0: And the producers have gone, it's cold. We'll put it at the start of the show.
1: And do you think like my ideas must be so bad that my joke ones are getting up?
0: Right.
1: What about my serious pitches?
0: Yeah, so.
1: Yeah, okay. So this is happening up next.
0: Yeah.
1: Great.
0: That's really funny.

0: Will and Woody. One of you guys in with a shot to win $1 million. In about 40 minutes' time, we are doing the same questions as last week, so you should be able to find your way through it. Mm-hmm. Right now, though, Woods, I realise, and I said before the song that this was a joke pitch, but then during the song, I've reminded myself of why I pitched it.
1: Okay, great. So not a joke anymore. This is a...
0: No, this is dead serious. This is awesome. This is as serious as it gets, actually.
1: Love that.
0: What is your longest standing purchase?
1: As in the thing that you've had for the longest amount of time.
0: What is the thing that you are most proud that you bought that you still have?
1: That stood the test of time.
0: That it is still yours. And most importantly though, because I was talking to Joe about this in the song as well.
1: Yeah.
0: It can't be, I don't think it can be expensive. Because if you buy something for life and you spent like 10, 20 grand on it, it's like, well, yeah, it probably should have lasted that long.
1: Yes, and you expected it to be a lifelong purchase, or it's sold as a lifelong purchase if you're spending 20 grand on it. You're talking about the smaller items that you love so much that you just refuse to part with it.
0: And it's still good.
1: Yeah,
0: it still does the thing that you bought it for. So the reason I brought this up is because, you know, I love Reddit. There's a Reddit thread called Buy It For Life.
1: Yeah, great.
0: Right.
1: Yeah.
0: And this is my favorite post in Buy It For Life. He's taken a photo of the $5 Bunnings camp chair.
1: Good chair.
0: Right? We all know great the chair. One. We've all been to a mate's gatherings. Yeah. Like, they're the ones that are strewn across music festivals, which no one goes to get them at the end because it was only $5.
1: But surprisingly
0: and you're not
1: going
0: to fit it in the trailer. Yes.
1: Surprisingly comfy.
0: Surprisingly comfy for $5.
1: Very practical.
0: So he's bought the equivalent at like a Walmart. It's a U.S. He's in America. It's $10. It's a $10 chair.
1: Yeah.
0: Right. He said, I actually don't understand how they do it. It was $10 last year, $10 the year before that, full stop. It's a chair, full stop. People spend that on a drink sometimes. Mm. How is it even possible that a drink costs more than a chair? How is it possible that two bags of Doritos is more expensive than a chair? Mm. How is it possible that a pair of jeans or some T-shirts cost five times more than a chair that I've had for 20 years?
1: Yeah, preach.
0: Christ, a Big Mac and fries can be more than the chair.
1: Yeah, wow.
0: It is.
1: God, when you put it like that.
0: He said, I bought one of these chairs 10 years ago and it is still going. It's obviously not in the same condition, but I try to implement a rule, which is, quote, is it more expensive than the chair? And if so, does it provide me more long-term value than the chair?
1: God, it's a hard rule to meet because really what is out there? Those chairs are unbreakable. Like my dad's over 100 kilos.
0: Yeah.
1: He's never gone through a camping chair. And he's done most chairs. And dad won't mind me saying that, but like
0: they quake in their boots.
1: Camping chairs, the $10 camping chairs. The amazing thing about it, it's like the have you seen the movie Sisterhood of the Traveling Pants?
0: No.
1: Okay, some girls out there.
2: I love that show.
1: The girls know what I'm talking about. Okay, so the concept is those pants, they fit everyone perfectly. Yeah. I think the same of those camping chairs.
0: Yes.
1: Every bum that it receives fits perfectly.
0: Yeah.
1: And it's a $10 chair.
0: You probably don't have to think long if this is you guys, if you've got one. And I'm happy to concede that this will probably just be middle-aged men that are calling. I've got a pair of MacPac hiking jocks.
1: Jocks.
0: They're merino wool MacPac hiking jocks.
1: Oh, that's high qual. That's high qual high merino. Qual. Yeah.
0: Which I bought for $20 15 years ago.
1: $20 merino, $20. Was that on sale?
0: Still hiking them.
1: Do you only wear one pair of underwear when
0: clear
1: you hike?
0: Clear the trail with the stand. But yes, but I'm so proud of them.
1: Of course.
0: Like they'll never be able to throw them out.
1: Yeah.
0: Because I've had them for that long.
1: Yeah, I get that. Now I didn't make this purchase, but I hope you'll hear it. This is a product that's been in my family for three generations.
0: Wow.
1: And I don't think there's another of its kind that is as good as this.
0: Mm-hmm.
1: So my grandfather bought it. I couldn't tell you how much he bought it for. My dad then had it and I now own it. It's a perfectly sized back scratcher. Wooden. It's a wooden back scratcher.
0: The timber, you know, it's quality.
1: It's the finger, the finger like sharpness.
0: I think you've spoken enough about it. All right, let's take your calls, shall we? I'm starting to realise why I thought this was a joke topic.
1: It's lost a finger.
0: As soon as you start going into it. I know you love it. I know you love it. But I'm just realising how boring it is to talk about the thing that you
1: I've
0: love
1: bring it in.
0: So much that no one else cares about.
1: I have to bring it in.
0: All right, bore me, Australia. What is your favourite long-standing purchase You're never going to get a chance to talk about it any yeah. other time apart yeah. to maybe your grandkids who, let's face it, zone out after 10 seconds anyway. Yeah. Right now, you get to come on the radio, tell us the favourite thing you have ever bought. How long-standing is it? It's up next on Will and Woody. Give us a call.
3: 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More music variety.

0: Will and Woody, hope you're having a wonderful drive home. And this could be the best or the worst topic we've ever done.
1: We'll never know.
0: No,
1: we'll never know. I never know. You just barrel on.
0: Well, not. You probably should think about it.
1: You can't judge yourself. It's too hard.
0: Okay, so the topic is: what's your longest standing purchase?
1: Great question.
0: There's a great Reddit post I found. A guy bought a $10 camping chair. We all know the one. He's had it for 10 years. Doesn't get it. How is it still $10?
1: Yeah.
0: Why is a Big Mac meal more expensive than a chair that you can have for 10 years? That's a really good one.
1: How did inflation not hit the camping chair? Of all the products,
0: a really good
1: inflation
0: question.
1: And shrinkflation didn't hit the camping
0: really
1: chair.
0: Good question.
1: They're still the same size, same qual.
0: Really good question.
1: Amazing.
0: I'd say camping gear in general didn't get hit by inflation.
1: Oh, I disagree with that.
0: Like, you could still buy a torch for $5. It's a great torch.
1: Tents went up, mate. I couldn't believe it when I went tent shopping. Won't name the store, but like tents are expensive.
0: Well, you didn't end up buying one.
1: Yeah, it was too expensive, mate.
0: No, because the guy was like, I don't think I should sell you anything you're out in the wilderness by yourself. Yeah. I don't trust you.
1: It was good advice.
0: That's because your daughter was running around the camping store with a knife she found.
1: Yeah, hunting knife. That's on them. That's on them, not me.
0: Jason. Jason.
2: Yes.
0: Jason, a chance to gloat. What is your longest standing purchase?
2: A set of rollerblades I bought about 30 years ago.
1: Oh, outstanding, Jason. I was a rollerblader for a while, then I got a heel injury. I won't go into it. But I found that the brake on the back started to wear out on mine because I used to sit on the brakes a fair bit when I was going downhill. How are you dealing with that with 30-year-old?
2: Cool kids used to take the brakes off.
0: Yeah, real rollerbladers don't use the brakes.
1: So are you no brakes? You a no brakes guy, Jason?
2: No brakes.
1: Holy moly.
0: You do the T-brake. You do the T-brake. You slide the
1: brake.
2: Roll your foot along.
0: Yeah, that's it, Jason.
1: Jason, what about the wheels? Is there any wear and tear on the wheels? Are you swapping the wheels over every now and then?
2: Yeah, flip them around.
0: Flip the wheels.
1: Flip them around. Jason, bloody hell.
0: What's the brand, Jason? What's the brand, Jason? I used to have a set of rollerblades. What's the brand?
2: Oh, no idea. I'd have to have a look. They're purple and black.
0: There's some iconic rollerblade brands because it's just reminded me of one of my great all-time purchases, actually, Woods.
1: Rollerblades?
0: No. 11 years old.
1: Yeah.
0: Took my mum to the toy shop. I'm now 36. I realize I've had it for 25 years. Found it the other day because Sam wanted to throw it out.
1: Yeah.
0: A brain yo-yo.
1: No way. You've still got that?
0: Still sleeps.
1: Get lost.
0: Still sleeps.
1: Does the light still go on when you sleep in it?
0: Rocked the baby as well.
1: No way.
0: Rocked the baby.
1: That'd be worth a bit. That's antique.
0: I'm not selling it. It's longest standing purchase. Tommy, George is going to be a
3: loser.
0: you don't know cool till you put a brain to sleep. Trust me. Hey, button pusher Tommy, you were talking about your lunchbox Tupperware.
4: Yeah, that's right. I've got a green lunchbox from when I went to primary school. So
0: there's a few people that have. What's the brand, Tommy?
4: I think it's a Smash or a Decor.
0: Smash.
1: Oh, Decor. We all know Decor.
0: They stand the test of time. The Decors.
1: Decor felt European. It was like, ooh, I've got a European lunchbox.
0: No, it didn't.
1: Decor.
0: Not when you're pulling out your snotty peanut butter sandwich.
1: Nah, mate, European baby.
0: Decor was not the Paris end of lunchboxes. No, yes, it was.
1: Mate, in a name like Decor, of course it was.
0: What was the bottom end?
1: Smash. The one that Tommy mentioned. That was absolutely.
0: There's no way the Smash has lasted 25 years.
1: Scoff at his face if he brought out his Smash lunchbox. There's nothing good in there. Let's go to Carl.
0: Carl. Yeah, you're the king of the kids. You got a Decor. You're whipping out a Frouche.
1: Yeah.
0: Yeah, top
1: LCM
0: end.
1: LCM bar, no doubt.
0: Top end. Carl. Good, mate. Carl. Carl, what is your longest standing purchase? A chance to gloat.
5: I have a pair of slippers from Kmart that I bought over 23 years ago, I reckon, when I was in grade 10.
0: I love that.
1: Brilliant.
0: And the kicker to this, Carl, as we discussed at the start, is you now get a chance to tell us how much those are. You've had them for 20 years.
5: I think I paid probably $10 for them back then. I can't remember.
0: Gorgeous.
5: It was a long time ago.
0: Gorgeous.
1: That is outstanding.
5: But they are magnificent.
0: Champagne.
1: That's just outstanding.
0: Champagne, Carl.
1: So, Carl, what are we doing for upkeep there? What are we doing? Any maintenance required for the 25-year-old slippers?
5: No, they're surprisingly hardy. They've got some random rubber on the bottom of them and some very synthetic material inside, and they're just indestructible. Wow.
0: You know the thing is, Carl, I think the thing with Kmart purchases is once they get, like, if they survive the initial wear and tear of the first few years, they're effectively nuclear holocaust proof.
1: That's so true.
0: Do you know what I mean? But once the plastic proofs itself.
1: If they're going to deteriorate, it'll happen in the first two years.
0: It'll be early.
1: Once you get through that
0: period, you're in the good now.
1: You've got them for life. Yeah.
0: Mandy, a chance to gloat about your longest standing purchase.
6: Hi, guys. How are you going?
0: Good. Thanks,
1: Mandy.
3: I've got, now this is not very exciting, but it is a saucepan or a pot or whatever you want to call it, and I've had it since December 1985.
0: Oh wow. What's the brand? Moly. What's the brand, Mandy?
3: Oh, look, I think it's a Big W brand. There's no brand.
0: Oh, wow. Even better. How much did you pay for it, Mandy?
3: $2.50.
1: Oh, Mandy.
0: Shut the front door. Oh.
3: I've got two, by the way. I've got a pigeon pair, right?
0: A
3: pigeon pair. But I used, back in the day, you know, when I used to go discoing, we used to live on those, you know, those chicken 2-minute magic noodles.
1: Yeah,
3: 20 cents a pop, you know.
1: Oh, bloody oath.
0: 20 seconds.
1: That, you knew you were classy when you were cooking your 2-minute noodles in a pot or a pan, I reckon. That's when you know you're upgrading.
0: I don't think Mandy's classy. She's cooking.
1: No, mate, 2-minute noodles in a pot for me was like, that all of a sudden is like an elaborate meal. Microwave, gross. Pot? Are you with me there or not at all?
0: I think it's just a time thing, to be honest. But Mandy, well done to you, can I just say.
3: Oh, thank you so much. I'm very proud of my pot.
1: Keep cooking your noodles, good Mandy. For you, Mandy. Well
0: pot
1: done.
0: Or saucepan, that'll be back next week, same time.
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0: It's Will and Woody for your drive home. Phone a line in 15 minutes' time and you're shot at $1 million very, very shortly after that. So stick around right now, though, Woods.
1: This is pretty saucy stuff. So this, I'm going to say, flirtatious letter written by Princess Diana. Like a candle in the wind. That was, of course, the song that was sung at her funeral by Elton John. To a British actor. She wrote this letter to a British actor, Terence Stamp. Do you know who Terence Stamp
0: is?
1: It's a bit of an old ref. He's in Superman 2, Wall Street, Adventures of Priscilla, Queen of the Desert. Yeah, it's like he's a pretty well-known actor. And obviously there was some sort of relationship going on between...
0: Oh, I know this guy. You know the face. I do know the guy. Absolutely. Oh, he's the bad guy in Superman 2.
1: Everyone's Googling him now. He's a pretty well-known actor. And he was obviously peak of his powers... back in the
0: 90s.
1: I'm going to say early 90s, late 80s. And that's when Princess Diana was engaging in a love letter thing with Terence.
0: Is it definitely love letter?
1: Well, I think it's flirtatious.
0: Pretty scandalous.
1: I think it's flirtatious. So
0: okay.
1: What they've uncovered, the one letter they've uncovered, which I believe is going to auction, so you can buy it if you want. Mm-hmm. It was a postcard featuring a bare female breast. I don't believe it was hers, as in I think it was just a random...
0: I don't think anyone's suggesting it was hers.
1: I just wanted to make that very clear. There's just a random female...
0: That Princess Diana wasn't sending her breasts on a postcard to Terence Stamp.
1: I wanted to make that very clear. And then
0: I don't think anyone thought that.
1: I think it's just good to clear up. And then the caption was, "All the breast from London." That was her gag. All the breast. She just leaned right into the boob thing.
0: What a legend.
1: And then she also said there was another card that she said. She just loves sending sexy joke cards to Terence. There was another card which featured a couple in bed with the caption, "Why did God invent sex?" And then you open it up and it said, "So that married people do something at least twice a year." And that was maybe a bit of a stab at Charles, maybe. A little bit controversial.
0: You reckon? I reckon you're reading into that.
1: Maybe I am.
0: I think it's a very sensitive topic, Princess Diana Woods.
1: Absolutely. But I have nothing wrong with those letters. I think it's great. I think it shows a fun side of her. But here's the thing. I think what she needed in life is someone to go to her house.
0: Yes.
1: And you've got to arrange this when you're alive, right? You've got to arrange that. If there's a moment that you are going to die, we're all going to die, guys, right? I think we all need to have...
0: You're really covering it all today.
1: Yeah, mate, absolutely. I think we all need someone in our life that we have an arrangement with where we go, hey, if I die, I'm going to need you to go to my house and I need you to burn that thing.
0: Burn it.
1: I need you to...
0: Oh, what a tune.
1: I need you to get rid of that. We all have something in our house that's very private.
0: What's yours?
1: That's very... Well, it's,
0: what's yours?
1: So mine... And I'm not having this conversation with you because I personally don't trust you.
0: What's
1: I think
0: yours?
1: You'd turn it into content after I died. I need to talk to another friend and say to them, you need to go to the cellar.

0: and you need to get rid of the weird little vigil I have for myself for all my trophies of when I was like a junior sport. Got that. I've got all my trophies from under 10s, under 12s, and sometimes I just go down there and I sit there and I look at my trophies and I go, you did good, son.
1: Oh, wow.
0: And it's weird.
1: Yeah.
0: And I just think that needs to go.
2: I agree.
0: It's embarrassing. It's embarrassing. I've also got, there's a full life-size cardboard cut out of me as a sexy cowboy as well. That's down there.
1: Wow.
0: And I think it needs to go to Ducks. I don't want people finding that.
1: You could sell that. I'd sell that in a posthumous auction.
0: And this is why you're not the friend who's going to clear it. This is why you're not the friend. I just want to offer that service to anyone listening right now. Mm. You can remain anonymous if this is particularly private or embarrassing.
1: Mm.
0: But I want you and I, Will, to offer a service right now where we could be the ones to go to your house if you die.
1: Oh, we're going to do it.
0: We'll get rid of that thing for you.
1: Oh, wow.
0: Maybe,
1: okay.
0: If you're up for it, or if you just want to call us and let us know what's the thing in your house that you need someone to get rid of if you are to die.
1: Yes, I love that. Would we also accept calls from people who have had to go in there and get the thing for someone?
0: That'd be amazing.
1: That would be cool.
0: I think that'd probably be a more interesting call, actually, if you've actually gone into someone's house.
1: To be like, hey, I need you to go and... I'm pretty sure we had a call once about a guy that had to go and clear out from under his grandma's bed. Pretty sure we had that phone call before.
0: This happens.
1: It does, of course.
0: It has
1: to happen. They don't want other people to know what's under there. In her instance, I can't even say it. There's a lot going on.
0: Yeah, right. Okay. What's the thing in your house that you need someone to come and get rid of if you were to die?
1: Yes.
0: Or have you actually done it for someone? Have you gone to a house of a friend or someone who's died, and what'd you have to clear out?
1: Let's go to the anonymous caller who's called anonymous number one. What would you like? What would you like destroyed from your house if you passed away?
3: My diary.
0: Oh, yeah. Interesting.
1: Yeah, I've got some diaries.
0: Oh, you got some diaries. And so, concern that maybe you've written about people in your life and maybe not written very favourable things about them?
3: Well, I've got a pretty juicy secret in there that I don't want to...
0: Can you give us
3: people finding out?
1: Oh my God.
0: Anonymous.
1: What the hell is it? Anonymous. This is awesome.
0: Anonymous, can you give us just a little bit of that story? Obviously, you won't be identified here at all.
3: Yeah. Like,
0: what's the story?
3: So me and my friend have been like best friends for so long, like basically our whole life. And she found a boyfriend a couple years ago and I had the biggest crush on him and we actually hooked up one night and they're still together.
1: Jesus.
0: How long have they been going out for?
3: It was a couple of years ago they started dating, so probably like 4 years now.
0: And you just hooked up once?
3: Yeah.
0: Have you discussed it with him since? Like, have you done little secret squirrels? You've never talked about it.
3: We like decided to never speak about it again, and she doesn't know.
1: When you say hooked up, are we talking like the horizontal tango?
3: Yeah.
0: Wow. Holy dooly. So sorry, but
1: mate's boyfriend.
3: Yeah.
0: So they were dating. They were officially dating when you...
3: Yeah.
1: How did it transpire? Like, where were you?
3: We were out, like I was at a pub and he just happened to be there after work. And then, had a couple of drinks and then from there...
1: Did you go back to his place? Did he go back to you? Like, it doesn't just...
3: He came back to my place.
1: So you invited him back?
3: Maybe.
1: Yeah, right.
0: Is this weighing on you, Anonymous? Like, is it weighing? Are you very close still with this friend who goes out with this guy?
3: We're not as close anymore, but it definitely was.
1: You slept with him, your husband.
0: Yeah, go on.
3: To be fair, I told her that I liked him first.
1: Oh, yeah,
0: right, okay.
1: Let's be fair. Well, just because...
0: Okay, she's in the wrong. I agree. Way to flip it, Anonymous.
1: Whatever you need. Oh, God, here we go. Mate, you had dibs and you've exacted those dibs. You went all the way through with them. My God.
0: That's wild.
1: All right,
0: here's Anonymous call number.
1: I feel like my voice got like a lot deeper and more interesting.
0: Yeah, it just feels that way.
1: All of a sudden, it's scandal, isn't it?
0: It feels that way. Let's go to Anonymous 2 here. Anonymous 2, Your late brother, so your brother's no longer with us, Anonymous 2, and you think he could have used this service of someone clearing something out of his house?
2: No, he didn't clean it out. He got us to clean it out.
0: Okay, and what was it?
2: His diary.
1: Okay. His diary as
0: okay,
1: well.
0: So another diary. What was in the diary?
2: And he didn't want his wife or family, or our family, the rest of us, to find out that he had a child.
1: Wow.
2: Another child.
1: Oh, my God.
0: Have you since met this child, Anonymous 2?
2: The child's come forward. I haven't met him. They've left notes at my mum and dad's place to get in contact with them.
1: Wow.
2: And my mum had no idea when she passed away that she had another grandson.
1: Oh, my God.
0: Whoa.
1: Why was the child such a secret, Anonymous 2?
2: Because he was overseas and was having a fling and found out when he got back and said, she said she wasn't going to have the child, but she ended up having it.
1: Oh, wow. And so he was ashamed or she was ashamed?
2: No, I don't know. The child had little disabilities, but nothing major.
1: Right. Okay.
2: So, yeah.
1: Wow. What a shock.
2: We had to hide diaries and
1: gosh.
2: We were expecting something in there, but nothing,
1: nothing like that.
2: Nothing
1: like
0: that. Yeah.
1: My God. Wow.
0: Fed.
1: Wowee.
0: Dinkum. Right. So diaries.
1: Thanks for the call, mate. I hope the kid's all right. That's a wild ride not knowing your dad.
0: Let's go to Anonymous 3 now. I mean, Struth almighty, these have been wild.
1: Yeah, what did you expect this?
0: I never expect anything. I just ride by the seat of my pants. These have been unbelievable. Anonymous 3.
1: Like better calls than our show normally expects.
0: We're on fire. There's no doubt about it.
1: I think that's because the EP Joe's off the phones today, actually. I think that's the common denominator.
0: It could be it. Yeah, could be it. Anyway, let's stop riching on ourselves and go to the third call.
1: Sorry, third call. Anonymous 3.
2: Hello.
0: Hello, Anonymous 3. So you currently have a role to destroy something for a friend if they die.
4: Yes, I'm the destroyer, and it is a secret box of sex toys, which doesn't sound like much, except for they're not ones she uses on a husband. Or uses with a husband.
0: Who does she use them with?
4: Well, I can't say that. I'm sworn to secrecy. But
0: holy, sorry. She's got a box of,
4: I know, a box of
0: toys that she uses with someone else.
4: Mm-hmm. Yep.
0: Holy guacamole.
1: How did she...
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20: Hi, I'm Sally Pearson. 17-year-old Sienna Toohey admits she was shocked after taking out the 100-metre breaststroke at the Australian swimming trials to book her spot for the Commonwealth Games. Alex Perkins took out the 50-metre butterfly while Kaylee McEwen won the 100-metre backstroke. Matilda's coach Joe Montemuro says the friendlies against Mexico were a successful little tournament ahead of next year's World Cup. The Tillies bouncing back to win 3-1. And Serena Williams has made a successful return to professional tennis, winning her opening doubles match at Queens.
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0: Will and Woody, one of you guys got a shot at $1 million in 10 minutes time. Right now, though, convince us you're on the car with somebody else. Will and Woody's phone alone.
1: We decide, is someone actually there or are you just putting on a voice? We've got Abby here. Hi, Abby.
2: Hi.
1: Who are you in the car with, Abby?
2: I'm in the car with my friend Millie. We're on the way to soccer training.
1: Your friend Millie. Okay. Can I hear from Millie, please?
2: Sure. Hi, I'm Millie.
1: Hey, Mill. Are you friend, not sisters, Millie?
2: No, we're friends and we're in the same soccer team.
1: Okay. What position do you play, Millie?
2: I play left fullback and Abby plays goalkeeper.
0: You're American, Millie. Bit of an accent there.
2: Yeah, I'm from Louisiana.
1: I feel like that accent really grew as the conversation went on. Can I hear from your friend Abby again, please?
2: Yeah, I'm here.
1: When did Millie move from the States?
2: She came over in, I think it was when she was in year two.
0: Year two, right here. And how old are you, Abby?
2: I'm almost 14. I'm 14 on Friday.
0: So who's driving the car?
2: My dad, but he doesn't count.
1: He doesn't count, yeah. Dad doesn't talk. We don't want to talk to Dad.
3: G'day, Dad.
1: All right, let's hear from American Millie again. Just one more time, please.
2: Hi, Will and Woody.
1: Hi. So why did you move to Australia, Millie?
2: I wanted to have a better education because
1: Very mature.
2: Yeah.
1: What's one thing about the Australian culture that's really thrown you, Millie?
2: I just love how people love their nature and kangaroos. We don't really like that in America, but yeah.
0: Okay. America was not quite right.
1: Now, Will, but
0: America is where you want to be. America. I think the accent's come undone.
1: I think Abby is obviously a very talented young actress.
0: Yes.
1: I think she's done a very good job. I think we were picking holes earlier, and the American accent slowly came in. There was a delay for the American accent.
0: She's starting to sound more like a Texan.
1: I think Abby's in the car just with her dad, and they're just having a little bit of fun together, but it is just the two of them. Abby, we think you're alone in the car with your dad.
2: I'm not. We're both here.
4: Hi.
2: I'm Millie.
1: Are you actually American, Millie?
2: No.
1: You put on a voice for your man. Well played, girls.
0: Wow. Well done, guys. I'm shook.
1: Give them the tickets. Give them something.
0: Guys.
2: Wait, who? What tickets?
0: You got a double pass to go to see Disclosure Day, the movie. In cinemas this Thursday, so just tomorrow, so double pass, so you guys can go together, Abby and Millie, given that you are real.
1: Well done.
0: Great work, guys. Phone alone. Dad, you can have a can you hear at Stubby Holder, mate. That's from the boys.
5: 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Thanks, Dennis.
0: No worries.
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1: Hey there, I'm Jackie Lim. The man accused of carrying out the Bondi Beach terror attack has been charged with 19 additional offences. Court documents filed in Sydney allege he now faces 78 offences over the December 2025 attack, including multiple counts of shooting with intent to murder. Naveed Akram remains in custody and is yet to enter any pleas to the charges. Port Pirie and Hobart's lead smelters have been given a lifeline until the end of the year at least. A further $105 million in state and federal funds are being pumped into Nearstar's operations. The funds will help with the progression of a feasibility study about the long-term future. SA Premier Pete Malinauskas admitting to the ABC there are no guarantees.
2: If we chose to do nothing, then I think it's almost certain that Nearstar, in its current format, would no longer be operating in either Port Pirie or in Tasmania.
1: The United States and Iran appear to be stepping back from further conflict after overnight strikes. US officials say their operation has now ended, with both sides signalling they want to avoid an all-out war in the region. Despite saying it doesn't trust Washington, Iran has indicated it's open to returning to peace talks. And the life of AFL great Neil Danaher has been honoured with a state funeral at the MCG this afternoon. The footy legend passed away last month after a 13-year battle with MND. Thousands of fans, players and leaders packed the stadium before giving the Aussie icon a final guard of honour.
0: Your sport, now.
1: In sport, Nick Kyrgios says he's feeling good after a first-round win at the Stuttgart Open. The Aussie star's return to form has been a long time coming, plagued with knee and wrist injuries over the past few years.
3: Confident is, I don't know if that's a word that I'm feeling just yet. Obviously, I'll see how I feel tomorrow. I mean, I had a wrist reconstruction. I've had four knee surgeries.
1: And Australia hits the pitch again tomorrow against Bangladesh for the second one-dayer in Dhaka. The Aussies looking to bounce back from an 86-run loss in Game 1 last night. That's the latest in news and sport.
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0: Magic weather.
6: Possible showers today on the waters, southwesterlies to 15 knots and seas to 1 metre. Tonight's lows are ranging from 5 in the Clare Valley up to 9 in Whyalla. Thursday will be a partly cloudy day on the waters, northeasterlies to 15 knots and seas below 1 metre. Top temps tomorrow from 18 in the Clare Valley to 22 in Port Augusta.
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0: This is wild. We're going to be giving this away later in the month, Woods. It's a shot at $1 million. Plus, I mean, I suppose not often that $1,000 is the cherry on the cake, but that's what it is here. I mean, it is a slice of, I was going to go for another cake metaphor, but I won't do it to myself. It is the extra bit here though. So you're still going with the shot to win $1 million, Tara, yep. And you're playing for $1,000 today.
1: Wow, sounds awesome.
2: And the even better news, Tara, is that you happen to be playing on repeat week. Because we are feeling so lazy this week, we haven't come up with any new questions. So all of these questions have been asked before. So if you've been listening to the show, you already know the answers.
1: Okay.
2: 60 seconds on the clock. Got to get 10 questions. Can pass. Have to take your first answer. Good luck, Tara.
0: Okay, Tara. Button Pusher told me he was asking if I'd read the questions before, but I obviously have because we've done the questions before.
2: Yeah, very good.
3: So yeah, but you normally get the names wrong and things. So
0: that's true.
2: Oh, wow. A little bit of live feedback. Don't let Tara down, Will.
0: I'm not going to let her down. I'm not going to let her down. All right, here we go. So same questions that Button Pusher Tommy wrote down last week.
2: Yeah.
0: Because he's got nothing better to do with his time at the station.
2: Oh, wow. A lot of firing.
0: Which famous sneaker brand makes the Air Jordan line?
1: Nike?
0: Short and Sweet, Emails I Can't Send, and Man's Best Friend are all albums by which artist? What famous celebrity has the apparel brand Skims?
1: Kim Kardashian.
0: What's the sixth letter in the alphabet?
1: F.
0: What is the name of the fictional town where the Netflix series Stranger Things takes place?
1: Pass.
0: Which Australian author wrote Big Little Lies?
1: Leanne Moriarty.
0: Peter Griffin is the main character in which animated series?
1: Family Guy.
0: Which young climate activist was famous for saying, "How dare you?"
1: Oh, Greta.
0: Who plays Maximus Decimus Meridius in the movie Gladiator?
1: Russell Crowe.
0: What is the name of Chris Martin and Gwyneth Paltrow's daughter?
1: Apple.
0: What is the name of the fictional town where the Netflix series Stranger Things takes place?
1: Stranger Things. My son would know. I don't know.
2: Have a guess.
1: Red Town.
0: No.
3: Red Town.
0: Oh, Tara.
1: Oh, Tara.
0: Look. I was going to give you question 8, which young climate activist was famous for saying, "How dare you?" You said Greta. Yeah. I mean, Button Pusher Tommy's written it as great, so we'll watch the spelling there.
1: Oh.
0: But yes, it was Greta. Greta was right. Greta Thunberg. So I want to give that to you. And if you had have got question 5, Stranger Things takes place in the tiny town of Hawkins, you would have won $1,000.
1: Oh, no.
2: Hey, you're still in for a chance to win $1 million, though, Tara.
1: Awesome.
2: It's not all bad.
1: Thank you.
0: Great quiz, Tara. Everything else was right. Well done. Bravo.
1: You
0: did really, really well.
1: Thanks, Woods, guys.
0: No worries at all, Tara. Nice to meet you. Woods, right up next. Gracie Abrams.
2: We're talking about Gracie Abrams.
0: Gracie Abrams, you know, my favourite girl, the queen of Nepo. Yeah, producer Annalise hates that. But she'd be nothing without her dad, JJ. She is talking. She's spoken candidly about the one pitfall of dating Paul Mescal. Up next on Will and Woody.
2: Oh.

0: For your drive home, Gracie Abrams has spoken about the one pitfall of dating Paul Mescal.
1: There can't be many. He's gorgeous.
0: Well, Joe, you're we've got producer Joe in here at the moment. You're rewatching Normal People 20 years too late, which you're loving.
2: Well, I've only just heard about it. I just finished it last night.
0: Nice.
1: Yeah. He's very dateable, Paul Mescal.
2: Oh, he's gorgeous.
1: Gorgeous. Oh, the very Irish sad. Thing going on.
2: Great accent.
0: Very wet lettuce.
2: Great accent.
0: Yeah. He's bok choy after 2 minutes in the microwave, Paul Mescal.
2: You're jealous?
3: He's gorgeous. I can find some happiness.
2: Gorgeous, great accent, great hair.
0: Beautiful.
1: Good hair.
0: Beautiful.
1: Yeah.
2: Just good bod.
1: Beautiful. Yeah, great bod.
2: And he seems attainable.
1: That's his great secret. Maintaining his gettableness.
2: Yeah.
0: Right. So I actually didn't know that Gracie Abrams, queen of the Nepo babies, actually dated him.
1: Neither.
0: I'm surprised.
1: Dated for a while.
0: I think her father might have set her up on the date with Paul, actually. Who knows? JJ Abrams, one of the great producers. She's got a brand new album, apparently, Gracie Abrams.
1: You're loving it?
0: I haven't actually heard it yet, but I know junior producer Annalise is loving it.
1: Oh, yeah.
0: Is it
4: album
0: Annalise?
4: Album's out July 17.
0: Can't wait. What's it called? My Daddy Made
4: the
0: This?
4: The new album. It's called Daughter from Hell.
0: Oh, there you go. So
1: she has referred to it.
0: So she's leaning in. She's leaning into it. Good from her.
1: I respect that. Lean into
0: the nepotism.
1: I actually
0: like that because she really is nothing without him.
1: Oh.
0: No, I'm having...
4: Come on now.
1: Listen to this, mate.
0: She didn't write that.
1: Oh, that's a banger. I love this song.
0: Yeah, she didn't write that.
1: She's on the guitar.
2: She's
1: on the guitar.
2: And that's her, she sounds incredible.
1: Give her a break, Will.
2: Yeah.
1: Give her a break.
0: I'm not into her. Anyway, so she has said, wait for it. You might like her at the moment.
1: Mm.
0: But she has said the one problem about dating Paul Mescal was that she just felt so secure and stable.
1: Too happy.
0: Too happy.
1: Too happy. Too comfortable.
0: Safe.
1: Too comfortable.
0: Too stable.
1: She wants a bit of
0: too
1: risk.
0: Too good. Bit too strong.
1: She wants to feel like...
0: Going too strong. Took out her internal anxiety and stifled her creativity because it was just too good. So.
1: Oh, that's like the Adele thing. Adele talks about the fact that she can't really write music when she's in a happy relationship.
0: Yep.
1: So she's just using that. She's just going into that. That's good gear.
0: Yeah, her dad was mates with Adele and then he was like, Adele's got this great line about... Anyway, no, I'm gonna put that down. Stop it, Will. Stop it, Will. You're sounding mean.
1: Sounding mean. We like
0: Gracie. You're sounding mean. We love her.
1: We love her.
0: She's great. Now.
1: There she is. Other than that. Can't create that when she's dating Paul. Listen to the emotion. I felt it, you held it, you touched it.
0: Excuse me?
1: That's what she says, mate.
0: So what I want to know, which I think would be a fun little bit for us to do, because you felt it, you held it.
1: You touched it.
0: What I want to know is how do you get a bit of the sizzle back in your – how do you reinvigorate the spark once you get to really stable? Because Woods...
1: Teach us, Will. You're coming to me.
0: Because I know...
1: You're envious of that spark, are you?
0: I know, 100%. Because I know, that you and Mim have done the role-playing thing on a couple of dates to try and reinvigorate the spark.
1: Yes.
0: Talk us through who you played and how that went.
1: So I don't want to make it seem like this is like a weekly occurrence for us.
0: It's fine,
1: like,
0: man. No shame. Nothing to hide here.
1: Good. Safe space. But it's not necessarily... Like, there's not one character that comes to mind, but there'll be a number of characters that come to mind. So, generally speaking, one of us is playing ourselves, which is arguably a harder role to play. We're just playing an elevated version of ourselves. And then there'll be one of us will then play maybe a masseuse.
0: Masseuse.
1: Doing a home visit. So, go outside, knock on the door, and then, hey, am I? Did you organise a masseuse?
0: Oh, no.
1: Sorry, the normal guy's not here. I'm Trevor. Or, you know, whatever. And then Mim's all a bit like, oh, nice to meet you, and like, come in, like, where do you want to set up? And it's like, I know we're laughing at me. I know
0: I'm
1: we're
0: not laughing at
1: you. There's a lot of judgment on right now.
0: I think it's wonderful.
1: But it's really exciting.
0: I think it's wonderful.
1: It's really exciting.
0: I think it sounds great.
1: We're just talking about the fact that we're going to do a little staycation in Melbourne, and I'm currently trying to figure out who I'm going to be playing.
0: Great. Yeah. What are you throwing around?
1: I don't know. I'm thinking spy.
0: Oh, man.
1: I'll never admit that.
0: Can we please
1: admit that. Do you not? No, we're not filming that. It's not content, mate.
0: Okay.
1: It's not content.
0: Everything's content these days.
1: No.
0: Well, that's a wonderful way to reinvigorate the spark.
1: It's exciting.
0: I love it. I mean, well, it's true, but you've been with someone for a very, very long time. You've got to find ways to keep it interesting, make it cool, do something that's different, that's actually going to make you excited about seeing each other again. Because, you know, at the end of the day when you've got your knee-deep in dishes and washing and you crack a door and your kids are both waking you up, it's really hard to try and find something that, like, brings you back with, like, fire towards each other. And let's face it, most people get into their 30s and 40s and, like, I would love to feel like that again.
5: Yeah.
0: I would love to feel like that again.
5: Yeah, yeah.
0: So we're going to open the phone lines right now. You can text us. How do you reinvigorate the spark in your very stable relationship?
1: Drop the towel every now and then. Sorry, this is just another one. It's just, you know, just like walk. Walk through the bedroom and go, whoops. I don't know. It's a simple one. It's a simple one.
0: Don't they just see you? Like, I'm just in the bathroom nude around each other all the time.
1: Yeah, but if you add an oops, it's like, that wasn't supposed to happen.
0: We'll take your calls up next. It's Will and Woody.
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0: Woody, hope you're having a brilliant drive home. How do you get the spark back into a very stable relationship? You've got everything else. You've got your creature comforts. You've got your house. You're happy with each other. You're still in love. You've got your children. You've got all those things. But looking for something a little bit fiery, Greg Abrams. Oh, she should call herself that. That would make sense because she's just a Nepo baby.
1: Oh,
0: no,
1: Will.
0: Gracie Abrams.
1: You said during the song you were going to get off her back.
0: I'm sorry.
1: Come on.
0: I'm off it.
1: Come on.
0: She's saying that she lost her creative flair because she's too stable with Paul Mescal.
1: Too happy.
0: And put out your put your dad's out for Gracie because she's struggling. But what I want to know, serious question though, or just interesting question. I think this is really interesting because I think it's a really hard thing to do. Sam and I went through this after we had our second kid as well, after we had Max, after we had our first kid, around how do we get this spark, how do we get this thing going on? Mm. And because one of the big things after you have a kid is, I think the big part of our relationship, which was spark related, was sex. Like that was a big part of it. And it's really hard to get back after you have a baby.
1: Yeah.
0: It's because, you know, she's not feeling all that confident in her body. It's been something that you know, haven't done for a long time and it can be really intense.
1: You're just tired as well. You're so tired.
0: You just gasp. Yeah. But you know that it's really important for you to stay in touch. And one of the really cool things that we kind of found out through couples therapy and a few other places was that sex shouldn't be just the physical act of doing that. Sex is all the things that come before that and around that. So kissing, like slapping each other on the bum or like winking at each other, just like all these moments of play, like play is sex. And that should be frequent and insignificant as opposed to infrequent and momentous.
1: Something that I love
0: because
1: that you and
0: when it's infrequent and momentous, it's like it's this big build up and then it's awkward and it's weird and you're both trying to make it magical and then it doesn't never actually fulfills the expectations. Mm. Whereas if it's everything that involves sex, if it's winking and kissing and, like, as I said, bum tapping, all that sort of stuff that's just fun beforehand, then you can have that play without necessarily needing to do the thing. And that brought back so much spark instantly so that when you actually did get to go and doing the actual thing, it was way better.
1: Something that I love witnessing this, and someone you don't realize that I even see this sometimes, but sometimes like just
0: that sounded weird. what through your long lens?
1: I'll just walk past. No, it's at work sometimes. I'll just walk past, and I'll hear you having little phone calls with Sam. He's like, "Hey, what are you wearing? What are you wearing?" And I just love that you do that during the day. You know, sometimes just before we're about to start the show, what are you wearing?
0: Let's go to Sally. Oh, no, I thought that was going to be a compliment.
1: It is, mate. That's so complimentary,
0: Sally. How do you reinvigorate the spark in a stable relationship?
2: Well, today, very fitting actually, I just got back home from filming a really nice shoot for my partner and I'm making him a Playboy, like a personalized magazine. So I'm going to get it printed and just like Adobe edit it and make him a little magazine.
1: That's so awesome, Sally.
0: Cool.
1: What a great idea. What a great
0: cool.
1: Can I ask you, Sally, if you're making it like the Playboy magazine, like what's the headline about like, you know, your
0: too many questions.
1: Your, no,
0: too
1: Sally,
0: many questions.
2: Way
0: Sally,
2: too many
0: give,
2: questions.
0: Too many
1: give
0: questions.
1: Me the headline.
0: Not the follow-up.
1: Give
0: mate.
1: Me
0: the not
1: headline.
0: The follow-up.
2: Well,
0: just go.
2: Obviously Playboy in block letters in fluoro, but then obviously something sexy on the side and just make it like unique for us, you know, me and him. And just put something sexy, in
1: that's
2: it. And obviously
1: great.
2: It's a very sexy too.
1: Sally, that's awesome. Way
0: really
1: to think
0: cool.
1: outside the box. That's a really great
2: very.
1: Idea. I know that.
2: Thank
1: so
2: you.
1: Something that I remember about Playboys, this is going back a long time.
0: Don't need to hear that.
1: Okay.
0: Don't hear that. There's other people that have called, I think.
1: I'm just saying that in the middle you had the fold-out bit and there was the huge picture. In the middle, have you thought about doing that, Sally?
0: I don't think we need to ask anymore. So don't ask Sally. Don't ask Sally any more questions.
2: Might put that in there.
1: That's a good one to ask. She always look forward to that middle bit because it fully folded out.
2: I will look into it.
0: Thanks, Sally.
1: Great, Sally.
0: I don't know why we haven't put Sally back on hold. Woody's asking her a lot of questions. Now we had another call there. Where have they gone? Give them back to me.
3: I've got more coming through now.
0: Okay, thank you, Sally.
1: I can ask Sally more questions.
0: No, I know you can. I think, and I know what you're doing there. You're doing that beautiful thing where you pad with her. But given the subject matter, I don't think you can ask her.
1: Oh, no,
0: questions.
1: I'm not padding. I was genuinely curious. I just want to double down again. That is such a great idea from
0: That's
1: Sally.
0: That's a bloody awesome idea.
1: I don't know if Sally's got kids or anything, but it might be a little bit dangerous having that around the house. Like, I mean, so I found my dad's Playboys. Now I'm just saying there's a world where if Sally was my mum.
0: Take us out. It's Will and Woody.
1: Sally was my mum.
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3: 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How do you like them apples?
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0: Will and Woody for your drive home. Right now, Woods, producer Joe has come in here. She said, boys, I've got the best break we've had all year. must hear now before the show finishes. Floor is yours, mate.
1: I'm annoyed I've only got one spot.
2: Oh, really?
0: Two, well, we can give you two. We'll see how he goes. Hook over the song if you need to, mate. If it's that good.
1: So I was on my flight this morning because we're doing our show from the lovely Sydney studios.
0: Well, we're everywhere.
1: We go around the country.
0: We're national. We're everywhere at all times.
1: Hoping to get to Perth.
0: Sometimes
1: to get to
0: we're
1: Brisbane.
0: Here.
2: We're omnipresent.
0: Here,
2: we're omnipresent. We're in your city right now.
1: I was catching a flight this morning, had the window seat. There was a couple next to me. Both had their headphones in and they were making like quite extreme arm gestures, but I thought maybe they were just having a conversation. And then I look over and the guy is like writing like furiously on his notes app on his phone. And so I peek over and I'm like, what's going on here? And then he passes the phone back to her. She writes something. He snatches the phone back and I look over and the first thing I read is, I'm doing my best not to put you down because I know sometimes I can, but you're so unorganized.
0: Oh, whoa, yeah, great. Travelling tests everyone, I reckon.
1: Why are they
0: having that over the phone?
1: A fully blown argument so over the notes app.
2: So people can't overhear them. They're obviously embarrassed about having a public fight because they don't want people, well, they didn't think that the person next to them would be looking at their phone.
0: So nothing better.
1: pretending to text all the Will and Woody producers, but really like snooping and then sending live updates to the team as it was going on.
2: So what was her, so he's gone, I'm trying not to put you down, but you are just so disorganized. And then what was her defense?
1: So she's saying this to him. So he's unorganized.
2: Okay.
1: And then so that's what she said to him. And then he goes, you have to realize that saying I'm always disorganized is going to make me more disorganized.
0: Yeah.
1: And then she snatches the phone back.
0: Really? Why is that?
1: Well, like as in,
2: get your confidence down.
1: Yeah.
2: Because I can be
0: sounding like a disorganized person.
2: I,
0: no, right
2: I,

0: I can be down in this
1: look
0: area.
1: At you, and like, look
0: you've,
1: at you.
0: You've flattened me. I'm not even going to try now because you've flattened me.
1: Oh, that's sensitive. So
0: we're sensitive
1: petty.
0: Souls. We're sensitive
2: He's
0: souls.
2: He's throwing his arms up, and then the last thing I could get was, and this is from him to her, and on top of that, you project your fears onto me.
1: Whoa.
2: And you know when you go on your notes app and like the first when you first start typing, it's all in it's like that bold bigger writing.
1: Yeah.
2: So I can read everything so clearly.
1: Wow.
2: And so I'm trying to pick up on more, but I can't really see. And he's kind of like catching on to me at this point. So he's like turning to me, seeing if I'm looking, and I'm doing like scratching behind my ear, like not looking. And then as the flight lands, we get up. We go to walk off, and he can't find his AirPods.
1: Disorganized bastard.
2: You
1: should have turned around.
2: She looks down, and she just hands out like one of the biggest looks I've ever
1: seen.
2: And just sweeps the hand across the chest and just gives him a look, and then he just walks off in shame. And
1: were you tempted to say something?
2: I thought
1: you should have been like, well, mate, we all know you're disorganized.
2: Well, one of my favorite people in the world is Esther Perel, and I thought about being like, hey, guys, we can talk about this. Take the AirPods out and let's get vocal with it.
0: Guys, if it's you, I reckon if they're listening right now, come on the show, live couples counselling.
1: Do you find, like, I don't know if I could do an argument over the the text over the phone. I don't think I'd just go, let's just park it and we'll talk about it later, than sharing a notes app back
2: and
1: forth.
2: I mean, like, not even texting. Like, we hadn't taken off yet, so they could just text each other, but they're just going back
1: and
2: forth.
1: Don't you think, why couldn't that wait?
2: Yeah, I don't know. I've gotten in some arguments over text, but not while when
1: no,
2: I'm
1: but not
2: right
1: next
2: to
1: the
2: yeah,
1: person,
2: yeah, yeah,
1: right?
2: No, but
1: or I just would have been like, if it's that intense, I would have been like, I don't care about the person next to you.
2: Exactly.
1: Who cares? Let's just go for it and let's at least say what we need to say.
2: Yeah, just say it to
1: That's
2: me.
1: That's really strange.
2: Yeah, and imagine like giving
1: Are
2: your phone.
1: Are you sure that they weren't like mute or deaf or something?
0: Did
1: you ever hear them talk?
2: Who laugh?
0: Hang on. When the
1: having a crack at someone who can't actually speak, then this is a whole nother conversation.
2: Don't you dare do that.
0: Joe, that's right off.
1: Wow, disability shaming. There you go.
2: Wow.
1: This is the last time you'll talk on the show, that's for sure.
0: So ableist.
1: Turn her mic off. She's done. We've wiped her out. No, she's done. She's had enough. She's had enough.
0: She is not a representation of Will and Woody. That's appalling. That is appalling.
1: Will be on this show. Big shout out to all our friends out there. It's Will and Woody.
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0: How local are we? Parties, gatherings, get-togethers? Nope, we have shows.
1: Are you going to Caleb's backyard show this weekend?
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0: It's Will and Woody driving you home, and we're going to get out of here. Thanks so much for joining us. Before we do, though, Woods, bit of post-show feedback.
1: I think I've got a
0: post-show. No, I mean, this is only an off-air meeting, but we're bringing this back onto on the air.
1: We're just trying to be more efficient. We just like to get out of here.
0: Some of us have lives. Some people in the team don't.
2: I'm not going to say no. That would be you, mate.
0: I've got children.
2: You guys with kids don't have lives.
0: We've got
2: children.
0: Yeah, so we've got a reason to go home. To all you other guys that go home with a microwave meal. There's some truth. A little bit of truth on your Wednesday.
1: Now, I think my notice
0: is everyone's shaken by that because it's everyone, but for me and Woody.
1: Yeah, it's true. That's very true. I used to be a microwave meal guy. Anyway, I'm going to put that down because I want to talk about...
0: then we got lives.
1: I want to talk about your aggression, your aggression that's on air at the moment. It's a little note. You went very hard at Gracie Abrams today.
0: Oh, I think she's talentless.
1: I think we need... Yeah, I think you made that very clear.
0: What I did think was cool, though, can I say, because I know producer Annalise is a big fan of hers, is that the name of her new record is actually calling out the fact that she is only who she is because of her father's shadow. I think that's actually pretty cool. That's all we ask from Nepo babies. Yeah, just go, you know what? I'm only here because I have a parent who's given me a massive leg up.
1: You know, you like Maya Hawke.
0: But she's called it out.
1: So is Gracie Abrams.
0: Not directly.
1: You know,
2: just said she did.
0: We don't know.
1: But look, I think we need to put it down. We have a vendetta against Gracie.
0: Will.
1: She's devastated. She's absolutely devastated.
0: I'm doing it for Annalise's reactions.
1: Anyway, you need to have a good sleep.
2: Gracie's amazing. Give her a flower. She's such a queen. She sings all her songs and she writes them all. Go through Wikipedia.
1: Did you just have an argument that she sings all her own songs?
0: Yeah,
1: I think that's the bare minimum.
0: Annalise has already got the meal in the microwave, guys. We better get out of here.
1: She sings her own songs, Annalise. That is the worst argument.
0: She tried.
1: She did try.
0: Oh, she tried. She got the head in the hands.
1: Anyone else got a note?
0: You drawing a hand gesture at me. What's this
3: I was just saying.
0: This normally means hook over. We're in the last spot of the show. There's nothing else.
3: Our great Smallsy's friend Smallsy is coming up next.
0: Hey. Oh, is that what I meant
3: to
0: say?
3: That's what I was telling you.
0: Yeah, well, great.
1: He was talking, before our show, he was talking about laser in his back.
0: Oh, yeah. Well, you're waxed like a porpoise from the neck down. Have you thought about speaking to him about that?
1: I don't have one hair on my back. I didn't think he'd be a back hair guy. Smallsy.
0: Doesn't look like a hair guy in general.
3: Ask him. He's just sitting there.
0: He's got hair on top.
1: He's got hair on top, absolutely. But I didn't think he'd be in a situation where he needs to be waxing the back.
0: I think back hair is a little bit of an aging, a later in the age.
1: You're talking like a man who's got back hair. I mean,
0: absolutely. But I think even if you can go your whole life without back hair and you hit, I mean, how old is Smallsy?
3: There's nothing wrong with back hair, guys.
0: Oh, sorry. Hang on a second. There's here we go.
1: We've poked the back hair.
0: The backs are against the wall all of a sudden. Mind the pun. Who else has back hair?
3: Show of hands. Come on.
0: Come on. Who's got back? Oh, there's no hands. Oh, button pusher, Tommy.
3: Come on, mate.
4: Look at him. You saw me with my top off the other day. There was no hair on there.
1: That's true. No, true.
0: No, we're not saying whether it's actually still there. It's just whether have you removed it?
4: No, I haven't. I don't get back hair.
1: Does your fiance have back hair?
4: No, surprisingly. He's got a little bit of shoulder hair, but no back hair.
1: He's getting there.
3: My ex asked me to shave his back.
0: What? How much was it?
3: I said no.
0: How much was it?
1: Has he wanted you fully like
3: a lot.
0: Really?
1: Fully lather up shaving cream all over.
3: I don't know how he does
1: back.
3: It. I said no.
0: Was it the patch? Was it the patch down the bottom, like the lower
3: the
0: back?
3: The whole back, man.
0: The whole back. That's a lot.
1: Whoa. Full doormat.
3: God bless him, though.
1: Of course.
0: The full back.
4: Hey, boys, speaking of Smallsy, you can actually win your way to Ariana Grande in New York City.
0: Oh, thank God it's not Gracie Abrams.
1: She's the warm-up act.
0: No, her dad is.
1: Put it down.
0: See you tomorrow. 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
2: 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Willie and Woody. But she sung the wrong lyrics.
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0: local, are we? We know about the Great Lincoln Gap Tanks tyre fire of 2023.
1: Yeah, keep those water hoses going for about another 3 to 4 weeks. That should put it out. Oh, and maybe bring in about another 300 fire appliances too. Possibly some aerial bombers?
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2: 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Willie and Woody. 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

0: Will and Woody, hope you're having a great drive home. You're either up early or up late. Either way, welcome aboard. Great to have you here.
1: Bloody oath.
0: Tune in at a good time because these are, probably the best bits of the show, I would say.
1: 100%. 100%. They're going to keep you up. You're obviously trying to stay awake if you're with us right now.
0: Might be trying to fall asleep.
1: Oh, true. I think either way.
0: You might have us on quietly in the bedroom.
1: Totally. And what a beautiful...
0: We might be a sedative for you. And that's, I'm glad we can be useful. That's...
1: And if you can try and
0: painful.
1: Try and translate us into your dream. Do you think that when you go to sleep and you go to have a dream...
0: I reckon we get into the bits.
1: Okay. Yep. This arguably a best bit right now. This is arguably a best bit right now.
0: Not sure. Enjoy. It's Will and Woody.

0: It's Will and Woody keeping you up.
1: What is your longest standing purchase?
2: As in the thing that you've had for the longest amount of time.
1: What is the thing that you are most proud that you bought that you still have?
2: That stood the test of time.
1: That it is still yours. And most importantly though, because I was talking to Joe about this in the song as well.
2: Yeah.
1: It can't be, I don't think it can be expensive. Because if you buy something for life and you spent like 10, 20 grand on it, it's like, well, yeah, it probably should have lasted that long.
2: Yes, and you expected it to be a lifelong purchase, or it's sold as a lifelong purchase if you're spending 20 grand on it. You're talking about the smaller items that you love so much that you just refuse to part with it.
1: And it's still good.
2: Yeah.
1: It still does the thing that you bought it for. So the reason I brought this up is because, you know, I love Reddit. There's a Reddit thread called Buy It For Life.
2: Yeah, great.
1: Right.
2: Yeah.
1: And this is my favorite post in Buy It For Life. He's taken a photo of the $5 Bunnings camp chair.
2: Good chair.
1: Right? We all know great the chair. One. We've all been to a mate's gatherings. Yeah. Like, they're the ones that are strewn across music festivals, which no one goes to get them at the end because it was only five bucks.
2: But surprisingly
1: comfy. And you're not going to fit it in the trailer. Yes.
2: Surprisingly comfy.
1: Surprisingly comfy for $5.
2: Very practical.
1: So he's bought the equivalent at like a Walmart. It's a US, he's in America. It's $10. It's a $10 chair.
2: Yeah. Right.
1: He said, I actually don't understand how they do it. It was $10 last year, $10 the year before that, full stop. It's a chair, full stop. People spend that on a drink sometimes. Mm. How is it even possible that a drink costs more than a chair? How is it possible that two bags of Doritos is more expensive than a chair? Mm. How is it possible that a pair of jeans or some T-shirts cost five times more than a chair that I've had for 20 years?
2: Yeah, preach.
1: Christ, a Big Mac and fries can be more than the chair.
2: Yeah, wow. It is. God, when you put it like that.
1: He said, I bought one of these chairs 10 years ago and it is still going. It's obviously not in the same condition, but I try to implement a rule, which is, quote, is it more expensive than the chair? And if so, does it provide me more long-term value than the chair?
2: God, it's a hard rule to meet because really what is out there? Those chairs are unbreakable. Like my dad's over 100 kilos.
1: Yeah.
2: He's never gone through a camping chair.
1: And
2: he's done most chairs. And dad won't mind me saying that, but like, dad will test chairs.
1: In their boots.
2: But camping chairs, the $10 camping chairs, the amazing thing about it, it's like the, have you seen the movie Sisterhood of the Traveling Pants?
1: No.
2: Okay, some girls out there.
3: I love that show.
2: The girls know what I'm talking about. Okay, so the concept is those pants, they fit everyone perfectly. Yeah. I think the same of those camping chairs.
1: Yes.
2: Every bum that it receives fits perfectly.
1: Yeah.
2: And it's a $10 chair.
1: You probably don't have to think long if this is you guys, if you've got one. And I'm happy to concede that this will probably just be middle-aged men that are calling. I've got a pair of MacPac hiking jocks.
2: Jocks.
1: They're merino wool MacPac hiking jocks.
2: Oh, that's high qual. That's high qual. Merino.
1: Which I bought for $20 15 years ago.
2: $20. Merino, $20. Was that on sale?
1: Still hiking them.
2: Do you only wear one pair of underwear when
1: clear
2: you hike?
1: Clear the trail with the stand. But yes, but they're still, I'm so proud of them.
2: Of course.
1: Like, they'll never be able to throw them out.
2: Yeah.
1: Because I've had them for that long.
2: Yeah, I get that. Well, now I didn't make this purchase, but I hope you'll hear it. This is a product that's been in my family for three generations.
1: Wow.
2: And I don't think there's another of its kind that is as good as this.
1: Mm-hmm.
2: So my grandfather bought it. I couldn't tell you how much he bought it for. My dad then had it and I now own it. It's a perfectly sized back scratcher. Wooden. It's a wooden back scratcher.
1: The timber, you know, it's quality.
2: It's the finger, the finger like sharpness.
1: I think you've spoken enough about it. All right, let's take your calls, shall we? 13-1065. I'm starting to realize why I thought this was a joke topic.
2: It's lost a finger.
1: As soon as you start going into it. I know you love it. I know you love it. But I'm just realizing how boring it is to talk about the thing that you
2: love. I've
1: got to
2: bring it in.
1: So much that no one else cares about.
2: I'm going to have to bring it in.
1: All right, 13-1065. Bore me, Australia. What is your favourite long-standing purchase? You're never going to get a chance to talk about it any other time apart to maybe your grandkids who, let's face it, zone out after 10 seconds anyway. Yeah. Right now, you get to come on the radio, tell us the favourite thing you've ever bought. How long-standing is it? It's up next on Will and Woody. Give us a call.
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5: Or up early. It's Will and Woody keeping you up.
6: And this could be the best or the worst topic we've ever done. 13 1065.
7: We'll never know.
6: No, we'll
7: never know.
6: I never know.
7: You just barrel on.
6: Well, not. You probably should think about it.
7: You can't judge yourself. It's too hard.
6: Okay, so the topic is what's your longest standing purchase?
7: Great question.
6: There's a great Reddit post I found. A guy bought a $10 camping chair. We all know the one. He's had it for 10 years, doesn't get it. How is it still $10?
7: Yeah.
6: Why is a Big Mac meal more expensive than a chair that you can have for 10 years? That's a really good one.
7: How did inflation not hit the camping chair? Of all the products.
6: That's a really good
7: inflation
6: question.
7: And shrinkflation didn't hit the camping
6: really
7: chair?
6: Good question.
7: They're still the same size, same qual.
6: That's a really good question.
7: Amazing.
6: I'd say camping gear in general didn't get hit by inflation.
7: Oh, I disagree with that.
6: Like, you could still buy a torch for $5. It's a great torch.
7: Tents went up, mate. I couldn't believe it when I went tent shopping. Won't name the store, but like tents are expensive.
6: Well, you didn't end up buying one.
7: Yeah, it was too expensive, mate.
6: No, because the guy was like, I don't think I should sell you anything in the wilderness by yourself. Yeah. I don't trust you.
7: It was good advice.
6: That's because your daughter was running around the camping store with a knife she found.
7: Yeah, hunting knife. That's on them. That's on them, not me.
6: Jason. Jason.
8: Yes.
6: Jason. A chance to gloat. What is your longest standing purchase?
8: A set of rollerblades I bought about 30 years ago.
7: Oh, outstanding, Jason. I was a rollerblader for a while, then I got a heel injury. I won't go into it. But I found that the brake on the back started to wear out on mine because I used to sit on the brakes a fair bit when I was going downhill. How are you dealing with 30-year-old?
8: Cool kids used to take the brakes off.
6: Yeah, real rollerbladers don't use the brakes.
7: So are you no brakes? You a no brakes guy, Jason?
8: No brakes.
7: Holy moly.
6: You do the T-brake. You do the T-brake. You slide the
7: brake.
8: Roll your foot along.
6: Yeah, that's it, Jason.
7: Jason, what about the wheels? Is there any wear and tear on the wheels? Are you swapping the wheels over every now and then?
8: Yeah, flip them around.
6: Flip the wheels.
7: Flip them around. Jason, bloody hell.
6: What's the brand, Jason? What's the brand, Jason? I used to have a set of rollerblades. What's the brand?
8: Oh, no idea. I'd have to have a look. They're purple and black.
6: There's some iconic rollerblade brands because it's just reminded me of one of my great all-time purchases, actually, Woods.
7: Rollerblades?
6: No. 11 years old.
7: Yeah.
6: Took my mum to the toy shop. I'm now 36. I realize I've had it for 25 years. Found it the other day because Sam wanted to throw it out.
7: Yeah.
6: A brain yo-yo.
7: No way. You've still got that?
6: Still sleeps.
7: Get lost.
6: Still sleeps.
7: Does the light still go on when you sleep in it?
6: Rocked the baby as well.
7: No way.
6: Rocked the baby.
7: That'd be worth a bit. That's antique.
6: I'm not selling it. 13 1065.
7: I'm just saying it's
6: longest standing purchase. Tommy, George is giving me a
7: loser.
6: you don't know cool till you've put it till you've put a brain to sleep. Trust me. Hey, button pusher Tommy, you were talking about your lunchbox Tupperware.
9: Yeah, that's right. I've got a green lunchbox from when I went to primary school. So
6: there's a few people that have. What's the brand, Tommy?
9: I think it's a Smash or a Decor.
6: Smash.
7: Oh, Decor. We all know Decor.
6: They stand the test of time. The Decors.
7: Decor felt European. It was like, ooh, I've got a European lunchbox.
6: No, it didn't.
7: Decor.
6: Not when you're pulling out your snotty peanut butter sandwich.
7: Nah, mate, European baby.
6: Decor was not the Paris end of lunchboxes. No, yes, it wasn't.
7: Mate, a name like Decor, of course it was.
6: What was the bottom end?
7: Smash. The one that Tommy mentioned. That was absolutely.
6: There's no way the Smash has lasted 25 years.
7: Scoff at his face if he brought out his Smash lunchbox. There's nothing good in there. Let's go to Carl.
6: Carl. Yeah, you're the king of the kids. You got a Decor. You're whipping out a Frouche.
9: Yeah.
6: Yeah, top
7: LCM
6: end.
7: LCM bar, no doubt.
6: Top end. Carl on 131065. Yeah, good, mate. Carl. What is your longest standing purchase? A chance to gloat.
10: I have a pair of slippers from Kmart that I bought over 23 years ago, I reckon, when I was in grade 10.
6: Oh, I love that.
7: Brilliant.
6: And the kicker to this, Carl, as we discussed at the start, is you now get a chance to tell us how much those are. You've had them for 20 years.
10: I think I paid probably $10 for them back then. I can't remember.
6: Gorgeous.
10: It was a long time ago.
6: That is outstanding.
10: But they are magnificent.
6: Champagne.
7: That's just outstanding.
6: Champagne, Carl.
7: So, Carl, what are we doing for upkeep there? What are we doing? Any maintenance required for the 25-year-old slippers?
10: No, they're surprisingly hardy. They've got some random rubber on the bottom of them and some very synthetic material inside, and they're just indestructible. Wow.
6: You know, the thing is, Carl, I think the thing with Kmart purchases is once they get, like, if they survive the initial wear and tear of the first few years, they're effectively nuclear holocaust proof.
7: That's so true.
6: Do you know what I mean? But once the plastic proofs itself.
7: If they're going to deteriorate, it'll happen in the first two years.
6: It'll be early.
7: Once you get through that
6: period,
7: you're
6: in the good now.
7: You've got them for life. Yeah.
6: Mandy, a chance to gloat about your longest standing purchase.
11: Hi, guys. How are you going?
6: Good, thanks,
7: good, Mandy.
11: I've got, now this is not very exciting, but it is a saucepan or a pot or whatever you want to call it, and I've had it since December 1985.
6: Oh, wow. What's the brand?
7: Moly.
6: What's the brand, Mandy?
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6: Wow, even better. 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
11: $2.50.
6: Oh, Mandy!
12: Shut the front door!
6: God.
11: Oh! I've got two, by the way. I've got a pigeon pair, right?
6: A pigeon pair.
11: But I used, back in the day, you know, when I used to go discoing, we used to live on those, you know, those chicken 2-minute magic noodles.
6: Yeah.
7: Oh, yeah.
11: Yeah, 20 cents a pop, you know.
7: Oh, bloody oath.
6: 20 seconds.
7: That, you knew you were classy when you were cooking your 2-minute noodles in a pot or a pan, I reckon. That's when you know you're upgrading.
6: I don't think Mandy's classy. She's cooking.
7: No, mate, 2-minute noodles in a pot for me was like, that all of a sudden is like an elaborate meal. Microwave, gross. Pot? Are you with me there or not at all?
6: I think it's just a time thing, to be honest.
7: But
6: Mandy, well done to you, can I just say.
11: Oh, thank you so much. No, I'm very proud of my pot.
7: Keep cooking your noodles,
6: good
7: Mandy.
6: For you, Mandy.
7: Well
6: pot
7: done.
6: Or saucepan, that'll be back next week, same time.
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0: working and they're working. It's Will and Woody keeping you up.
1: Woods.
2: This is pretty saucy stuff. So this, I'm going to say, flirtatious letter written by Princess Diana. Like a candle in the wind. That was, of course, the song that was sung at a funeral by Elton John. To a British actor. She wrote this letter to a British actor, Terence Stamp. Do you know who Terence Stamp
1: is? No, it's a bit of an old ref. Stamp is.
2: It's a bit of an old ref. He's in Superman 2, Wall Street, Adventures of Priscilla, Queen of the Desert. Yeah, it's like he's a pretty well-known actor. And obviously there was some sort of relationship going on between...
1: Oh, I know this guy. You know the face. I do know the guy. Absolutely. Oh, he's the bad guy in Superman 2.
2: Everyone's Googling him now. He's a pretty well-known actor. And it was obviously peak of his powers... back in the 90s. I'm going to say early 90s, late 80s. And that's when Princess Diana was engaging in a love letter thing with Terence.
1: Is it definitely love letters?
2: Well, I think it's flirtatious.
1: Pretty scandalous.
2: I think it's flirtatious. So
1: okay.
2: What they've uncovered, the one letter they've uncovered, which I believe is going to auction, so you can buy it if you want. Mm-hmm. It was a postcard featuring a bare female breast. I don't believe it was hers, as in I think it was just a random...
1: I don't think anyone's suggesting it was hers.
2: I just wanted to make that very clear. There's just a random female...
1: Princess Diana wasn't sending her breasts on a postcard to Terence Stamp.
2: I wanted to make that very clear. And then
1: I don't think anyone thought that.
2: I think it's just good to clear up. And then the caption was, "All the breast from London." That was her gag. All the breast. She just leaned right into the boob thing.
1: What a legend.
2: And then she also said there was another card that she said. She just loves sending sexy joke cards to Terence. There was another card which featured a couple in bed with the caption, "Why did God invent sex?" And then you open it up and it said, "So that married people do something at least twice a year." And that was maybe a bit of a stab at Charles, maybe. A little bit controversial.
1: You reckon? I reckon you're reading into that.
2: Maybe I am.
1: I think it's a very sensitive topic, Princess Diana Woods.
2: Absolutely. But I've nothing wrong with those letters. I think it's great. I think it shows a fun side of her. But here's the thing. I think what she needed in life is someone to go to her house.
1: Yes.
2: And you've got to arrange this when you're alive, right? You've got to arrange that. If there's a moment that you are going to die, we're all going to die, guys, right? I think we all need to have
1: really covering it all today.
2: Yeah, mate, absolutely. I think we all need someone in our life that we have an arrangement with where we go, "Hey, if I die, I'm going to need you to go to my house, and I need you to burn that thing.
1: Burn it.
2: I need you to
1: what a tune.
2: I need you to get rid of that. We all have something in our house that's very private.
1: What's yours?
2: What's yours? So mine I'm not having this conversation with you because personally don't trust you.
1: I think
2: you'd turn it into content after I died. I need to talk to another friend and say to them, you need to go to the cellar and you need to get rid of the weird little vigil I have for myself for all my trophies of when I was like a junior sport. I've got all my trophies from under 10s, under 12s, and sometimes I just go down there and I sit there and I look at my trophies and I go, you did good, son.
1: Oh, wow.
2: And it's weird.
1: Yeah.
2: And I just think that needs to go.
1: I agree.
2: It's embarrassing. I've also got, there's a full life-size cardboard cutout of me as a sexy cowboy as well. That's down there.
1: Wow.
2: And I think it needs to go to die. Because I don't want people finding that.
1: You could sell that. I'd sell that in a posthumous auction.
2: And this is why you're not the friend who's going to clear it. This is why you're not the friend. 13 1065 is our number, though.
1: You can also text 0429 13 1065.
2: I just want to offer that service to anyone listening right now. Mm. You can remain anonymous if this is particularly private or embarrassing, but I want you and I, Will, to offer a service right now where we could be the ones to go to your house if you die.
1: Oh, we're going to do it.
2: We'll get rid of that thing for you.
1: Oh, wow.
2: Maybe,
1: okay.
2: If you're up for it, or if you just want to call us and let us know what's the thing in your house that you need someone to get rid of if you are to die.
1: Yes, I love that. Would we also accept calls from people who have had to go in there and get the thing for someone?
2: That'd be amazing.
1: That would be cool.
2: I think that'd probably be a more interesting call, actually, if you've actually gone into someone's house.
1: To be like, hey, I need you to go and I'm pretty sure we had a call once about a guy that had to go and clear out from under his grandma's bed. I'm pretty sure we had that phone call before.
2: This happens.
1: It does, of course. They don't want other people to know what's under there. In her instance, I can't even say it. There's a lot going on.
2: Yeah, right. Okay. 13 1065. What's the thing in your house that you need someone to come and get rid of if you were to die?
1: Yes.
2: Or have you actually done it for someone? Have you gone to a house of a friend or someone who's died, and what'd you have to clear out?
1: 13 1065 or 0429 13 1065. It's Will and Woody.
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1: Woody the Savo, Jess Mowboy is jumping in for the drive home.
2: We absolutely love Jess. She even sung our show theme for us. Willie and Woody. But she sung the wrong lyrics.
3: Or more likely, we sent her the wrong lyrics. We've got long
1: hair. You don't have long hair. And Will is bald. I'm not bald anymore.
3: One of us has to tell her. I'm not doing that. Feels like your job. Woody.
2: This afternoon, Will, not Woody,
1: no.
2: Will, confirming, tells Jess Mowboy she messed up our theme song and let us down.
3: I will never do that. Will and
0: Woody. 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

Hospital can be a scary place for kids. That's why Starlight exists. 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

0: replace your Z's with W's. It's Will and Woody keeping you up.
1: I think we need some honesty from people. You can obviously remain anonymous here because for obvious reasons, you might want to keep this private. But at the end of the day, I think for all of us, there are certain things that we own that are currently in our house that we really need someone to clear out for us if we were to die.
2: It's rare that it's physical these days, which I think is a good reason. Because my computer's just locked.
1: Oh, right. So it's the computer. Well, and what have we got on the computer there, Will?
2: As if I would ever reveal that.
1: I revealed that I've got a vigil to myself of all my childhood trophies.
2: That's on you.
1: That's a shame, Will. It's a shame that you're not going to be vulnerable and tell me what's on your computer. Is it on the hard drive?
2: You can text us 0429
1: don't deflect. Don't deflect. What's on the hard drive?
2: Let's go to the anonymous caller who's called anonymous number one. What would you like? What would you like destroyed from your house if you passed away?
3: My diary.
1: Oh, yeah. Interesting.
2: Yeah, I've got some diaries.
1: Oh, you got some diaries. And so, yeah, anonymous, concern that maybe you've written about people in your life and maybe not written very favourable things about them?
3: Well, I've

0: Yeah.
1: And have you discussed it with him since? Like, have you done little secret squirrels? You've never talked about it.
0: Oh, yeah, we like decided to never speak about it again, and she doesn't know.
2: When you say hooked up, are we talking like the horizontal tango?
0: Yeah.
1: Wow. Holy dooly. So sorry, but they were
2: mate's boyfriend.
0: Yeah.
1: So they were dating. They were officially dating when you.
0: Yeah.
2: How did it transpire? Like, where were you?
0: We were out like I was at a pub, and he just happened to be there after work, and then had a couple of drinks, and then from there.
2: Did you go back to his place? Did he go back to you? Like, it doesn't just.
0: He came back to my place.
2: So you invited him back.
0: Maybe.
2: Yeah, right.
1: Is this weighing on you, anonymous? Like, is it weighing? Is you still are you very close still with this friend who goes out with this guy?
0: We're not as close anymore, but it definitely was.
2: You slept with him, her husband.
1: Yeah. Go on.
0: I told her that I liked him first.
2: Oh, yeah,
1: right, okay.
2: Let's be fair. Well, just because...
1: Okay, she's in the wrong. I agree. Way to flip it, anonymous.
2: Whatever you need. Whatever. Oh, God, here we go. Mate, you had dibs, and you've exacted those dibs. You went all the way through with them. My God.
1: That's wild.
2: All right, stay on the phone, anonymous, because there's a lot more questions there. And that's just journaled. She's just written that down somewhere.
1: Here's anonymous call number.
2: I feel like my voice got like a lot deeper and more interesting.
1: Yeah, it just feels that way.
2: All of a sudden, it's scandal, isn't it?
1: It feels that way. Let's go to anonymous two here. Anonymous two, your late brother. So your brother's no longer with us, anonymous two, and you think he could have used this service of someone clearing something out of his house.
2: Anonymous two.
3: No, he didn't want. He didn't clean it out. He got us to clean it out.
1: Okay, and what was it?
3: His diary.
2: Oh, okay. His diary as
1: okay,
2: well.
1: So another diary. What was in the diary?
3: And he didn't want his wife or family, or our family, the rest of us, to find out that he had a child.
2: Wow.
3: Another child.
2: Oh, my
1: Have you since met this child, Anonymous 2?
3: The child's come forward. I haven't met him. They've left notes at my mum and dad's place to get in contact with them.
2: Wow.
3: And my mum had no idea when she passed away that she had another grandson.
2: Oh, my God.
1: Whoa.
2: Why was the child such a secret, Anonymous too?
3: Because he was overseas and was having a fling and found out when he got back and said, she said she wasn't going to have the child, but she ended up having it.
2: Oh, wow. And so he was ashamed or she was ashamed?
3: No, I don't know. The child had little disabilities but nothing major.
2: Okay.
3: So, yeah.
2: Wow. What a shock.
3: We had to hide diaries and
2: God.
3: We were expecting something in there but nothing like that.
2: Nothing like that.
1: Yeah.
2: My God. Wow.
1: Fed.
2: Wowee.
1: Dinkum. Right. So diaries.
2: Thanks for the call, mate. I hope the kid's all right. That's a wild ride not knowing your dad.
1: Let's go to Anonymous 3 now. I mean, Struth almighty, these have been wild.
2: Yeah, did you expect this?
1: I never expect anything. I just ride by the seat of my pants. Let's go to Anonymous 3.
2: But these have been good.
1: These have been unbelievable. Anonymous 3.
2: Like better calls than our show normally expects.
1: We're on fire. There's no doubt about it.
2: I think that's because the EP Joe's off the phones today. That's the common denominator.
1: It could be it. Yeah, could be it. Anyway, let's stop reaching on ourselves and go to the third call.
2: Sorry, third call. Anonymous 3.
0: Hello,
1: Anonymous 3. So you currently have a role to destroy something for a friend if they die.
0: Yes, I'm the destroyer, and it is a secret box of sex toys, which doesn't sound like much, except for they're not ones she uses on a husband. Or uses with her husband.
1: Who does she use them with?
0: Well, I can't say that. I'm sworn to secrecy, but
1: holy sorry. She's got a box of,
0: I know, a box of
1: toys that she uses with someone else.
0: Mm-hmm. Yep.
1: Holy guacamole.
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0: Hey, it's Will and Woody. You're either up early or up late. Either way, we hope you're enjoying what will be the best of the worst bits. The worst of the best bits? No, just the best of the best bits.
1: It's just great radio. Just keep it right here. But I've got a question for you. If you were up at this time, how are you managing your shower times? Like if you've had to wake up, you've probably had to wake up at 10 p.m., 11 p.m.
0: What for?
1: Do it. Well, you're probably working overnight. I'm just kind of trying to relate to the people that are listening to us right now.
0: I reckon we just get
1: Would you
0: gear,
1: shower?
0: Mate. Nah, this is good stuff. Enjoy. It's Will and Woody.
1: I'd shower later.
0: No one cares.
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5: Ladies and gents, this is the moment you've waited for. You've been searching in the dark, your sweat soaking through the floor. And buried in your bones, there's an ache that you can't ignore.

0: 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It's Will and Woody keeping you up.
1: Convince us you're on the car with somebody else.
2: Will and Woody's phone alarm.
3: We decide, is someone actually there or are you just putting on a voice? We've got Abby here. Hi, Abby.
4: Hi.
3: Who are you in the car with, Abby?
4: I'm in the car with my friend Millie. We're on the way to soccer training.
3: Your friend Millie. Okay. Can I hear from Millie, please?
4: Sure. Hi, I'm Millie.
3: Hey, Mill. Are you friend, not sisters, Millie?
4: No, we're friends and we're in the same soccer team.
3: Okay. What position do you play, Millie?
4: I play left fullback and Abby plays goalkeeper.
5: You're American, Millie. Bit of an accent there.
4: Yeah, I'm from Louisiana.
3: I feel like that accent really grew as the conversation went on. Can I hear from your friend Abby again, please?
4: Yeah, I'm here.
3: When did Millie move from the States?
4: She came over in, I think it was when she was in year two.
5: Year two, right here. And how old are you, Abby?
4: I'm almost 14. I'm 14 on Friday.
5: So who's driving the car?
4: My dad, but he doesn't count.
3: He doesn't count, yeah. Dad doesn't talk. We don't want to talk to Dad.
5: G'day, Dad.
3: All right, let's hear from American Millie again. Just one more time, please.
4: Hi, Will and Woody.
3: Hi. So why did you move to Australia, Millie?
4: I wanted to have a better education because I don't know. Very mature.
3: What's one thing about the Australian culture that's really thrown you, Millie?
4: I just love how people love their nature and kangaroos. We don't really like that in America, but yeah.
5: Okay. America was not quite right.
3: Now, Will, but
5: I think the accent's come undone.
3: I think Abby is obviously a very talented young actress. I think she's done a very good job. I think we were picking holes earlier, and the American accent slowly came in. There was a delay for the American accent.
5: She's starting to sound more like a Texan.
3: I think Abby's in the car just with her dad, and they're just having a little bit of fun together, but it is just the two of them. Abby, we think you're alone in the car with your dad.
4: I'm not. We're both here.
6: Hi.
4: I'm Millie.
3: Are you actually American, Millie?
4: No.
3: Oh, you put on a voice. Wow. Well played, girls.
5: Well done, guys. I'm shook.
3: Give them the tickets. Give them something.
5: Guys.
4: Wait, who? What tickets?
5: You got a double pass to go to see Disclosure Day, the movie in cinemas this Thursday. So just tomorrow. So double pass. So you guys can go together, Abby and Millie, given that you are, in fact, real.
3: Well done.
5: Great work, guys. Well Great done. Phone alone. Dad, you can have a can you hear at Stubby Holder, mate. That's from the boys.
7: Awesome. Thanks,
0: Dennis.
5: No worries.
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3: 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This is The Hype. Stay good.
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0: up early. It's Will and Woody keeping you up.
1: How do you get the spark back into a very stable relationship on 131065? You've got everything else. You've got your creature comforts. You've got your house. You're happy with each other. You're still in love. You've got your children. You've got all those things. But looking for something a little bit fiery, Greg Abrams. Oh, she should call herself that. That would make sense because she's just a Nepo baby. Gracie Abrams.
2: You just said during the song you were going to get off her back.
1: I'm sorry. Come on. She's saying that she lost her creative flair because she's too stable with Paul Mescal.
2: Too happy.
1: And put out your, put your dad's out for Gracie because she's struggling. But what I want to know on 31065, serious question though, or just interesting question. I think this is really interesting because I think it's a really hard thing to do. Sam and I went through this after we had our second kid as well, after we had Max, after we had our first kid, around how do we get this spark, how do we get this thing going on? Mm. And because one of the big things after you have a kid is, I think the big part of our relationship, which was spark related, was sex. Like that was a big part of it. And it's really hard to get back after you have a baby.
2: Yeah.
1: It's because, you know, she's not feeling all that confident in her body. It's been something that, you know, haven't done for a long time and it can be really intense.
2: You're just tired as well. You're so tired.
1: You're just gassed. Yeah. But you know that it's really important for you to stay in touch. And one of the really cool things that we kind of found out through couples therapy and a few other places was that sex shouldn't be just the physical act of doing that. Sex is all the things that come before that and around that. So kissing, like slapping each other on the bum or like winking at each other, just like all these moments of play, like play is sex. And that should be frequent and insignificant as opposed to infrequent and momentous.
2: Something that I love that
1: because
2: you
1: when it's infrequent and momentous, it's like it's this big build up and then it's awkward and it's weird and you're both trying to make it magical and then it never actually fulfills the expectations. Mm. Whereas if it's everything that involves sex, if it's winking and kissing and, like, as I said, bum tapping, all that sort of stuff that's just fun beforehand, then you can have that play without necessarily needing to do the thing. And that brought back so much spark instantly so that when you actually did get to go and doing the actual thing, it was way better.
2: Something that I love witnessing this, and someone you don't realize that I even see this sometimes, but sometimes like just
1: that sounded weird. What through your long lens?
2: I'll just walk past. No, it's at work sometimes. I'll just walk past, and I'll hear you having little phone calls with Sam. He's like, "Hey, what are you wearing? What are you wearing?" And I just love that you do that during the day. You know, sometimes just before we're about to start the show, what are you wearing?
1: Let's go to Sally. I thought that was going to be a compliment.
2: That's so complimentary,
1: Sally. On 131, how do you reinvigorate the spark in this stable relationship?
3: Well, today, very fitting actually, I just got back home from filming a really nice shoot for my partner, and I'm making him a Playboy, like a personalized magazine. So I'm going to get it printed and just like Adobe edit it and make him a little magazine.
2: That's so awesome, Sally. Cool. What a great idea. What a great
1: cool.
2: Can I ask you, Sally, if you're making it like the Playboy magazine, like what's the headline about, like, you know, your
1: too many questions.
2: Your, no,
1: too
2: Sally,
3: many questions. Way
2: Sally,
3: too many
2: give,
3: questions.
1: Too many
2: give
1: questions.
2: Me the headline.
1: Not the follow up.
2: Give
1: mate.
2: Me
1: not the follow up.
3: Well, obviously Playboy in block letters in fluoro, but then obviously something sexy on the side and just make it like unique for us, you know, me and him. And just put something sexy, in
2: that's
3: it. And obviously,
2: great.
3: It's a very sexy too.
2: Sally, that's awesome. Way really to think cool. outside the box. That's a really great idea. I know that.
3: Thank you.
2: Something that I remember about Playboys. This is going back a long time.
1: Don't need to hear that. There's other people that have called. I think.
2: I'm just saying that in the middle, you had the fold out bit, and there was the huge picture. In the middle, have you thought about doing that, Sally?
1: I don't think we need to ask anymore.
3: Whoa,
1: so don't ask Sally any more questions.
3: Might put that in there.
2: That's a good one to ask. She always looks forward to that middle bit because it fully folded out.
3: I will look into it.
1: Thanks, Sally.
2: Great, Sally.
1: I don't know why we haven't put Sally back on hold. Woody's asking her a lot of questions. Now we had another call there. Where have they gone? Give them back to me.
4: I've got more coming through now.
1: Okay, thank you, Sally.
2: I can ask Sally more questions.
1: No, I know you can. I think, and I know what you're doing there. You're doing that beautiful thing where you pad with her. But given the subject matter, I don't think you can ask her.
2: Oh, no, I'm not padding. I was genuinely curious. I just want to double down again. That is such a great idea from
1: Sally.
2: That's
1: a bloody awesome idea.
2: I don't know if Sally's got kids or anything, but it might be a little bit dangerous having that around the house. Like, I mean, so I found my dad's Playboys. Now I'm just saying there's a world where if Sally was my mum.
1: Check us out. It's Will and Woody.
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0: No. Replacing snores with laughs. It's Will and Woody keeping you up.
1: Right now, Woods, producer Joe has come in here. She said, boys, I've got the best break we've had all year. must hear now before the show finishes. Floor is yours, mate.
2: I'm annoyed I've only got one spot.
3: Really?
1: Well, we can do. We'll see how he goes. Hook over the song if you need to, mate. If it's that good.
2: So I was on my flight this morning because we're doing our show from the lovely Sydney studios.
1: Well, we're everywhere.
2: We go around the country.
1: We're national. We're everywhere at all times.
2: Hoping to get to Perth.
1: Sometimes
2: to get to
1: we're here.
3: We're omnipresent. We're omnipresent. We're in your city right now.
2: I was catching a flight this morning. Yeah. Had the window seat.
1: Yeah.
2: There was a couple next to me.
1: Yeah.
2: Both had their headphones in and they were making like quite extreme arm gestures, but I thought maybe they were just having a conversation. And then I look over and the guy is like writing like furiously on his notes app on his phone.
1: Oh.
2: And so I peek over and I'm like, what's going on here? And then he passes the phone back to her. She writes something. He snatches the phone back and I look over and the first thing I read is, I'm doing my best not to put you down because I know sometimes I can, but you're so unorganized.
1: Oh, whoa, yeah, great. Traveling tests everyone, I reckon.
2: Why are they
1: having that over the phone?
2: A fully blown argument over the notes app.
3: So people can't overhear them. They're obviously embarrassed about having a public fight because they don't want people, well, they didn't think that the person next to them would be looking at their phone.
2: So nothing better. pretending to text all the Will and Woody producers, but really like snooping and then sending live updates to the team as it was going on.
3: So what was her, so he's gone, I'm trying not to put you down, but you are just so disorganized. And so then what was her defense?
2: So she's saying this to him, so he's unorganized.
3: Okay.
2: And then so that's what she said to him. And then he goes, you have to realize that saying I'm always disorganized is going to make me more disorganized.
1: Yeah.
2: And then she snatches the phone back.
1: Really? Why is that?
2: Well, like as in,
3: Get your confidence down. Yeah.
1: Sounding like a disorganized person
3: I can be down in this area. You've flattened me. I'm not even going to try now because you've flattened me.
1: We're sensitive souls.
2: He's throwing his arms up. And then the last thing I could get was, and this is from him to her, and on top of that, you project your fears onto me.
1: Whoa.
2: And you know when you go on your notes app and like when you first start typing, it's all in it's like that bold, bigger writing.
1: So
2: I read everything so clearly.
1: Wow.
2: And so I'm like, I'm trying to pick up on more, but I can't really see. And he's kind of like catching on to me at this point. So he's like turning to me, seeing if I'm looking, and I'm doing like scratching behind my ear, like not looking. And then as the flight lands, we get up. We go to walk off, and he can't find his AirPods.
1: Disorganized bastard!
2: You
1: should have turned around.
2: She looks down, and she just hands out like one of the biggest looks I've ever
1: seen,
2: and just sweeps the hand across the chest, and just gives him a look, and then he just walks off in shame. And
1: Were you tempted to say something?
2: I thought
1: you should have been like, "Well, mate, we all know you're disorganized."
2: Well, one of my favorite people in the world is Esther Perel, and I thought about being like, "Hey, guys, we can talk about this." Take the AirPods out and let's get vocal with it.
3: Guys, if it's you, I reckon if they're listening right now, come on the show, live couples counselling.
1: Do you find, I don't know if I could do an argument over the the text over the phone. I don't think I'd just go, let's just park it and we'll talk about it later, than sharing a notes app back
2: and
1: forth.
2: Like not even texting, like we hadn't taken off yet, so they could just text each other, but they're just
1: going back and forth. Like why couldn't that wait?
2: Yeah, I don't know. I've gotten in some arguments over text, but not while when
1: no,
2: I'm
1: no, but not
2: right
1: next
2: to
1: the
2: yeah,
1: person,
2: yeah, yeah,
1: right?
2: Yeah, no, but
1: or I just would have been like, if it's that intense, I would have been like, I don't care about the person next to you.
2: Exactly.
1: Who cares? Let's just go for it and let's at least say what we need to say.
2: Yeah, just say it to
1: me. That's really strange.
2: Yeah, and imagine like giving
1: Are
2: your
1: you
2: phone.
1: Sure that they weren't like mute or deaf or something?
3: Did
1: you ever hear them talk?
2: Laugh?
1: When the phone can't actually speak, then this is a whole other conversation.
2: Don't you dare do that.
3: Joe, that's right off.
1: Wow, disability shaming. There you go. Last time you'll talk on the show, that's for sure.
3: So ableist.
1: Turn her mic off. She's done. We've wiped her out. No, she's done. She's had enough.
3: She is not a representation of Will and Woody. That's appalling. That is appalling.
1: On this show. Big shout out to all our friends out there. It's Will and Woody.
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1: Woody the Savo, Jess Mowboy, is jumping in for the drive home.
2: 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Woody and Woody. But she sung the wrong lyrics.
3: Or more likely, we sent her the wrong lyrics. We've got long
1: hair. You don't have long hair. And Will is bald. I'm not bald anymore.
3: One of us has to tell her. I'm not doing that. Feels like your job. Woody.
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2: 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Willy and Woody. But she sung the wrong lyrics.
3: Or more likely, we sent her the wrong lyrics. We've got long
1: hair. 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
3: 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Woody.
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0: Does the thought of crunching numbers after a long work week make you feel a bit like this?
1: Brother,
0: Well, it's your lucky day, because Mikey's got you covered. 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
1: Hey, Matt.
2: Yeah, Sam.
1: Hey, you talked to Mark lately?
2: I haven't really talked to him, but he looks pretty down.
1: He looks pretty down. Yeah, well, maybe we should cheer him up then.
2: What do you suppose we should do?
1: Well,

0: Chet, come here, come here, come here.
1: Wow, look at her.
0: I know.
1: God, I've never seen Sharon look so bad before.
0: I did once before, but this is pretty bad.
1: Yeah, what do you think she got up to last night?

0: our local, are we? We know to avoid front bars if you're easily offended.
1: Yeah, gee, that's an interesting perspective on world affairs. Also, I didn't know it was possible to fit that many expletives into a sentence. 35 F-bombs? Is that some kind of record?
0: That's our local. 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
3: Morning, it's Brooke St. Shell with your 6 o'clock news. A rescue deal for the Nyrstar smelter in Port Pirie has been secured. Three governments have reached a $105 million deal months after the previous support package expired. Premier Peter Malinauskas telling the ABC the state government is chipping in a decent amount.
4: Out of the $105 million, our portion is $35 million.
3: Meanwhile, Member for Grey Tom Venning says while he welcomes the funding, the smelters should never have been left in limbo in the first place. An upcoming funding gap for childcare worker wages could hike up the price of childcare locally. The federal government's worker retention payment is due to run out in November, with the program funding a 15% pay increase over 3 years, leaving centres to foot the bill if it isn't renewed. Childcare centres across the York, Mid-North and Outback SA sit under the national average for cost per hour. However, concern remains over the limited facilities for families in regional SA. Average hourly fees are currently setting Outback SA families back $12.76 per hour. A woman's been arrested after a house was destroyed in Port Augusta West this week. Emergency services responding to the blaze at Webb Court late on Tuesday night. The MFS's Nicole Bale says fire crews couldn't save the dwelling.
5: Approximately 12 firefighters from two MFS appliances and one CFS appliance attended the incident, arriving to find a single-storey home fully involved with flames.
3: A 38-year-old woman and a teenage girl were taken to hospital for smoke inhalation, with the woman subsequently arrested and charged with arson and acts to endanger life. She was refused bail and fronted court yesterday. Investigations into the incident are continuing. Meanwhile, SAPOL are building more positive relationships in Port Augusta this week. They're holding a Coffee with a Cop event tomorrow from 10 a.m. at the East Side Foreshore Wharf. It's open for anyone keen to have a chat and grab a free hot drink. They'll be on hand for 2 hours to answer questions and hear your comments about police work. And water main extension works are kicking off at North Beach in Wallaroo from Friday. Works include excavating trenches, installing water main pipes and backfilling, and is expected to take around 5 weeks to complete. Woodford Drive to Ocean View Drive will be affected. Detours and traffic changes will be in place.
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6: Morning, I'm Britt Allen. Hundreds of protesters have greeted Pauline Hanson at a One Nation sundowner in Perth. It comes as the party's pleas for donations to fund its Fire the Liar campaign have seen them raise more than $1 million so far.
7: I'm just amazed and I'm so grateful to the Australian people. That tells you it was to get rid of the liar.
6: There's been more unrest over in Northern Ireland following a violent attack on the streets of Belfast earlier this week. A Sudanese man's faced court charged with attempted murder over the alleged stabbing that's left a man fighting for life. Freeways have been blocked and public transport's been halted amid reports thugs have been targeting foreign nationals across the city.
8: Last night in my own constituency, we saw young families being driven from their homes based on nothing but the colour of their skin. They were not related to the individual who did this. They were not involved in any criminality. But unfortunately, they are now victims of crime themselves.
6: Northern Ireland Justice Minister Naomi Long on the ABC there. And Coles will have to wait until December to learn its punishment after a federal court ruled some of its down-down discounts were misleading shoppers.
2: Your sport now.
6: Turning to sport now, and the Broncos and the Bunnies will go head-to-head tonight to kick off round 15 of the NRL. The match will honour Jai Arrow following his MND diagnosis, with both clubs to wear special jerseys. And the AFL Tribunal has overturned the three-match ban slapped on Collingwood's Billy Frampton for the tackle that fractured the neck of Melbourne's Brodie Miacek. It's agreed the Magpies' actions in the tackle weren't careless and it was accidental. That means that Frampton is now free to play against the Power next week after Collingwood's bye.
2: Does the thought of crunching numbers after a long work week make you feel a bit like this?
9: Brother,
2: Well, it's your lucky day, because Mikey's got you covered, counting down the hottest hits of the week as voted by you on the

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1: Hey.
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1: What are you doing?
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8: Magic weather.
9: Good morning. Partly cloudy today on waters northeasterly to 15 knots and seas below 1 metre. Top Thames, Clare Valley and the York Peninsula, 19 degrees. Whyalla and Port Pirie, 21. Port Augusta, it's 22. And in Roxby Downs, you're looking at 26. If you head to Adelaide today, partly cloudy with a top of 20 there. And for you Friday, it's partly cloudy with top Thames ranging from 22 in the Clare Valley to 25 in Port Augusta.
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9: Hello. Oh, it's your mic, Kaylin, that's not working. Let me see. Let me try and fiddle some buttons. Have a go now. Nah, that's still not working. How about try now?
10: Hello. Oh my goodness. My voice is back. Hello. Good morning.
9: I missed your voice.
10: I know. I missed my voice too.
9: I was like, I couldn't hear it.
10: I couldn't hear it with my headphones on, so it was just absolute silence for me. Good morning. Hope everybody's having a wonderful day today. It is Thursday, aka Baby Friday. It's still not a thing, but I'm
9: Thursday.
10: Still trying my
9: You've just ruined my day now.
10: Why? How?
9: I'm not vibing the Baby Friday, mate. I don't know. I'm not vibing it.
10: All right, well,
9: but
10: text in. Let me know. Should I give it a rest?
9: Do we even have a text number still?
10: No, not yet. We've got to get one.
9: We do have to get one.
10: I used to know the old one off by heart, but we don't use it anymore. So Facebook message us instead. We are getting a text number. We will tell you when we get it. But plenty on the show this morning. Playtime is apparently getting banned. That would break my heart as a kid if it is to do with that. You'll have to wait and see.
9: Good thing is you're not a kid.
10: Yes, exactly. And there's a devil on the loose. It's making a bit of a splash in the not so wild. Yeah.
9: Okay, I'm very curious about that.
10: I bet you are. Who could I be talking about that is running amok?
9: The loose.
10: Yeah, so we'll have to wait and see what's going on there. There's heaps on the show today. It's one of those days where it's like every talk break, there's going to be something fun to talk about. And I'm so excited.
9: It's a big one. Hey, up next, we spoke to Richard Pascoe. He's the Adelaide tech guy, by the way. He joins us every single Wednesday. But it was a big week with Apple.
10: Yes.
9: Apple had their major announcements for the brand new iPhones that are coming out this year, all the brand new iOS updates. We didn't speak about this with Rich, but I don't know if you saw this on TikTok or wherever you get your content from, Kaylin, but the iPhone Fold, that's coming out.
10: Yeah, weird.
9: Anyways, weird. We spoke all things with Apple. Let's listen to that straight after this one. It's La Luxury here on Magic 105.9 for your Baby Friday.
10: Yay, he did it!
9: Morning.

0: Good morning. Kaylin and Josh here for the wake-up call. Happy Baby Friday, a.k.a. Thursday. I still don't think it's catching on, but hey, at least I had Josh say it a couple of minutes ago. Made my day to hear you say Baby Friday.
1: Oh, you're welcome.
0: Oh, what
1: probably
0: a good
1: not going to say it again, but
0: oh, hey. Fine. Well, it's only a four-day week, so today being Thursday kind of feels like it's Wednesday. But it's there's only today and tomorrow left of the week, and then it's the weekend at last.
1: It's a wacky week.
0: It is a wacky week, and it's my second week of being a four-day week. And look, I'm not complaining about anything. Now, on the show later on, we're talking about an Aussie bloke who has actually been fined for possibly the dumbest thing I've ever heard. So you have to stick around and find out what that one's all about. And also Shane A. Bassett on the show. I gave him a recommendation for a movie called Fear Below, set in Australia in the 1950s. And we're going to get his honest opinion on what he thought of the movie that I really enjoyed. So
1: yeah, you don't mind a Fear Below. It's giving shark.
0: It is. It's a shark. It's a lake. It's some mobsters.
1: Oh.
0: It's pretty good. I thought it was really good. We'll have to wait and see what Shane A. Bassett, the movie guru,
1: Sounds like a movie. The Wake Up Call. Replay. Yeah, we spoke to Richard Pascoe yesterday. Big news coming out of Apple during the week with all of the announcements for the brand new iPhone that's coming out in September. All of the updates, because when you get a new iPhone, Kaylin, you get some new updates and upgrades.
0: We do, yes. I've liked the current update. You see how I've got a really big time on my screen?
1: Yeah.
0: I like that it does that. It makes your
1: yeah, it's cool, eh?
0: Your clock like 2 inches long.
1: Yeah, but we spoke about speed recovery with the great man.
0: Yes.
1: Because obviously faster speeds makes life easier for you and me when it comes to the old iPhone. But I'm going to stop talking. If you missed out, have a listen back.
2: Pascoe, Pascoe, can you turn it off and then can you turn it on again? Hey!
0: Man, the myth, the legend, Richard Pascoe, the Adelaide tech guy, good morning.
3: Good morning, Cat Lady and Josh.
0: Yeah, there it is, Cat Lady. I've been waiting for it for a while.
1: Didn't I have a nickname? I had a nickname for
0: you were Email Boy.
1: Oh, that's right. I was Email Boy.
0: I'm Cat Girl.
3: Email Boy, there we go. So, yeah.
0: All right.
3: Cat Girl of Email Boy.
0: I love it.
1: Rich, let's jump straight into it. Speed improvements and Apple. What is happening here? I know that Apple's obviously making the rounds this morning with a lot of major updates and the brand new iPhone coming out this year. What's happening with these speed improvements?
3: So the Worldwide Developers Conference was yesterday in the middle of the night, which I got up for. There are three major things, and it's part of their they do two big announcements a year, the Worldwide Developers Conference, which was then, and when the new iPhone comes out in September. Right across the board, the new operating system, which is for every phone. If you've got the new operating system for this year on your phone now, you'll have it next year as well. So a lot of times they drop some of the phones off, but this is just right the way across the board. You'll still get it. It's all about speed improvements for a start. So across the iPhone, the iPad, and the Mac, everything will appear so much quicker when you do things. So that's the first thing. The other thing is children's accounts and new parental controls on there. For people out there who've given their kids iPhones on there are parental controls on there, people, that you can actually put on there. But I get a lot of parents who go, it's a bit too hard for me to do that. It's quite easy, actually, people, for that. But the new child account features give parents greater control over who their kids can communicate with. So mum or dad have got to approve that, what content they can access, and how long they can use their devices.
0: Right.
3: And the time on the devices can be adjusted down to nearly 10 minutes if you wanted to on a particular thing on there. Safeguards for blurring graphic images, stronger app restrictions on there, and a new thing called Ask to Browse. So if a child goes to a website they haven't been to before, they've got to get mum or dad's permission to go along and access that website.
0: Interesting. Okay. How does that link in with this new app called the Nanny Lane Childcare app? Is that something that we should be concerned about or we should be trusting in regards to children's accounts and parental controls?
3: Yeah, no, this is really for parents out there who want to go along and need a babysitter at short notice on there.
0: Oh.
3: A couple of parents made this app called Nanny Lane after struggling to find childcare that didn't go according to plan. They described it as what Uber did for transport. This is going to do for finding a babysitter.
0: Ah, Uber for kids.
3: Yes. Well, we'll get to that bit in a minute.
0: Yeah.
3: So the results, an on-demand marketplace where parents can search for nannies, make bookings, communicate through the app and pay securely. On paper, many of the safety features sound reassuring. Notice I said on paper. Mm. NannyLife says all carers must complete identity verification, which is basically show a driver's license and provide a working with children check. Mm. Parents can also view ratings, reviews, and verified profiles before making a booking. The platform includes in-app messaging, GPS tracking during bookings, and a dispute resolution if something goes wrong. Now, here's where my voice will change. But as with any platform that connects strangers, mm. it's important for parents not to assume tech alone guarantees safety. Mm. Working with Children's Check, useful screening tool, but it isn't a complete assessment of a person's suitability. Reviews can help, but they should never replace a proper interview, reference checks, and meeting a nanny before entrusting them with your kids.
1: Yeah.
3: So the real question here isn't whether we should trust the app. It's whether we should trust the process we follow when using it.
1: That makes sense. So,
0: wise words.
3: You know, NannyLife can make finding childcare faster and more convenient, but parents, you need to do your homework. When they were on the Today Show, they even said, if you're struggling to pick your kids up from school, we can do it for you. Mm. That raised so many red flags for me, that comment.
0: Yeah.
3: Out there.
1: I just want to quickly touch on Siri and Apple AI. Well, they've gotten together and they've made a baby. Let's talk about that.
3: They have too. It really is. So AI is front and foremost in the new Siri that will be coming out in September. Far more conversational, so you can actually have a conversation back and forth this time. Can understand what's on your screen. It remembers previous conversations. It really is a full AI chatbot on there. Retrieves information from messages and emails, can perform multi-step tasks across the apps, can pull details such as addresses from photos, find photos, draft emails for you. There'll be a dedicated Siri app which will store your conversation history on there. One of the really good things I like about all of this is if you browse with Safari on any of your Apple devices on there, you've got the Passwords app. Occasionally, you'll go along and get this is in a breach at the moment, or it's being used elsewhere. You're not going to be able. You're going to be able to go along and say, "Can you fix it all for me?" And it will go into all those websites and change all your passwords for you.
0: Huh? Yeah, that's pretty cool.
3: Without you having to do a thing. So for so many people out there, they're going to absolutely love that. But AI, which is all going to be run by in the background by Gemini. From Google.
1: Oh, yeah.
0: There you go.
3: Yeah.
0: Well, thank you so much. Richard Pascoe, theadelaidetechguy.com.au. You can also catch him at talktech.com.au. Thank you so much for your time, and we'll see you in a couple of weeks because you're off until, was it the 1st of July?
3: 1st of July.
0: Yes.
3: I'll be off to Croatia for a couple of weeks.
0: Oh, enjoy yourself.
1: Very nice. Rich, you know what? I'll fill in for you, mate. I'll bring Talk Tech every Wednesday until you're back.
3: Thanks, mate. I appreciate it. You
0: please,
3: guys.
0: Please come back. We'll see you after the 1st of July. Have a good one, mate.
3: Thanks.
1: See you, buddy.
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0: 6:22 on the Wake Up Call with Kaylin and Josh. 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
11: Morning.
0: We're in for a partly cloudy day today with your top temperatures ranging from 19 on the York Peninsula and in the Clare Valley to 22 in Port Augusta. Your current temperatures around the region, it's 9 degrees in Clare and in the York Peninsula. It's 10 degrees in Port Pirie and 11 in Port Augusta and Whyalla.
11: I'm coming to you this morning with some awful news. Some awful news. It doesn't affect you and I.
0: Oh, well, that's okay then.
11: But affects our Australian kids.
0: Oh, no.
11: Yeah, and I don't want to be the one to break the news, but I will have to if that's my job.
0: Fair enough.
11: In excess here on Magic

0: Oh, love a bit of in excess in the morning, especially this early. It's 6:27 here on the wake up call. Plenty on the way today. Birthday balls, of course, is coming up after 8 a.m. Your chance to win that $500 voucher is up for grabs, and it is actually the last week for now. So if you want to win that $500 voucher, this is the last week for a little while. So you're going to want to get in and try and win it, because there's nothing better than a $500 voucher, honestly. Now, Gossip Girl is on the way, and Madonna has revealed somebody that she was intimate with. That is a little bit surprising. So
1: surprising.
0: We'll find out more about that one in your Gossip Girl.
1: Kaylin, let's talk about school playtime for a second.
0: Oh, that was the best ever.
1: You know what? I got a great story about school playtime. Mm-hmm. I used to play trucks. So I used to bring our little trucks to school.
0: Little Tonka trucks?
1: Yeah, I used to play with in the dirt. I used to play with a kid called...
0: How old were you when you were doing this?
1: Oh, probably like kindy to
0: year okay, two. All right. I was envisioning year 12 Josh doing this.
1: Well, maybe. Hey, you just outed me on
0: all
1: live
0: right.
1: Radio.
0: There's nothing wrong with playing with Tonka trucks at the age of 17.
1: Well, I went to a school with a kid called Josh Beachy.
0: Okay, Josh B.
1: Yeah, P, yep. And I used to play trucks with him, and I always asked him, what do you want to do when you grow up? And he wanted to be a truck driver.
0: Yeah.
1: This is in kindergarten, because he loved trucks. He loved playing with trucks. He's actually a truck driver now.
0: Oh, he's living...
1: So he followed his dreams.
0: Sweet.
1: I love it. It's one of the great stories. But I'm coming to you with a bit of sad news.
0: Oh.
1: Australian kids are getting playtime banned. According to the ABC...
0: What?
1: I really wish this song was started with We Don't Need an Education, but anyways. Mm. And it could be wrecking their brains, apparently, Caitlin.
0: How can playing be wrecking their brains?
1: I don't know.
0: Play is essential for child growth and development.
1: Well, you got to ask the ABC kid.
0: Nah, ABC, you got it wrong. It's so important.
1: But here's the kicker. Unstructured child-led play is a developmental necessary. It builds problem-solving, resilience, self-regulation, mm-hmm. creativity, and social skills. Maybe I didn't have a lot of playtime.
0: You probably needed a little bit of extra playtime, potentially.
1: Yeah,
0: but that's okay.
1: I think you're right.
0: Maybe we can have a talk to Steve and we can get playtime and stay here at the
1: I'd
0: studio.
1: I'd love playtime here.
0: Yeah. Get your trucks out.
1: Yeah, well, apparently there's other countries, Caitlin, that are already protecting kids' rights to playtime with national strategies.
0: Yeah.
1: There's actually a school in Adelaide.
0: Yeah.
1: It's called, you might be able to help me out here, Adelaide Wynnvale Primary?
0: Yeah, Wynnvale Primary.
1: Yeah. Is that a popular school?
0: Well, do you know how many schools are in Adelaide?
1: 7. Anyways, their primary sends kids into bushland with no equipment to invent their own games. That's pretty cool.
0: Yeah, well, growing up, we did similar. Hmm. So I went to a primary school in Stirling, and it had what we called the forest. So it was this bark-chipped area with heaps and heaps of trees and, like, some play equipment.
1: Oh, that sounds fun.
0: But I have so many core memories growing up, running around that forest, playing all sorts of games.
1: Hmm.
0: I remember playing in primary school a game called Kiss JC, where the way you got it was if you got kissed.
1: Oh, yeah, we used to have something similar to that.
0: Yeah, we played Kiss Chasey. I don't know how that was going to help with developmental skills, but social skills, hey, I never got it.
1: Well, quickly, shout out to this one in Brisbane. Playtopia's playground is basically a chaotic trash land of crates, mud, and art supplies. Kids build shelters, war zones, and smash boxes for half an hour because that's what they need.
0: Yeah.
1: I'd love one of those.
0: I mean, it's pretty dang cool.
1: Oh, I'd love to smash someone with a milk crate.
0: So, wait, what?
1: Well, they have milk crates.
0: You want to smash somebody with a milk crate? Is that what you just said?
1: Yeah, if I was like 10 years old.
0: Okay. All right. Okay.
1: You know what I mean?
0: Well, hide your milk crates, kids. Josh is coming.
1: The nation's biggest.

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10: Hey, it's Brooke Seychelle with your local news. Well, the Port Pirie smelter will remain open after a $105 million deal was reached. The package is jointly funded by the South Australian, Tassie and federal governments to support operations at the Nearstars facilities at Pirie and Hobart. Premier Peter Malinauskas tells the ABC the state government is providing $35 million.
11: Yeah, it gets us through to the remainder of the year and then there'll be a comprehensive analysis done just to again make sure that Nearstar and Trafigura are on track to achieve the desired outcome.
10: Grey MP Tom Venning says the announcement is a huge sigh of relief for Port Pirie, but was disappointed the community had been left in limbo for so long. Glitches in the recent state election have now triggered concerns about council polls. The November elections could be delayed well into next year as the Electoral Commissioner remains on personal leave. The Acting Commissioner keen to get the result of a review into the March poll first. It's the end of an era in the Mid-North, with production wrapping up at Golden North's Laura facility after 103 years. The site has long been a major employer and part of the town's identity before officially closing its doors earlier this month. The iconic brand will now shift production to a new facility in Murray Bridge. The company saying it's incredibly grateful to the Laura community for being part of its story. Experts are warning the strain on local childcare centres could increase, with a key funding gap yet to be addressed by the federal government. The worker retention payment will run out in 4 months' time, leaving centres on the hook for a sizeable salary increase promised to workers across the country if the agreement isn't renewed. Centres across the York Peninsula are $1.82 below the average hourly rate of $13.75, while the Mid-North has the lowest hourly fees in the state at $10.64. However, concerns continue to grow over our electorate's childcare desert. Port Augusta residents are being urged to have their say on the council's draft budget for the upcoming financial year. The plan includes a proposed 7.8% rate increase, about $190 a year for the average property. Mayor Lindley Shine tells the Transcontinental the rate rise is needed to maintain services and keep investing in local infrastructure as it works towards a more sustainable financial position. Feedback is open now on the council website. And for locals in Roxby Downs, the footpaths on Arcuna Street and Agonis Road are currently closed for excavation works. They're set to reopen sometime next week.
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1: Morning, I'm Britta Aylin. Canberra will force energy-hungry data centres to scale back their power use during peak periods in a bid to ease pressure on our electricity grid. The government has also warned the tech giants they will need to fund their own energy as demand surges, saying the AI can't come at the costs of blackouts or increased family power bills. Two companies and seven individuals have been charged over a deadly apartment fire in Hong Kong last year. 168 people were killed in the blaze. Engineering firm Willpower Architects and renovating contractor Prestige Construction and Engineering are facing manslaughter charges, with several people linked to the companies accused of conspiracy to defraud and attempting to pervert the cause of public justice, among other offences. And this year's Olivia Newton-John Walk for Wellness will be its last. Registrations are now open for the Melbourne-based fundraising event on October 4. Olivia's family and Austin Health say they are shifting fundraising efforts.
9: Your sport. Now.
1: In sport, the AFL Tribunal has overturned the three-match ban slapped on Collingwood's Billy Frampton for a tackle that fractured the neck of Melbourne's Brodie Miacek. It's agreed the Magpies' actions in the tackle weren't careless and it was accidental. It means Frampton is free to play against the Power next week after Collingwood's bye. And our Aussie women have beaten the West Indies by 6 wickets in a T20 World Cup warm-up match in Wales. Set 131 to spare, they reached 4 for 132 with 5 overs to spare.
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18: Good morning. Partly cloudy today on waters northeasterly to 15 knots and seas below 1 metre. Top Thames, Clare Valley and the York Peninsula, 19 degrees. Whyalla and Port Pirie, 21. Port Augusta, it's 22. And in Roxby Downs, you're looking at 26. If you head to Adelaide today, partly cloudy with a top of 20 there. And for you Friday, it's partly cloudy with top temps ranging from 22 in the Clare Valley to 25 in Port Augusta.
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10: Good morning.
18: Morning.
10: Hope you're having a wonderful Baby Friday.
18: Okay.
10: Have you got anything planned for your weekend?
18: Got a work event on. Other than that.
10: Oh yeah, I've got that same event on actually. I forgot about that.
18: Other than that, not much.
10: No? Well, that's
18: no.
10: A good feeling.
18: Well, I was gonna go to Adelaide.
10: Have a weekend home.
18: Well, no, I need to get a couple of things that I can't get.
10: What
18: here.
10: Do you need?
18: Oh, just bits and bobs for the house.
10: Oh.
18: I'm going to go plant shopping because I got a garden shed at my house that doesn't get used.
10: Mm.
18: And it's getting to that time of the year where a lot of my favourite plants, it's like that time where they thrive.
10: Those
18: Swiss cheese plants and stuff that I absolutely love. So I was actually going to go down and do a couple of plant shopping.
10: The Marta 10 has plants.
18: Yeah, but do I have the plants that I want?
10: I don't know.
18: Like the Swiss cheese. Yeah, I guess I could just.
10: I think there's nurseries around the place.
18: Yeah, I got to suss it out.
10: Definitely.
18: I want to buy a bonsai tree as well.
10: I don't know if you can get that here. But you can have a look.
18: Bunnings again. Bunnings, Port Augusta.
10: I was going to say, head up to Bunnings. Oh, you probably don't need to go to Adelaide. Just go to Bunnings in Port Augusta.
18: You know what, Kaylin? Just because you told me not to go to Adelaide, I'm not going to go to Adelaide.
10: Have a weekend where you don't have to drive 2.5 hours to do anything. Oh, my goodness. But anyway, still got a big show on today. An Aussie bloke has been fined, probably one of the dumbest things I've ever heard. Mm. And we're also going to be talking to an interesting guy who waited, I would personally say, a ridiculous amount of time. What was it, like 25 hours this guy waited to get Pokemon cards?
18: Oh, did he?
10: Yeah, sorry, 10 hours. I had that well wrong. He waited 10 hours
18: That's
10: to get
18: still long.
10: Pokemon cards. So we're going to be having a chat with him in the 8 o'clock hour this morning. I would just want to ask him, was it worth the wait? Did he get the cards that he wanted to get?
18: That's a great question.
10: I know it is.
18: But up next, there's a devil on the loose. And yes. I'm not talking about me on a Friday night. Keen to hear about that. It's Ghost, Justin Bieber here on Magic 105.9.

0: Yes, I know who you're talking about. Yeah, I cried.
1: The movie, I'm sure, would have been great, but her singing was dreadful. You know what? I'll save the rest of this for Gossip Girl because that's where it's coming up.
0: Dreadful.
1: Yeah, it was dreadful. That's what's coming up in your Gossip Girl later on this morning. Now, if you weren't already aware, last night was quite a significant time in history. It was the state funeral for the late Neil Danaher.
0: Yeah.
1: And I've managed to get some quotes from the family from the funeral to share with everybody because it was a really beautiful funeral from what I saw. And I just thought it would be good just to, you know, shed a little bit of light on such a beautiful funeral.
0: Mm-hmm.
1: Try and take the positive spin on it.
0: I like that. But right now we're talking about a devil because it's been on the loose, Kaylin.
1: Yes. Yes. Well,
0: what's happened?
1: I mean, this song perfectly sums it up. They've been watching this little animal
0: running around.
1: Not us. We're not the animals. They're dubbing her the most wanted marsupial of all time.
0: Ooh.
1: Her name is Mary. She's 2 years old and she is a Tasmanian devil.
0: Oh, Mary sounds sweet.
1: I know. So somehow she's managed to become the country's most unlikely little fugitive because she managed to escape her enclosure in the wildlife park on the Gold Coast.
0: Okay.
1: And she's been out for almost a week and she's still thriving out there.
0: Oh, so she's probably at Surfers Paradise.
1: I'm not even too sure. Paradise County is where she escaped from. But basically, Mary was in quarantine and she managed to, they're calling it an abnormally large leap. So I'm guessing that Tassie Devils don't have the ability to jump very far.
0: She's probably at the Meriton. Have I checked the Meriton suite?
1: Bro, I don't know any of these locations you're giving me.
0: A Meriton's a hotel.
1: Stop it. I don't like it. I'm talking about the little Tasmanian devil. But yeah, they've sent out drones, they've sent out cops, they've sent out sniffer dogs.
0: Yeah.
1: They cannot catch this dang devil. She's living her best life in a concrete jungle. But yeah.
0: Yeah, right.
1: Yeah.
0: Okay. Well, I'll try not to make any more jokes.
1: You can make jokes.
0: No.
1: Just don't give me locations. I'm like, what is that?
0: Well, everyone knows what a Meriton is, darling.
1: No, they don't.
0: It's a hotel.
1: I don't think we have any in SA.
0: Oh, you would have a Meriton in Adelaide.
1: I'm going to Google it.
0: Yeah, look it up.
1: I've never heard of a Meriton. I thought you were giving me, like, suburbs, and I was like, I don't know where that is.
0: No, Meriton's a hotel chain.
1: Meriton.
0: Yeah, Meriton, Adelaide.
1: Iton.
0: Yeah.
1: Adelaide.
0: It's riveting radio, by the way.
1: Adelaide Street, Brisbane.
0: Yeah, Adelaide Street, Brisbane. Oh, so.
1: I don't know, genuinely.
0: Oh, that's where I got mixed up.
1: Yeah,
0: Adelaide Street.
1: Yeah.
0: Oh, that's on me. I'm so sorry.
1: No, that's okay. I was like, I don't know this place.
0: Adelaide Street.
1: Yeah, okay, there we go. So, yeah, they're not in SA. So I was like, what is this? I've heard of the Ibis.
0: Oh, yeah. We don't have Ibises here, thank God.
1: What?
0: Ibis. Oh, the Ibis Hotel, sorry.
1: We also have Ibis birds
0: here,
1: darling.
0: Yeah, we do.
1: What is going on?
0: Why are we naming hotels after animals?
1: Because it's an Australian icon.
0: Is the Ibis an Australian icon?
1: I think so.
0: It shouldn't be.
1: Why not?
0: Have you seen them?
1: They're beautiful.
0: Okay, Miss Magic Money.
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6: 6.51 here on The Wake Up Call. It's looking partly cloudy today with your top temperatures ranging from 19 on the York Peninsula and in the Clare Valley to 22 in Port Augusta. 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Your current temperatures around the region, 9 degrees in Clare and on the York Peninsula, 10 degrees in Port Pirie and 11 in Port Augusta and Whyalla.
7: Hook, line and sinker is up next, Caitlin, but it isn't.
6: That makes sense. A terrifying bottle.
7: What am I holding right here, mate?
6: Is that what it looks like? What is that a gorilla? No, that's a scorpion.
7: It's a scorpion that's been hitting the gym at least 10 times a day for the last 5 years. He's very intimidating, the scorpion on this bottle.
6: I have lost hook, line, sinker, 11 to 15. And the consolation prize, I guess you could say, for being the loser is that I have to have some of this chili. That stuff isn't even moving in the bottle. It's so thick.
7: Mm-hmm.
6: I might have to take the rest of the day.
7: I can't wait. Let's play Pink Trustful and then we'll get to Kaylin's downfall straight after here on Magic 105.9.

0: Magic 105.9. Good morning, Kaylin and Josh, the wake-up call. Hope you're having a wonderful morning because my morning's about to be turned on its head. Now, coming up later this morning...
1: We won't hear from you after this.
0: Oh, no. Well, coming up later in the show, I may or may not be here for it. We're talking to Shane A. Bassett. I recommended a movie. We'll see what he thinks about it. He's also going to be talking about the movie Disclosure Day. I don't know much about this movie, so I'm excited to see what it's all about.
1: It's another Steven Spielberg classic, and it's Aliens.
0: Oh, I love those kinds of movies. I love Spielberg movies in general, actually.
1: He's got some goodies over the past.
0: He does, doesn't he? Now, also, Josh is going to be giving us the guide to the World Cup, which I'm keen for.
1: World Cup starts tomorrow. Very excited for that. So if you're new to the World Cup and new to soccer, well, I'm here.
0: Great. Love it. Love it. Look, I'm not going to lie. My palms are sweaty. Knees weak. Arms are heavy.
1: We need to do this first.
0: Oh, yeah.
2: Mm-hmm. Kaylin and Josh's Hook, Line and... Singer?
0: I'm nowhere near as pumped up as that music.
1: Well, it's time for your downfall, mate. Now, what I have in my hand, and I just want to give a big shout out to Harry's Fine Foods out here in Piri. Just when you're leaving Port Pirie on your way to Port Augusta.
0: I think it's in Warnertown.
1: Okay, thank you for that.
0: That's right. That's the town that's like on the outskirts of Port Pirie.
1: Well, they came in clutch and they told me to... come to this shop and pick up the worst chili possible for your punishment.
0: Now, yeah, so Hook, Line and Sinker, I lost 11 to 15, and the original loser had to have a California Reaper chili.
1: Mm-hmm.
0: We couldn't find one. No. And then, yeah, obviously Harry has stitched me up.
1: Well, yeah, they have stitched you up. So what I'm holding in my hand is called a Scorpion Strike on steroids. It's the hottest barbecue sauce made in Australia. Now, Kaylin, do you see this little chili scale here? It goes up to 10 on the chili scale. What does that number say?
0: 25.
1: 25 out of 10 on the chili scale. That equals bad.
0: This is going to be my funeral.
1: Now, I've got you a spoon. Now, so, and I'm not happy about this, but...
0: Oh, I'm not having a spoonful.
1: No, I know you're not having a spoonful, but you're going to mix it with something. And
0: no.
1: Oh, you're going to have it straight.
0: I thought I was having it straight. I brought a knife.
1: Well, that's even better.
0: I've got a knife to dip so I can have like the teeniest, tiniest amount. I'm not having it off that spoon.
1: Okay, well, all right. So,
0: I feel like I can control it more if I just dip the end of a knife in.
1: Okay, would you like... All right, so I'll give you the bottle.
0: Oh, my God.
1: Okay, here we are. Hmm. She's thick, isn't she? She's a thicky.
0: All right. I've also got a cup of milk.
1: Yeah.
0: Well, lactose-free milk. And I've also got a jar of Australian apricot jam from Beerenberg.
1: Oh.
0: So I'm hoping that the sugar... And the fat from the milk and the sugar from the jam should contradict the... Mm-hmm. I'm just rambling now, aren't I?
1: Why my heart's racing? I'm nervous for you.
0: Bro, you and me both. All right. It's on the knife.
1: It's so
0: thick. This is so thick.
1: Oh, that's nothing. You got to have a little bit more than that.
0: Are you trying to kill me?
1: No, but that was nothing.
0: All right. How about that?
1: Yeah, look, I think that's... okay. I mean...
0: That's a lot.
1: Oh, can I just give a heads up and it's the 6 o'clock hour. I've tried this at home.
0: Oh, my God.
1: I had to adjust myself and I forgot to wash my hands.
0: Oh, my gosh, Joshua!
1: And I had to have an ice bath. That's how bad it is.
0: All right, you know what? Well, let's just get this over and done with.
1: Okay.
0: I don't know. All right. I got the jam. I got the milk.
1: All right. Chuck it in... Oh, no, put it in first and then put the jam in after.
0: Oh, I'm fully, yeah, that's what I was doing.
1: All right.
0: 3, 2, 1.
1: Now, give it a wait for the heat to... Oh, okay. Nah, she's instantly red. Okay. Oh, no. What have I done? You are no longer... You are a beetroot now, mate. Yeah. You are... Oh, no. What have I done?
0: Oh my God, what is that? Harry! Oh my God, oh, it's not stopping!
1: Nah, it doesn't stop. She doesn't stop. You're actually crying. Oh no, what have I done? This isn't good. Yeah, keep having that jam, buddy. Yeah. Yeah. Yoni.
0: Oh my God. Oh my God.
1: It's bad, eh?
0: It's like I'm on the sun. It's like I've just licked the sun.
1: It feels like that.
0: Oh my god, it's burped on air.
1: Imagine trying to readjust yourself when. Yeah, it's not good.
0: Holy crap! Oh my god!
1: You know what? I feel bad for you, so I'm gonna have some. Like, we're gonna go through this pain together.
0: What's it that neither of us can do the show?
1: Nah, we'll do the show. We'll get through, mate. Oh, it's us. It's us we're talking
0: oh
1: about.
0: Oh my god!
1: Can I please have that knife?
0: I licked it. Look, is that okay?
1: I feel like we're a team here at Magic 105.9 and the Australian Radio Network. So if you go through pain, I go through pain.
0: Holy.
1: Okay. That's how it works. Okay. Would you make it feel better if I endured the same?
0: Honestly, no. I would feel dreadful for you because of the pain that I'm currently in.
1: Well, I've already done it a couple of times, actually. But I'll do it again just for you. Okay, you ready?
0: Do you want me to save you some milk?
1: No.
0: Are you raw dogging that?
1: I'm raw dogging it.
0: Bruh. He's just shoved it in his mouth. Oh my god, it's still burning. What the heck?
1: Oh, that's not good. What have I done?
0: Cut to the ads.
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9: Hey, it's Brooke Seychelle with your local news. Our government has joined with Tasmania and Canberra in funding a $105 million support package for Nearstar's operations in Port Pirie and Hobart. It's putting $35 million towards the next phase of a feasibility study regarding the future behind lead smelting and maintenance. Federal Industry Minister Tim Ayres says it's important for our industrial future.
10: Australia is building its position in those critical metal supply chains, which are so vital for information technology, data centres, the digital economy, for the defence economy, for the energy economy of the future.
9: Meanwhile, Member for Grey Tom Venning says while he welcomes the announcement, he was disappointed in the delay of communications that left the Port Pirie community in limbo for months. After more than a century, ice cream production has officially come to an end at Golden North's Laura Factory. The Mid-North site has been a cornerstone of the town for generations. Production wrapping up earlier this month and will soon move to the company's new facility in Murray Bridge in the coming months. Golden North says it's a bittersweet moment, thanking staff, families and the community for their support. A woman's been charged with arson after a home was destroyed by fire in Port Augusta West. Emergency services arriving at Webb Court late on Tuesday night. Nicole Bale from the MFS says firefighters from three appliances quickly got the blaze under control.
11: Firefighters wore breathing apparatus and used a defensive strategy to control the fire in 20 minutes, preventing fire spread beyond the property of origin. One occupant had evacuated prior to MFS arrival, with no reported injuries.
9: The 38-year-old woman and a teenage girl were both treated in hospital for smoke inhalation, with the woman subsequently arrested and charged. She fronted court yesterday while investigations into the incident are continuing. The Northern Areas Council is asking for last-minute community feedback on its updated engagement policy. Residents can have their say online or in person, with submissions closing this Friday. The council says it's all about making sure the community stays involved in local decision-making. And there could be some noise around the West Side foreshore today. Council contractors are on site today to demolish the Exaloo toilet block. It's preparation for the construction of new toilets, which is expected to be completed by the end of next month. Visitors are encouraged not to enter the worksite during this time, with alternative toilets on Mellor Street.
2: 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Now.
12: Morning, I'm Britt Aylin. It's taken less than 24 hours for One Nation to smash its fundraising goal after asking supporters for cash to fund an advertising blitz. The Fire the Liar campaign is targeting Labor-held seats and has already raised more than $1 million.
13: There's no incentivising our youth to actually have a future in this nation. It's just brought down the worst budget that we've had seen for a long time.
12: Party leader Pauline Hanson there. Bill Gates has testified before a US congressional committee about his relationship with Jeffrey Epstein, the Microsoft founder, telling media before the hearing that he was happy to be there voluntarily.
14: I hope my testimony is helpful to the work, important work of the committee to find justice for the victims.
12: He told the House Oversight Committee he'd never had a personal relationship with Epstein and had not witnessed any ongoing criminal conduct. And Coles will have to wait a little longer to learn its punishment after the federal court ruled it misled shoppers with some of its down-down discounts. The consumer watchdog's pushing for a hefty fine with a penalty hearing slated for December.
2: Your sport now.
12: In sport, the Broncos and Bunnies go head-to-head tonight to kick off round 15 of the NRL. The match will honour Jai Arrow following his MND diagnosis, with both clubs to wear special jerseys. And the AFL Tribunal has overturned a three-match ban slapped on Collingwood's Billy Frampton for the tackle that fractured the neck of Melbourne's Brodie Miacek. It's agreed the Magpies' actions in the tackle weren't careless and that it was accidental. It means Frampton's free to play against the Power next week after Collingwood's bye.
2: Does the thought of crunching numbers after a long work week make you feel a bit like this?
15: Brother,
2: Well, it's your lucky day, because Mikey's got you covered, counting down the hottest hits of the week as voted by you on the iHeart.

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4: Good morning. Partly cloudy today on waters northeasterly to 15 knots and seas below 1 metre. Top temps Clare Valley and the York Peninsula 19 degrees, Whyalla and Port Pirie 21, Port Augusta it's 22, and in Roxby Downs you're looking at 26. If you head to Adelaide today, partly cloudy with a top of 20 there, and for your Friday it's partly cloudy with top temps ranging from 22 in the Clare Valley to 25 in Port Augusta.
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6: Well, safe to say I have full thickness burns to my tongue and the roof of my mouth, potentially my esophagus as well.
4: I got a blister on my lip because for those who just tuned in, it was Hook, Line and Sinner, The Punishment, and Kaylin ingested a scorpion sting on steroids, which is the world's, Australia's hottest barbecue sauce from Harry's Fine Foods.
6: Mm-hmm.
4: And I felt bad, so I was like, I'll cop the pain with you, mate. And now I've got a blister on my lip and I feel like I'm getting a cold sore.
6: It was similar to what I would imagine it would feel like to lick the sun. It was hot. This is the hottest thing I've ever put into my mouth. I'm still sitting here eating the apricot jam from Beerenberg and sipping on my iced coffee, icing my tongue because I can't feel my tongue anymore.
4: If you missed that, we'll replay it later on in the show. But you can also catch the podcast for Wake Up Call with Kaylin and Josh on the iHeartRadio app or wherever you get your podcasts to listen to all that monstrosity of what just happened on
6: air. Also, I'm going to be posting it to Facebook because, why not? My digital footprint is already what it is, may as well make it a little bit worse. Now, on the show, we still have a couple more things coming your way. Shanae Bassett joining us, talking about a new Steven Spielberg movie called Disclosure Day, which I'm excited for. Also talking about probably one of the dumbest things for somebody to be fined for. So I'm excited to talk about that one. More excited to put some more ice in my mouth, though.
4: The World Cup starts tomorrow. It only comes every 4 years. And for sporting fans and football fans like me, I can't wait. I mark it on the calendar. But if you're new to soccer or football and the World Cup, well, I've got the guide for you straight after this one. It's Goo Goo Dolls with Slide here on Magic 105.9. Good morning.
6: Morning.

0: Magic 105.9, good morning. You're here with Kaylin and Josh for the wake-up call. Hope you're having a wonderful Thursday, a.k.a. Baby Friday. Still got plenty on the show this morning. Birthday Balls is coming up after 8 a.m. It is your last week for a little while to be able to participate in this. So I highly suggest you listen out for what month it is and then give us a call so you can hopefully win that $500 voucher. Now, Neil Danaher had his state funeral last night, and we've got a couple of quotes and some audio that we want to play for you from the funeral. That it's really touching and it's really beautiful, and I think that's the thing about funerals is that it, you know, it brings people closer together. So we're going to be playing that for you and having a bit of a chat with it later on this morning.
1: The 2026 FIFA World Cup, well, it kicks, pardon the pun, off tomorrow. Very, very excited. I remember it was back in 2022 and I got amongst it, hey.
0: Did you?
1: I was at all the live sites in Sydney, at Tumbalong Park in Darling Harbour, getting around the flares. Oh, because Australia did really well. We made it into the finals. We got knocked out by Argentina. But it is back. There's a lot of countries in the FIFA World Cup, so I got my friend iShowSpeed to help us recap.
0: He's a YouTuber, isn't
1: he?
0: Yeah.
1: To help us recap, who's playing in the World Cup?
2: We got Mexico, France, England, Brazil.

0: Malibu, Costa Rico. Let's play football.
1: World Cup. World Cup.
2: I mean, absolute bob. Oh, he pronounced a few of those countries.
1: Uruguay?
2: Uruguay. That's right. Uruguay.
1: Yeah, he said Uruguay.
2: Oh, yeah.
1: All right,
2: it's Croatia, not Croatio.
1: I'll leave Speed alone, mate. He's trying his best. Well, the 2026 FIFA World Cup is coming. And if you're not a fan of football, well, don't you worry, because I've got the guide for you. So,
2: if you don't like it, you will after this.
1: Yes. So for the first time ever, Kaylin, three countries are hosting the FIFA World Cup. Mexico, Canada, and the United States of America.
2: Oh, well, it's not really gone very worldwide, has it? It's sort of stayed within the same radius.
1: Yeah.
2: It's all on this, all on continents that are all connected.
1: There's 48 teams competing. It's the largest World Cup in history, Kaylin.
2: Mm.
1: And the opening match, well, it's tomorrow, 4:30 our time, between Mexico and South Africa.
2: Ooh.
1: Australia's first game, I'll let you know, is Sunday morning at 1:30 p.m.
2: Oh, right, that's Sunday. A normal time.
1: Australia versus takes on Turkey, okay? So the matches, they go for 90 minutes, so two 45-minute halves, 3 points for a win, 1 point for a draw, and zero for a loss. There's a group stages, so the top two in each group and the best third teams, they make it to round 32. There's no penalty shootouts in groups, and if tied later, there's 30 minutes extra. Now, these are, if you're, let's just say, we're all going for Australia, aren't we?
2: Oh, yeah.
1: Yeah, we have to.
2: Obviously.
1: But these are the other teams that you need to watch out for. France.
2: Mm.
1: France are looking good. They've got Mbappe.
2: Mm.
1: He's very good. He's they've won two times and they're searching for a third title. Spain.
2: Mm.
1: They've got an 18-year-old bloke named, I need to get this name right, Lamine Yamal. He's 18, but people are calling him the next Ronaldo, Kaylin.
2: Louis.
1: The other teams you need to watch out for, Brazil, England, and Argentina. There's some new faces to the World Cup.
2: Mm.
1: Curacao, Cape Verde, and Uzbekistan.
2: Uzbekistan.
1: Mm-hmm. Games with storylines. If you like a little bit of a story, don't
2: you?
1: Yeah. Yeah. So if you want a game with a storyline, France versus Senegal, Ghana versus England, because they're former colonial ties, Iran and Egypt. Iran is playing in the US amid war tensions. So I wonder how that's going
2: to
1: go.
2: Yeah, it's interesting, actually.
1: And
2: it's a good way to keep the, you know, morale up.
1: And Haiti. Yeah, oh. Haiti's returning since 1974 and Scotland back after 28 years.
2: Whoa. Hey,
1: so
2: hey.
1: It's
2: coming back, baby.
1: It's going to be an absolute good one. Are you going to go to a live site? Let's just say if Australia's playing on the weekend.
2: In Adelaide?
1: Yeah.
2: I mean, probably not, because I can imagine those tickets are going to cost me a mortgage.
1: No, live site's free.
2: Oh, I don't know what that is.
1: A live site is where, like, you can go to, like, a park. Let's just say Adelaide Oval. Oh. So Adelaide Oval, for an example, will open up Adelaide Oval and they'll have a massive screen and you go in there for free, you sit down and you watch for a while.
2: Oh, 100%. Imagine how cool that would be to be there for that.
1: Yeah, because they do it in Sydney with, like, a couple of parks and everybody goes there at 4 o'clock in the morning. Everyone has their flares out, yipping and yahooing. It's such a good time.
2: I mean, yeah, I feel like I would want to go to something like that because I actually quite enjoy soccer. I've played soccer. I've played soccer here in the Spencer Gulf, made it two games before I hurt my ankle. But I like soccer, so I'm excited for it.
1: Let's make a live site in the Spencer Gulf.
2: I will leave it up to you to figure out, mate.
1: I'll figure that out. Still plenty more on the way here on Magic 105.9.
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2: 7:25 here on the Wake Up Call. It's looking partly cloudy today with your top temperatures ranging from 19 in the Yorke Peninsula and Clare Valley to 22 in Port Augusta. Now, your current temperatures around the region, it's 9 degrees on the Yorke Peninsula, 10 degrees in Clare and in Port Pirie, and 11 in Port Augusta and Whyalla.
1: Yesterday afternoon, Venation said goodbye to one of Australia's greatest people, Neil Danaher. AFL player, AFL coach, and just...
2: AFL legend.
1: AFL legend, and someone who's made a big impact for motor neurons disease in Australia. We're going to look back on his funeral straight after this one. It's Noel Kahan, The Great Divide.

0: Good morning. Hope you're having a wonderful Thursday morning. The sun is just creeping over the Flinders Ranges. Unless you're on the other side of it, those in Clare, you probably already have your sun up already, wouldn't you?
1: It's a beautiful, yeah, they would. Yeah. It's such a beautiful day today.
0: It is. It's going to be an absolute gorgeous day. On the Brekkie Show with us today, we're going to be talking to Shane A. Bassett later this morning. There's a new Steven Spielberg movie that's just come out.
1: I'm keen for this one. Heard big things.
0: Yeah, and apparently there's a couple of new movies that have absolutely flopped in the cinemas. So we'll be talking about that with him later on this morning. An Aussie bloke has been fined for probably the dumbest thing I've ever heard. We'll be talking about that one later on as well.
1: You know what? Going back to this Aussie bloke, we could actually ask our friend, Senior Constable Luke Chambers.
0: If
1: this is a thing or not.
0: Senior Constable. Senior Sergeant.
1: Senior Sergeant.
0: Oh, is that Australia? Is that?
1: Yeah, Constable's Australia.
0: Oh, he's a sergeant. Anyways. Senior Sergeant Lucas Chambers. Good morning, if you listen.
1: Yeah, good morning, mate. Pop in to the studio. We'd love to see you. Yesterday afternoon, there was a state funeral for an absolute legend in Australia, a legend to the great game of AFL, an absolute legend, someone who's done so much for motor neurons disease, someone who, unfortunately, passed away due to motor neurons disease, Neil Danaher, Kaelin.
0: Yes, he was also actually the Australian of the Year in 2025. Rightly so. Because what he's done for the foundation Fight MND and also starting up, you know, the Big Freeze campaign is completely transformed the awareness around MND. And it's so wonderful that his legacy is going to stay with Australians for decades and centuries to come. And that is very clear. He's made his mark in Australia.
1: He has.
0: Unfortunately, he has passed away, as we all know. His state funeral was last night. And there were some really beautiful things said from his wife, Jan Danaher, his daughter, Lauren Danaher, his brother, Anthony, and his grandchildren, Cooper and Rosie Danaher. So we've actually got a little bit of audio that has his wife, his son and two of his, so he's got four kids. He's got two boys and two girls. So it's his wife, one of his sons and two of his daughters have spoken at his funeral. And we've got some audio from the funeral. I do just want to quickly give a warning. There is his son, you'll hear him talk. He does swear. I have censored the swear word out of it, but it's very clear what swear word he uses. But have a listen. This is what his wife said, his son and his two daughters.
2: But the most important role of all was becoming a father to our four children.
3: Seeing his face light up when Cozzy did something brilliant was just the best. Until I realised, me, he's never looked at me like that.
2: Dad always said that when life throws you a challenge, you have two options. You can flourish or you can fold. And didn't you flourish? In the next week or two, or the next day, we'll be welcoming a little boy into the world. I know you wanted to meet him, but he'll have your spirit and your laugh. We will forever miss you. We will forever love you.
0: Beautiful, beautiful words spoken from his family.
1: Goosebumps.
0: Yeah. It's really heartbreaking, you know, losing a family member, especially to something like this, is it's really, really hard. And it's beautiful to see that he obviously had such a strong family network and they're all, they, regardless of, you know, the circumstances, they are a strong family unit and they are going to soldier on. And it's exactly how, you know, I feel Neil Danaher would want his family to carry on, to fight on.
1: I saw things last week that the people in Melbourne are petitioning to get a statue of Neil outside the Melbourne MCG.
0: I think it is well deserved.
1: I think it's very well deserved.
0: He was quite an Australian, a very influential Australian icon, and he'll forever live in everybody's hearts. Even if you didn't follow AFL, you don't know anybody who's suffering with MND. He's the kind of person that
1: Well, as I said,
0: he's influential and an icon.
1: Well, as we said last week, it's more than just for sport. It's more than just for two codes, AFL, NRL. It's something bigger. And you know, motor neurons disease. As I've touched on the last couple of weeks, it kills two Australians every single day. It's such a horrible disease. But Neil, We thank you, mate. You've done so much for this great nation and given us a lot of inspiration and kind of guidance around this horrible, horrible disease. So thanks to you, mate. And yeah, that was beautiful, Caitlin.
0: And in the words of Neil Danaher, play on.
1: 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Magic 105.9.
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0: Hey, it's Brooke Seychelle with your local news. Well, the Electoral Commission of SA has made a rare request asking that the upcoming council elections in November be moved to the middle of next year. The request from Acting Commission Lead Leah McClay follows a tumultuous period for the Commission in which they have overseen numerous bungles with the state and SA voice elections, as well as having their main lead on leave since April. The delay would enable the completion of a review into what went wrong and would give time to enact changes before the next elections. An upcoming funding gap for childcare worker wages could hike up the price of childcare locally. The federal government's worker retention payment is due to run out in November, with the program funding a 15% pay increase over 3 years and leaving centres to foot the bill if it isn't renewed. Childcare centres across the York, Mid-North and Outback SA sit under the national average for cost per hour. However, concern remains over the limited facilities for families in regional SA. A positive for workers at the Port Pirie smelter, with confirmation of a lifeline to save the facility. It's understood the $105 million deal between the South Australian, Tassie and federal governments has been reached. Premier Peter Malinauskas tells the ABC the funding will get us through to the end of the year.
5: It would be arguably reckless on behalf of government to be putting up funding for a 24-month period for a project that carries with it a number of gateways.
0: Meanwhile, Grey MP Tom Venning says that while he's welcomed the announcement, he hopes the next round of negotiations are sorted before the end of November. A historic chapter has closed in Laura, with Golden North ending production at its factory after 103 years. The site has played a big role in the town's identity and local economy. The company will now transition operations to Murray Bridge in the coming months after closing its doors for the final time earlier this month. Locals are being encouraged to weigh in on the Port Augusta Council's draft budget. The proposal includes a rate rise of 7.8%, along with spending on upgrades like a new jetty design and improvements to sporting facilities. Mayor Lindley Shine tells the Transcontinental it's balancing rising costs with the need to maintain services and support the community. Feedback is open now on the council website until June 24. And residents and workers in Port Augusta are invited to have a coffee with a cop tomorrow. Local officers will be at the east side foreshore wharf from 10 a.m. with free hot drinks on offer. Anyone who has questions or comments about police work is invited to come down and meet the team. Making news around the state this morning, three lives were lost on SA roads yesterday in a horror morning. A 23-year-old woman was killed when she was struck by a garbage truck at Modbury. A motorcyclist was killed when he crashed his bike at Langhorne Creek, and a car and road train crash near Tailem Bend claimed the life of a Paradise man. Meanwhile, SAPOL are seeking the extradition of a wanted fugitive after he was arrested in East Melbourne. 47-year-old Christopher Marsh was on the run for 5 days, wanted for a number of serious offences. Crime gang detectives will apply to extradite both Marsh and his Comanchero associate, a 32-year-old man from Hallett Cove in Adelaide. In sport, it's game day for the Crows, and they've made three changes for the clash with the Bulldogs at Marvel. Nick Murray, Riley Thilthorpe and Luke Pedler have all been included. Callum Archie is out, along with Taylor Walker, who's suspended, and Jordan Butts, who's injured.
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7: Good morning, I'm Frish Aylin. The Foreign Minister says Australia doesn't want to see an escalation to the conflict in the Middle East, with Donald Trump threatening more strikes on Iran after the reported downing of a US helicopter.
18: We don't want to see a return to open warfare. We don't want to see civilian assets targeted. We want to see a negotiated settlement and an end to the conflict.
7: Penny Wong speaking on the ABC there. Meantime, the US president claims his Navy has escorted 22 oil tankers through the Strait of Hormuz. Brittany Higgins has launched a campaign against One Nation, the former Liberal staffer describing Pauline Hanson's party as anti-democratic and full of misogyny. Ms Higgins has been appointed executive director of the Vita Fund, a fundraising group established to support independent candidates. And Margot Robbie has been named as the celebrity that Aussies would most want to sit next to on an aeroplane. The survey from discount airline Scoot had Chris Hemsworth and Hugh Jackman rounding out the top three.
17: Your sport, now.
7: In sport, the Broncos are up against the Rabbitohs tonight to launch round 15 of the NRL. The team will don Jai Arrow's name and number embroidered above the club badge on their jerseys after his MND diagnosis. Collingwood's Billy Frampton is free to play in the Pies' next match after the tribunal overturned his three-match ban for the tackle that fractured the neck of Brody Majacek. And Gawad Gawad has made his Diamond League debut in Norway, finishing sixth in the men's 200 metres. The Aussie sprinter running 20.6 seconds in Oslo.
17: The nation's biggest

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4: Good morning. Partly cloudy today on waters northeasterly to 15 knots and seas below 1 metre. Top temps Clare Valley and the York Peninsula 19 degrees. Whyalla and Port Pirie 21. Port Augusta it's 22 and in Roxby Downs you're looking at 26. If you head to Adelaide today, partly cloudy with a top of 20 there. And for you Friday, it's partly cloudy with top temps ranging from 22 in the Clare Valley to 25 in Port Augusta.
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6: Good morning. I'm still recovering from having that hot sauce. So,
4: yeah, I got a bit of an upset tummy now.
6: Yeah, 6 o'clock hour, we play Hook, Line and Sinker for those who've only just tuned in. And it's a game where we have to guess a song. It's finished now, unfortunately. Josh won 15 to 11. And it meant that I had to have Australia's hottest hot sauce. Which left me still disfigured.
4: Well, Kaylin, if I missed it,

0: Erie, such a beautiful town. Government funding has been announced, meaning that Nearstar will stay open now to at least the end of the year. It's massive.
1: Massive.
0: Shout out to Nearstar and the employees that work there at the smelters. Yep. Hey, up next, someone in Sydney's been pulled over. Not for using their phone, not for speeding, but something more sinister.
1: Right.
0: Is it sinister?
1: I wouldn't say it's sinister. It's just plain dumb. But now that I know, I'm going to stop doing it myself.
0: We'll let you know straight after Birds of Tokyo. It's plans here for your Baby Friday.
1: Yay!
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0: Spencer Gulf, Clare Valley, and everybody everywhere in between. Hope you're having a wonderful Thursday morning. Still got plenty of on the show to get through, actually. So later on this morning, we're going to be chatting to a man who waited 10 whole hours to get some Pokemon cards.
1: He must love his Pokemon.
0: He must love his Pokemon cards. So we're going to be talking to him later on. His name is Yekta Namaji. And I'm very excited to talk to him and ask him, did he get the cards that he was after? Because that'll be interesting to find out. Also, later on this morning, we've got, obviously, your Gossip Girl. There's been a very candid moment. Madonna has revealed her favourite intimacy partner. And it's not who you'd think it would be. It's very interesting.
1: A Sydney driver last week... Well, he was pulled over by police. He wasn't speeding. He wasn't using his phone. He wasn't, you know, being reckless on the roads. His name's Denny Grage. And instead of me telling you what he did, let's listen from Denny himself.
2: All right, guys, I just got pulled over and I didn't even know you could actually get fined for this. So obviously I'm on the way to a party.

0: And I needed to top up my fragrance, so I'm started spraying my fragrance while I'm driving. So the cops pulled me over now, and they're fining me for spraying a fragrance while driving. I didn't even know you can get fined for this. And demerit points. Can someone research this and see if it's true? I don't know, so I don't think I want to spray fragrances ever again. I don't. How can you get fined for spraying fragrances smelling good, bro?
1: He got fined for putting on his cologne while driving.
2: Yeah, look, I'm guilty of this. Mm. I have perfume in my car, and I spritz it on myself when I get to the location.
1: Senior Sergeant Luke Chambers, good morning.
2: Yeah, am I going to get in trouble for that? Because, like, I'm driving along. It's not aerosol. It's, like, liquid. So I wonder if it's the difference between aerosol and, like, a perfume.
1: I'm on the fence on this one. I guess it falls under, like, you don't have two hands on the wheel. Like, you can get fined for eating a Macca's cheeseburger. Right. You can get fined for, you know, waving at someone in another car. Like, you just get fined for silly stuff. The main thing that I took out of it is, how many demerit points do you lose for?
2: I'm very curious about that one. I think next time we have Senior Sergeant Lucas Chambers in the studio, we need to ask him about the weirdest things you can actually get fined for.
1: Just very, very wacky. Well, shout out to you, Danny. Hope you can pay that fine off. But yeah, note to self, don't spray your Calvin Klein shock anywhere near your car.
2: Yeah, amen.
1: It's Magic 105.9.
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2: Partly cloudy today. It is currently at 7:55, which means 5 minutes till 8 a.m., 5 minutes away till, what's it called, Josh?
1: Hey.
2: Birthday bubbles, that's the word. I couldn't think of what it was called. Partly cloudy today with your top temperatures ranging from 19 degrees in the Eyre Peninsula and Clare Valley, 22 in Port Augusta today. Your current temperatures around the region, 10 degrees in Clare and on the Eyre Peninsula, 11 in Whyalla and Port Pirie, and it's currently 12 degrees in Port Augusta.
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0: 1 to 8. It's Magic 105.9. Still plenty more to get to. Birthday balls coming up very, very soon. 800-444-06. That's the number you need to ring after your 8 o'clock news, sport and weather. And Shane A. Bassett, he's joining us. We love talking to him. Talking all things Disclosure Day, which is Steven Spielberg's brand new movie. But right now, let's find out what's happening in Hollywood.
1: You know you love me. XOXO.
0: What's the goss?
2: A surprise performance at a major movie premiere, okay. A decades-old celebrity romance making headlines again, and a fresh cheating allegations reuniting one of pop culture's most famous breakups. This is your celebrity gossip with Magic's very own gossip girl, me. Now, we're going to start off with an unusual relationship that happened many, many, many, many, many years ago. Madonna is making headlines after she made a comment about the fact that she had some relations with the late socialite John F. Kennedy Jr.
0: Oh.
2: Yes. So she recently described JFK Jr. as one of the best partners she'd ever had. The comments went viral online, and JFK Jr.'s very own nephew was asked about it when he appeared on the Andy Cohen show. His name is Jack. He responded publicly and declared that he was pretty okay with it. Now, I was going to play the audio of Madonna saying that JFK Jr. was her best partner, but unfortunately the audio had a lot of swearing in it, and I wasn't comfortable with it.
0: Oh,
2: but
0: fair enough.
2: I do have what Jack said in regards to what Madonna said.
3: All I can say is that I bet she was right.
2: So he's all for it, which I think is kind of funny. Now, cheating allegations that have resurfaced. It just so happens to resurface between Little Mix's very own Perry Edwards.
0: This Little Mix, this one?
2: Yes.
0: Oh, great song.
2: So, Perry and Zayn Malik dated from 2011 to 2015. They were even engaged. And Zayn has previously described himself as very young and immature during that period. Mm-hmm. Now, Perry has now claimed that Zayn did, in fact, cheat on her. Now, if you draw a timeline from when her and Zayn broke up and when he got together with Gigi Hadid, there was a bit of a crossover, I reckon. Have a listen to what she said.
4: I'm just going to say it. So there was a bit of an overlap, you see. And I think when you're moving on with somebody else, you always get on better. When you're the one left behind, that's when it's hard. Because it's like, oh shit, they've left me for someone more beautiful than me, someone better than me. Whatever it is, that's how it felt at the time.
5: Yeah.
4: And then you have a song that they've written about you, but then someone else is in the video. It was one thing after the other after the other.
2: Now, what she was talking about in regards to the song that was written about her but had another woman in it, it's the song Pillow Talk by Zayn Malik, and it has Gigi Hadid in it. So it's interesting, to say the least, that it's resurfaced nearly 10 years post the breakup. But hey, here we are. Now, finally, the final story for you today. The new movie Toy Story 5 dropped in the cinemas in LA yesterday.
0: I don't think it's dropped in cinemas. I think it was just for the Los Angeles premiere.
2: That's what I meant, premiere. Film, yeah. So the premiere of Toy Story 5 in Los Angeles after, you know, it's had quite a significant hype. We all know that Taylor Swift has a song that's going to be in it. But I'm more interested in the fact that she turned up at the premiere at Dolby Theatre in LA and sang with legendary composer Randy Newman on the song You've Got a Friend in Me. I want you to have a listen and tell me, do you think it sounds good? Obviously, this sounds good.
6: You got a friend in me.

0: I'm a big fan. I'm sorry. I know you're hating on her. You're a Taylor Swift hater.
1: Absolutely dreadful. It's the wrong key.
0: I heard it yesterday, and I think I listened to it 10 times. I loved it.
1: Yeah. Oh, that's interesting. Yeah, no, I think she sounds absolutely dreadful. Hmm. She's singing in the wrong key. She needs to take it up a couple keys because it's just too deep.
0: Fair enough. I'll message her.
1: But yeah, thank you. But yeah, Taylor Swift did surprise all of her fans. They seem pretty happy with it. But people are thinking, is there a chance that she's going to beat the original Toy Story anthem? Absolutely not in my books. But anyway, that's it from me. Magic's very own Gossip Girl. I'll be back tomorrow with a little more tea.
2: It's Will and Woody for the drive home.
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4: 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Willie and Woody. But she sung the wrong lyrics.
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4: Will confirming, tells Jess Mowboy she messed up our theme song and let us down.
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1: Hey, it's Brooke Seychelle with your local news. Well, glitches in the recent state election have now triggered concerns about the council polls. The November elections could be delayed well into next year as the Electoral Commissioner remains on personal leave. The Acting Commissioner came to get the result of a review into the March poll first, which saw a bungle in votes for the York Peninsula seat of Narunga. A rescue deal for the Nearstar smelter in Port Pirie has been secured. Three governments have reached a $105 million deal months after the previous support package expired. Premier Peter Malinauskas telling the ABC the state government is chipping in a decent amount.
14: Out of the $105 million, our portion is $35 million.
1: Meanwhile, Member for Grey, Tom Venning, says that while he welcomes the funding, the smelters should never have been left in limbo in the first place. A woman's been arrested after a house was destroyed in Port Augusta West this week. Emergency services responding to the blaze at Webb Court late on Tuesday night. The MFS's Nicole Bale says fire crews couldn't save the dwelling.
15: Approximately 12 firefighters from two MFS appliances and one CFS appliance attended the incident, arriving to find a single-story home fully involved with flames.
1: A 38-year-old woman and a teenage girl were both taken to hospital for smoke inhalation, with the woman subsequently arrested and charged with arson and acts to endanger life. She was refused bail and fronted court yesterday. Meanwhile, investigations into the incident are continuing. It's the end of an era in the Mid-North, with production wrapping up at Golden North's Laura factory after 103 years. The site has long been a major employer and part of the town's identity before officially closing its doors earlier this month. The iconic brand will now shift production to a new facility in Murray Bridge. The company saying it's incredibly grateful to the Laura community for being part of its story. Northern Areas locals are being invited to weigh in on the council's updated community engagement policy. The council has updated the document to reflect recent legislative changes and is now seeking feedback. People can view the draft online or at local businesses around the region. Submissions are open until tomorrow. And water main extension works are kicking off at North Beach in Wallaroo from Friday. Works include excavating trenches, installing water main pipes and backfilling, and is expected to take around 5 weeks to complete. Woodford Drive to Ocean View Drive will be affected. Detours and traffic changes will be in place.
13: 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Now.
16: Morning, I'm Britt Aylin. The Foreign Minister says she is more concerned by One Nation's policies than she is their fundraising, after a call to arms for support raised more than $1 million in 24 hours.
17: She proposes no solutions, but what she does engender, what she does try and stoke is anger. And I don't think that's right for the country.
16: Penny Wong on Nine there. It comes after hundreds of protesters rallied outside a One Nation fundraiser hosted by Pauline Hanson in Perth overnight. US forces have launched a new wave of strikes on Iran this morning. America's Central Command says the attacks are in response to Iran's unwarranted and continued aggression. And Bill Gates has told a US congressional hearing that he never went to Jeffrey Epstein's home or ranch and had not witnessed ongoing criminal conduct. The Microsoft co-founder appeared briefly before the media, saying he hopes his testimony will help the committee find justice for the victims.
18: I'm glad to be here voluntarily to testify, to help with the committee's work.
16: The committee has previously questioned Bill and Hillary Clinton, among others.
13: Your sport. Now.
16: In sport, Craig Foster says Australia needs more buzz heading into the World Cup. The former Socceroo telling Nine there needs to be more promo around supporting our teams.
19: We kind of just sleepwalk into World Cups and we don't promo them as much as we should. You've seen even our opponents like Paraguay and all of these countries, the way they send their team off is unbelievable.
16: The Aussies' first game is on Sunday against Turkey. And the tributes continue for Neil Danaher, with Melbourne and Essendon to wear commemorative guernseys on Saturday. The D's and Bombers jumpers will have Neil's initials and play on written on the back.
13: Does the thought of crunching numbers after a long work week make you feel a bit like this?
20: Brother,
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5: Magic weather.
6: Good morning. Partly cloudy today on waters northeasterly to 15 knots and seas below 1 metre. Top temps Clare Valley and the York Peninsula, 19 degrees. Whyalla and Port Pirie, 21. Port Augusta, it's 22. And in Roxby Downs, you're looking at 26. If you head to Adelaide today, partly cloudy with a top of 20 there. And for you Friday, it's partly cloudy with top temps ranging from 22 in the Clare Valley to 25 in Port Augusta.
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7: I thought it was interesting.
6: So there's a bloke on TikTok and he's very popular. He's called Russ Eats and he reviews all of his brand new snacks, and like if there's a new burger at KFC, Hungry Jack's, McDonald's, he'll review it.
7: Yeah.
6: He's got an energy drink company. It's called Russ Energy.
7: Yeah.
6: And he's got a brand new energy drink called Sour Twangle, and it tastes exactly like a lifesaver lolly. It's like on
7: interesting.
6: Point. And I had one back when I was at my cousin's wedding because it's a 7-Eleven there.
7: Yeah.
6: But the only store that I can get these at is an AMPM convenience, and we don't have any here besides Roxby Downs.
7: Yeah, so I suggested you could go for a trip to Roxby and get it.
6: I'm not going to Roxby Downs.
7: You'll spend like $150 to get there.
6: Actually, 800-444-06. If you live in Roxby Downs, can you do me a favour? Go to the AMPM convenience and see if they have the Sour Twangle Russ Energy and let me know, because if they do, I will make a 3.5-hour trip just to go buy a box.
7: I love that. That is actually hilarious. I don't think I've ever loved anything as like that much to do that.
6: And if you're heading to Adelaide, there's heaps down there. So yeah, bring me a box back, please.
7: All right. I love that. I love your enthusiasm. Still got plenty on the show today. We're going to be talking to a guy who waited 10 hours to get Pokemon cards.
6: I know,
7: cards.
6: That's crazy.
7: Crazy. Another thing that I don't think I could wait that long to get anything that I enjoy collecting. I don't really collect anything, but if I did, I don't think I could wait that long. I don't have the patience for that. So I'm excited to talk to him about that and actually ask him what was going through his head for the entire 10 hours he was waiting at Big W to get these Pokemon cards. Shanae Bassett also joining us later on. He's going to be talking to us about the movies that have flopped in the cinema of recent. And a couple of them I think people are going to be up in arms about.
6: Yeah, right.
7: I'm not going to be happy about it.
6: I'm excited for that. 800-444-06. It's now time to call for birthday bowls. Your chance to win a $500 voucher to spend at Harvey Norman. Just by getting on air, you go on a chance to win a $2,000 Harvey Norman voucher at the end of the year. If we call out a bowl and you're born of a day before or after, that's a $50 voucher to spend at Coles Myer. Have to be 10 years old or older. Can't call for anybody else. And Kaylin, would you like to do your drum roll?
7: Oh, yes. Hang on. Here we go.
6: The month today is December. Give us a call, 800-444-06, if you're born in December, and we'll take your call straight after this. But right now, it's Soft Sell.

0: 105.9. Soft sell right there with a little bit of Tainted Love. Hope you're having a wonderful Thursday, aka Baby Friday. I'm still trying to make it a thing. It's been a lot of weeks now. I don't think it's happening.
1: We'll give up.
0: I might have to give up.
1: That was a bit brutal for me. I do apologize. No,
0: I love the brutal honesty. I mean, I was brutally honest with your guitar yesterday.
1: Yeah, you gave it a 4 out of 10. And might I say, I was at Woolworths Port Pirie yesterday and the couple of the oldies that listened to the show, they frothed it.
0: Okay. Well, you know what? They probably didn't have their hearing aids in. Oh! Oh, that was... Oh, I'm so sorry. I didn't think that one through. That was a bit mean. I'm so sorry. Anyway, we'll digress from that one. Shane A. Bassett joining us later on this morning. I actually gave him a movie recommendation for a movie called Fear Below, set in Australia, 1950s. I frothed it, as Josh would say. Mm-hmm. I'm interested to see if he also enjoyed it. Fingers crossed he did. Otherwise, big L on me. And we're also chatting to a man later on this morning about Pokemon cards and waiting a really extendedly long period of time to get Pokemon cards. So excited for that.
1: But right now it's birthdays. It's the 11th of June. Happy birthday if you're celebrating a birthday out there.
0: Yeah.
1: Hope you get spoiled today. But let's figure out who's having a birthday in Hollywood. It's Hugh Laurie's birthday today, Kaylin. He's 66 years old. Do you know Hugh Laurie?
0: No.
1: He played Stuart Little's dad in Stuart Little, but he was also, he played Dr. House.
0: I was about to say, isn't that House?
1: Yeah, he played Dr. House in House.
0: There you go.
2: You dosed me.
3: Yes, I did, but only because you didn't trust me.
2: Your best friend.
3: You could have killed me. Amphetamines aren't going to kill you.
2: You don't know my medical history. I can...
1: I've never seen House. I was actually thinking about it. Yes, I might actually start watching it.
0: I've watched a couple of episodes. It's actually pretty good. Mm. He's an iconic character. There's nobody like him.
1: Peter Dinklage, he's celebrating his 57th birthday today. Movie and TV actor, most known in Game of Thrones. What's his name in Game of Thrones?
0: Wait,
1: he's
0: who?
1: The little guy.
0: Peter Dinklage. He plays Tyrion Lannister.
1: Tyrion Lannister.
0: Yeah,
1: but
0: I love him. Oh, fun fact. I'm re-watching Game of Thrones as of yesterday.
1: Oh, true.
0: Yeah.
1: But one of the greatest movies he's been in was Elf. Remember this?
0: Oh, yes.
4: Hey, Jack Reed. I get more action in a week than you've had your entire life. I've got houses in L.A., Paris, and Vail.
5: Oh.
4: Each one of them with a 70-inch plasma screen. So I suggest you wipe that stupid smile off your face before I come over there and smack it off. You feeling strong, my friend? Call me Elf one more time.
1: Love that scene. And happy birthday to Jess Fox. She's celebrating her 32nd birthday. Olympian canoeist.
0: Ooh.
1: As me and my friends call her, an Olympian baddie.
0: Oh, All right.
1: If you know someone having a birthday, we have a local birthday. Who is it?
0: So happy birthday to Aria. So she is 11 today. Happy 11th
1: happy
0: birthday, Aria.
1: Birthday.
0: We hope you enjoy your special golden birthday. Love always, Mum and Sissy. So that one got sent in from Belinda. Happy birthday, darling. 11 is such an amazing age. I loved being 11.
1: If you know someone like Aria who's having a birthday, you can head over to mymagicfm.com so we can let everybody know about it because it's all thanks to our friends here at Macca's.
6: Are you listening? It's time to spin Kaylin and Josh's birthday balls. Thanks to Harvey Norman, Wyala and Port Pirie.
0: Alrighty, Roo. We've got Ashley from Wyala. Good morning, Ashley.
1: Good morning, Ash.
7: Hello.
0: So grateful to have you here this morning. Now, we've been talking about what's it called? The World Cup today, Josh.
1: We were talking about the World Cup and we're talking about live sites. And Kaylin's never experienced a live site before. I'll quickly just revamp on it. A live site is where you go to a park, you have a massive screen, it's free event, everybody gets together and they watch for World Cup, flares and everything goes off. If they had a live site for the FIFA World Cup in Wyala, Ash, where would it be?
7: Or probably Bennett Oval.
1: Bennett Oval,
0: yeah,
1: is it?
0: Yeah, good shout. It's
1: big,
0: a nice oval.
1: Big enough to fit about 350 crazed soccer fans.
0: Oh, 100%.
7: Yeah.
0: I love it.
1: Beauty.
0: Now, Ashley, birthday balls, you're obviously born in December. And which half of the month would you like us to draw the balls from?
7: The second half, please.
0: Second half,
1: okay.
0: I love it. All now, right. $500 voucher, what would you spend that on?
7: Probably a new fridge.
0: Yeah, good shout, good shout. I think that's what we've had a winner previously who spent it on a fridge, so good shout.
1: All right, let's spin those balls. All right, Ash, I've got a bowl here, and were you born on Christmas Day, 25th of December?
7: No. No.
0: Oh, when were you born, love?
7: I'm on the 19th.
0: On the 19th.
1: Well, good news is, Ash, you go into the draw at the end of a year to win a $2,000 voucher to spend at Harvey Norman. Perfect before Christmas or even a birthday present for yourself. So good luck with that one. Birthday bowls back again tomorrow after 8 o'clock and still plenty more on the way here on Magic 105.9. The Nation's

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4: 827 here on the wake-up call. It's looking partly cloudy today with top temperatures ranging from 19 in the York Peninsula and Clare Valley to 22 in Port Augusta. Current temperatures around the region, it's 11 in Clare, and on the York Peninsula it is 12 degrees in Port Pirie and Whyalla, and it's 13 degrees in Port Augusta.
3: Now, the last time I lined up for something that was over 10 hours was the Lady Gaga concert last year back in Sydney.
4: You waited 10 hours?
3: I waited 10 hours. And if you go to my Instagram, Kaylin, you saw where I was standing, and it was quite worth this for 10 hours.
4: I would have gotten a seated position.
3: But we're speaking to a gentleman that, he lined up for 10 hours for Pokemon cards. So
4: mad respect for this man.
3: Yes.
4: Mad respect.
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0: 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Good morning.
1: Morning.
0: Hope everyone's having a wonderful baby Friday.
1: Mm-hmm.
0: All right. Thanks, Josh.
1: No worries. I'm here to help.
0: Still plenty on the show coming your way. Shane A. Bassett, our movie guru. I gave him a recommendation the other day of a movie that I loved called Fear Below. It's on Netflix. Mm-hmm. Give it a watch. It's about a shark and it's got mobsters.
1: I do like shark movies. So
0: yeah,
1: it's,
0: it was good. Okay. It was really good. So we're going to find out whether or not I have good taste in movie according to the movie guru himself. And you're nonstop at 9. We'll let you know what you can expect later on this morning.
1: Perfect. But right now we're speaking to an Adelaide man named Yekta. He's very big into his Pokemon. That big that he decided to line up for 10 hours for Pokemon cards.
0: That's crazy.
1: He's on the phone with us right now. Yekta, good morning.
2: Good morning, you guys. How are you doing?
0: Good. Bad. Now, you're a local man. You're just over in Unley, and you waited 10 hours to get Pokemon cards from your local Big W. Firstly, did you get the cards that you wanted?
2: Yeah, I did get the main big box that everyone was kind of going crazy for. But I ripped on a couple of things and didn't hit the jackpot, I'd say. But still, it was just, I guess the fun was to be there with like the community that I'm aware of being around and basically getting the box and having the fun of ripping it.
1: Oh, it's like my feeling when I go to Comic-Con every year.
0: Oh.
1: I see people that are just like me, that love comics.
0: Yes, I love that.
1: Anyways, Yekta, how long have you been collecting Pokemon cards for?
2: I started collecting, I think, when I was 5, but got back into it recently after, like I think 5 years ago.
1: Yeah, wow.
2: Started again. The heartbreaking thing was we had a big collection, me and my two other brothers, but then I think it was maybe 10 years ago, Mum gave them away to charity. It gutted us.
0: Oh, I bet. You would have had some pretty rare ones, I'm assuming, in that collection as well.
2: Yeah, there was some cards in there that, even in probably horrible condition, are worth 10 to 20, 30, maybe even 50 grand.
0: What?
2: Yeah, there's some insane cards out there back in around that time that no one knew they were going to be this expensive, but they've gone up crazy.
0: Gosh, well, hopefully somebody who's picked those ones up gets a bit of money for it, but my gosh. Now, when people are waiting in line, obviously, you need snacks.
1: Oh, yeah.
0: What was your go-to snacks, or what were some of the weird snacks you saw other people with for those 10 hours you waited?
2: There was a bunch of, like, I guess, weird snacks. There was some random ones with kimchi and stuff. But for us, so I was lined up with a bunch of younger like collectors that their parents entrusted me with. Mm. There was a local Macca's right around there. That was our go-to.
1: Very convenient.
2: Given shifts. Oh, it was convenient as hell. We went, kept back and forth, grabbing coffee, grabbing chips. For me, it was just being able to have like something warm and cozy up, basically. Yeah.
1: Like a hot chockey.
2: Mm. Yeah, yeah.
1: Damn. Hey, Yekta, we're going to let you go, but quickly, mate, I'd love to know, what's the rarest Pokemon card that's going right now?
2: The rarest Pokemon card in the world is a first edition Charizard Shadowless Holo. It is now sold. I think the record that was broken in Australia for the most expensive card sold was 876,000.
0: I could buy a house with that.
1: You could.
0: If anybody has that particular card, donate it to me. I need a house.
1: No,
0: deposit.
1: Give it to Yekta. Hey, Yekta, we're going to let you go, mate. Appreciate your time. And just one thing before Kaylin and I let you go. Keep catching them all, my friend.
2: Thank you so much.
1: 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Still plenty more on the way.
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0: Hey, it's Brooke Seychelle with your local news. Well, experts are warning the strain on local childcare centres could increase, with a key funding gap yet to be addressed by the federal government. The worker retention payment will run out in 4 months' time, leaving centres on the hook with a sizeable salary increase promised to workers across the country if the agreement isn't renewed. Centres across the York Peninsula are $1.82 below the average hourly rate of $13.75, while the Mid-North has the lowest average hourly rate in the state at $10.64. However, concerns do continue to grow over our electorate's childcare desert. The Port Pirie smelter will remain open after a $105 million deal was reached. The package is jointly funded by the South Australian, Tassie and federal governments to support operations at the near star facilities in Port Pirie and Hobart. Premier Peter Malinauskas tells the ABC the state government is providing $35 million.
18: Yeah, it gets us through to the remainder of the year, and then there'll be a comprehensive analysis done just to, again, make sure that near star and Trafigura are on track to achieve the desired outcome.
0: Grey MP Tom Venning says the announcement is a huge sigh of relief for the Port Pirie community, but was disappointed they'd been left in limbo for so long. Port Augusta residents are being urged to have their say on the council's draft budget for the upcoming financial year. The plan includes a proposed 7.8% rate increase, about $190 a year for the average property. Mayor Lindley Shine tells the Transcontinental the rate rise is needed to maintain services and keep investing in local infrastructure as it works towards a more sustainable financial position. Feedback is open now on the council website until June 24. Meanwhile, in the northern area,
7: areas, the council is also asking for last-minute community feedback on its updated engagement policy. Residents can have their say online or in person, with submissions closing this Friday. The council says it's all about making sure the community stays involved in local decision-making. SAPOL are building more positive relationships in Port Augusta this week. They're holding a Coffee with a Cop event tomorrow from 10 a.m. at the Eastside Foreshore Wharf. It's open for anyone keen to have a chat and grab a free hot drink. They'll be on hand for 2 hours to answer questions and hear your comments about police work. And for locals in Roxby Downs, the footpaths on Arcoona Street and Agonis Road are currently closed for excavation works. They're set to reopen sometime next week.
17: 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Now.
19: Morning, I'm Britt Aylin. The US has launched fresh strikes on Iran after an American helicopter was reportedly targeted over the Strait of Hormuz. US President Donald Trump says it's lucky the personnel on board the chopper were not killed in the attack.
20: At first they said they didn't do it, then they admitted they did. It was sort of easy because we have the bomb. Got very lucky that bomb didn't explode. That bomb was lodged in the helicopter, it didn't explode. Those two guys, they knew how to fly, but they got very lucky.
19: One Nation has reached its $1 million goal for its Fire the Liar fundraiser in less than a day. Pauline Hanson's political party promises to use the funds on billboards, TV and radio ads to try and oust Labor from federal government. Two companies and seven individuals have been charged over a deadly apartment fire in Hong Kong last year. 168 people were killed in the blaze. And Coles will have to wait until December to learn its punishment after a federal court ruled that some of its down-down discounts were misleading shoppers.
17: Your sport now.
19: In sport, the Broncos are up against the Rabbitohs tonight to launch round 15 of the NRL. The team to don Jai Arrow's name and number embroidered above the club badge on their jerseys after his MND diagnosis. Collingwood's Billy Frampton's free to play in the Pies next match after the tribunal overturned his three-match ban for a tackle that fractured the neck of Melbourne's Brody Majacek. And Gord Gord has made his Diamond League debut in Norway, finishing sixth in the men's 200 metres. The Aussie sprinter ran 20.6 seconds in Oslo.
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1: Good morning. Partly cloudy today on waters northeasterly to 15 knots and seas below 1 metre. Top Thames, Clare Valley and the York Peninsula, 19 degrees. Whyalla and Port Pirie, 21. Port Augusta, it's 22. And in Roxby Downs, you're looking at 26. If you head to Adelaide today, partly cloudy with a top of 20 there. And for you Friday, it's partly cloudy with top temps ranging from 22 in the Clare Valley to 25 in Port Augusta.
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1: Mm.
0: Because government funding has just been announced, meaning Nearstar will stay open now to at least the end of the year, which is huge for Port Pirie. And if you want more on that story, listen into the news at 9 o'clock because... Brooke Seychelles will give you a bit more information about that one.
1: Love that. Hey, we have a podcast now. We've mentioned it the last couple of days. 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It's available anywhere. And this morning, hook, line, and sinker, Kaylin Loss, and this will be in the podcast, but if you have no time, she had to eat scorpion sting on steroids, which is Australia's hottest barbecue sauce. And let's just say it didn't turn out too well. Have a bit of a listen here.
0: Two, one.
1: And give it a wait for the heat to. Oh, okay. Nah, she's instantly red. Okay. Oh no, what have I done? You are no longer. You are a beetroot now, mate. Yeah. You are. Oh no, what have I done?
0: Oh my God, what is that? Oh my God, oh, it's not stopping.
1: Nah, it doesn't stop. She doesn't stop. You're actually crying. Oh no, what have I done? This isn't good. Yeah, keep having that jam, buddy. Yeah.
2: Okay, are you okay?
0: No, it was like I had licked the sun. Oh. It was so, so devastatingly hot. I still can't feel my tongue properly. If you want to watch me eat the hot sauce, head on over to Magic 105.9 on Facebook. I've just posted the video

0: 105.9, good morning, Spencer Gulf, Clare Valley, and everyone everywhere in between. Hope you're having a wonderful Thursday, aka Baby Friday. Josh, I just have one question.
1: Shoot.
0: What's your favourite flavour of chips?
1: Ooh, you know what? The last couple of, I'd say, maybe a week, I've been obsessed with salt and vinegar. I have to go salt and vinegar chips.
0: Oh, that was perfect. Couldn't have been planned better.
1: Oh, really?
0: If you want to find out what Cheezels are doing,
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0: 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Let's just say, I don't know if the cheese and this particular flavour will go well together, but hey, I'm keen for it.
1: No, fair enough.
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1: We are talking to the movie analyst, chatting all things about new releases on streaming and in cinemas. He joins us now. Good morning, Shane.
9: Hello, Josh. Good morning, Kaylin. Good morning. And good morning, everyone.
0: So glad to have you here. Let's jump right in. So currently there's a new movie from Spielberg. Give us a bit of a run over? Rundown, that's the one. Run over, that's definitely not it. Give us a rundown of the new movie, Disclosure Day.
9: Yeah, Steven Spielberg's been around a long time. Mm. He started when he was young and he just keeps on bringing up hit after hit, and he's an iconic filmmaker. He did Jurassic Park, he did E.T. and Indiana Jones, and it's just never ending. He's done so much good stuff, and Disclosure Day is similar.

0: to one of his early movies, Close Encounters of the Third Kind. Ooh. So it's all about UFO conspiracy theories, aliens visiting Earth. If that's of interest to you, you're going to love this. Emily Blunt has come straight from Devil Wears Prada 2 to be in this totally different role. But it's one of those slow-moving movies as well. It takes a while to get where it's going, but it's worth the wait. I love it. I'm trying not to spoil it. But if you love, if you think, could aliens assimilate to Earthlings if that actually happened, there was an invasion, this is your movie. Highly recommended on a big screen too, because there's some awesome special effects.
1: Oh, see, I love Spielberg movies. He did a childhood favourite of mine, 1991 Hook with Robin Williams. But my favourite movie of his is actually the Tom Cruise movie War of the Worlds.
0: You're going to like this. You're going to like this thing, Caitlin.
1: Brilliant.
0: It's sci-fi, like War of the Worlds was about an alien invasion. Yeah. This is a little bit more subtle, but along those lines. And if you love this and that one, War of the Worlds, go back and watch his early movie, Close Encounters of the Third Kind.
1: All right. Good too. I'm going to have to.
2: Shane, as like during this time of year, we celebrate winter in Australia, but over in the United States, it's fair summer, which means summer blockbusters galore. Very good time for movies. Like if you go back to 2023, Oppenheimer and Barbie came out this time of year.
1: Yeah.
2: It's always a good time of movies, but it's been a little bit devastating this year because a lot of our big movies that were supposed to do really well have kind of flopped, like Masters of the Universe, Mandalorian and Grogu, which is Star Wars. Yeah. What's happening? What's going on?
0: I think smaller movies like Backrooms and Obsession, they're huge at the box office and very popular, and the blockbusters are sort of fizzling out. Masters of the Universe, as much as I thought it was okay, and I know you've seen it too, Josh, $200 million it cost to make, and it's only made like $30 million back, half its budget. So pretty ordinary. I just don't think it appeals to anyone. But those smaller movies like Backrooms and Obsession in particular, and there's more to come, they're the ones that are resonating. So, there's a change in Hollywood coming. And Toy Story 5 is next week, so, you know, everything will be back on track then.
2: Yeah, hopefully that's not a flop. No, I had high hopes for Masters of the Universe, but it just fizzled out during the middle and I lost interest. And when I lose interest, I lose interest.
1: I feel like there's a bit of like a trend that goes around. And obviously nostalgic movies were a bit of a thing a couple of months back, but now we seem to be leaning into more of that thriller. Is that actually what's going on? There's like a trend going on that what people are wanting to watch is more those thrillers?
0: No, thank you. You're saying what I'm thinking because there is a huge trend. People want something different. They don't want something that was already, you know, was popular, you know, 30, 40 years ago because it doesn't always work. Top Gun was an exception, definitely, when they brought Top Gun back. And there are a few exceptions, but remakes and superhero movies and fantasy movies just aren't working like they used to.
2: So
0: it's the smaller independent movies by YouTube filmmakers that are just coming through at the moment.
2: Yeah, this Curry
0: I've
2: got
0: to say, Caitlin, before we go, you recommended a movie to me, and I trust your judgment always. But Fear Below, I just didn't like. I'm so sorry.
1: No, that's okay. That's all right. I just loved the way that they portrayed Australian culture, and they stayed like quite true to themselves.
2: So for those who are new,
0: 40s.
2: Yeah. So for those who are new to the show, over the last couple of weeks, Kaylin's been I kind of use the word bombarding. She's been bombarding Shane to watch this shark movie called Fear Below. And every week Shane's like, oh, yeah, Caitlin, I'll get around to it. I'll watch it. And Shane's finally watched it. And it turns out, he didn't even like it. So.
0: Look, the positives are it's an Australian movie. I love supporting Australian film and productions. It's a shark movie with a difference. It's set in the 40s. So there's no huge technology. They've got to, like, go under get a car full of I think it's gold from memory.
1: Gold
0: and it kind of works, but it was a bit. But the acting from the gangsters in particular was really lame. I couldn't believe them. They were so unbelievable. They weren't scary at all. But
1: all right.
0: Anyway.
1: Well, I'll keep that in mind and hopefully my next recommendation to you will be a little bit better.
0: I trust you. I do trust you.
2: Now, Shane, we're going to let you go for another week. Thank you again. But just quickly, because as Steven Spielberg Disclosure Day does drop, if you can recommend a Steven Spielberg movie for the listener to get them pumped for Disclosure Day, which one would it be?
0: The first Indiana Jones movie, Raiders of the Lost Ark,
1: and then
0: Jurassic Park just goes without saying. But if you want something more serious, Saving Private Ryan.
1: Oh, yeah, that's such a good movie. Well, thank you so much, Shane A. Bassett, our movie guru. We'll catch you again next week.
0: Bye, everyone. Have a great day.
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1: 8:57 here on the Wake Up Call. It's looking partly cloudy today with your top temperatures ranging from 19 in the York Peninsula and Clare Valley to 22 in Port Augusta. Current temperatures around the region, it is currently 12 degrees in the York Peninsula, 13 in Whyalla and Clare, and 14 in Port Pirie and Port Augusta.
2: I'm going to get up my fun scale, Kaylin.
1: Mm.
2: I don't normally get up a fun scale. I normally keep my fun scale very private.
1: Right.
2: But we've been doing a show for just pushing 6 months next week.
1: Yeah.
2: I'm going to say that this is probably top three funnest shows I've had with you today. So thank you for that.
1: That's very sweet.
2: You're nonstop at 9. That's on the way very, very soon. And then we'll let you go. Steve Murphy taking over for your workday, followed by Rob for the afternoon stretch. But right now, let's get on this one. It's Lola Young Messi here on Magic 105.9. Good morning.

0: 1059. Good morning, Kaylin and Josh here. The wake up call finishing up for another morning at 9:01, a little bit later than usual. But hey, is what it is. We're nearly done, and you can go about your day. Just wanted to let you know about something cool that's happening next Friday. It is the there's a variety bash drag queen bingo night. Ooh. Happening. So if you want to find out more, head on over mymagicfm.com community tab.
1: Can we go to that?
0: We might be able to, yeah.
1: I've never experienced drag bingo. I'd love to. It's on my bucket list for sure. Hey, good news. Some really good news. South Australians and AFL fans, gather round. Get this. It's been extended another 3 years. That is absolutely fantastic. I remember I was in the city for gather round. Oh, my God.
0: Yeah.
1: It was so good. So, shout out to Gav around there. Hey, Nonstop at 9, coming up after your 9 o'clock news, sport and weather. Got some new Harry Styles. He's on the way. With American Girls.
0: With Australian Girls.
1: I like that one. We'll re-record that. And Bon Jovi, he's on the way with this one. Was that hot sauce that you had at 6 o'clock this morning bad medicine for you?
0: Oh, it was straight up poison, my dude.
1: Hey, if you missed out on that, make sure you check out the podcast for Wake Up Call with Kaylin and Josh, wherever you get your podcast from and on the iHeartRadio app. But that's us today. What's happening on the show tomorrow?
0: Feedback Friday is happening tomorrow.
1: It is.
0: And I believe...
1: it's Birthday Bowl's last time
0: It's the last time. And
1: we do have something for Birthday Bowls. Let's give them a little hint.
0: Okay, go on.
1: Birthday Bowls, you know how normally we call out a month? Mm. It's anyone's game tomorrow. Eey. We don't care what month you are born tomorrow. We do not care. It's literally whoever gets on air first.
0: And you get to tell us what month it will be.
1: Yeah, you get to decide.
0: Yeah, it's up to you. You're doing the narrative.
1: But hey, that's it from us. Have a great day at school. Have a great day at work. Make sure you keep safe out there. Enjoy the sunshine like what Kaylin and I is going to do. And make great show. Catch you tomorrow.
0: Yeah, bye.
1: Bye.
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0: Hey, it's Brooke Seychelle with your 9 o'clock news. Well, the Electoral Commission of SA has made a rare request asking that the upcoming council elections in November be moved to the middle of next year. The request from Acting Commission Lead Leah McClay follows a tumultuous period for the Commission in which they have overseen numerous bungles with this year's elections, including voting dramas in the York Peninsula seat of Narunga. The delay would enable the completion of a review into what went wrong and would give time to enact changes before the next elections. Meanwhile, our government has joined with Tasmania and Canberra in funding a $105 million support package for Nearstar's operations in Port Pirie and Hobart. It's putting $35 million towards the next phase of a feasibility study regarding the future beyond lead smelting and maintenance. Federal Industry Minister Tim Ayres says it's important for our industrial future.
10: Australia is building its position in those critical metal supply chains, which are so vital for information technology, data centres, the digital economy, for the defence economy, for the energy economy of the future.
0: Member for Grey, Tom Venning, says that while he welcomes the announcement, he was disappointed in the delay of communications that left the Port Pirie community in limbo for months. After more than a century, ice cream production has officially come to an end at Golden North's Laura factory. The Mid-North site has been a cornerstone of the town for generations. Production wrapping up earlier this month and will soon move to the company's new facility in Murray Bridge in the coming months. Golden North says it's a bittersweet moment, thanking staff, families and the community for their support. Over to Port Augusta, where a woman's been charged with arson after a home was destroyed by fire in Port Augusta West. Emergency services arriving at Webb Court late on Tuesday night. Nicole Bale from the MFS says firefighters from three appliances quickly got the blaze under control.
11: Firefighters wore breathing apparatus and used a defensive strategy to control the fire in 20 minutes, preventing fire spread beyond the property of origin. One occupant had evacuated prior to MFS arrival, with no reported injuries.
0: The 38-year-old woman and a teenage girl were both treated in hospital for smoke inhalation, with the woman subsequently arrested and charged. She fronted court yesterday while investigations into the incident are continuing. Now, there could be some noise around the Westside foreshore today. Council contractors are on site to demolish the Exaloo toilet block. It's preparation for the construction of new toilets, which is expected to be completed by the end of next month. Visitors are encouraged not to enter the work site during this time, with alternative toilets on Mellor Street. And Port Augusta residents and workers are invited to have a coffee with a cop tomorrow. Local officers will be at the Eastside foreshore wharf from 10 a.m. with free hot drinks on offer. Anyone who has questions or comments about police work is invited to come down and meet the team. Making news around the state this morning, three people are dead after a horror morning on South Australian roads yesterday. A garbage truck struck a 23-year-old woman at Modbury at around 9:45 a.m. She sadly died at the scene. At around the same time, a motorcycle crash at Langhorne Creek claimed the life of a 43-year-old man. And a Paradise man was killed when a car collided with a road train near Tailem Bend. Meanwhile, an Adelaide woman has been charged over an alleged plot to defraud more than $5 million from Australia's disability scheme. Agents from the AFP and NDIS raided multiple homes and a business in the northern suburbs yesterday. And in sport, Connor Rosie admits he's not sure if he's played his last game alongside good mate Zach Butters. The Port skipper and Spencer Golf Export tells Seven the club will have to accept his decision.
12: Who knows, to be honest? People will throw things out. They'll say that they've got insider knowledge and that sort of stuff. But yeah, at the end of the day, he's made it pretty clear he's going to make a decision at the end of the year.
0: Meantime, mid-season draftee Xavier Bamett will make his AFL debut on Saturday night against the Swans at Adelaide Oval.
2: Magic National News.
13: Now.
14: Hey there, I'm Jess Kennedy. The Foreign Minister says Australia doesn't want to see an escalation to the conflict in the Middle East. It comes as Donald Trump has launched more strikes on Iran this morning after a US chopper went down over the Strait of Hormuz.
15: We don't want to see a return to open warfare. We don't want to see civilian assets targeted. We want to see a negotiated settlement and an end to the conflict.
14: Penny Wong on the ABC there. JB Hi-Fi is refunding more than $250,000 to 200 customers. The ACCC alleges the company may have misled consumers with pricing claims in ads for several products, including two laptops, a VR headset and a gaming monitor. There's been a slight increase in the number of complaints made to telcos. The Telecommunications Industry Ombudsman's report for the last quarter is out, showing 14,000 complaints were made between January and March. The biggest gripe was no or delayed action by providers. And Pope Leo has blessed Spain's Sagrada Familia Basilica, calling it an architectural masterpiece.
13: Your sport. Now.
14: A former Socceroo says Australia will be up against it when it faces Turkey in Sunday's World Cup opener. Archie Thompson telling Seven it doesn't get much tougher than this.
16: They're probably the favourites in that group. The rest of the matches are really competitive. We've got USA and it might come down to the game against Paraguay.
14: Collingwood's Billy Frampton's three-match ban's been overturned at last night's AFL tribunal hearing, and round 15 of the NRL kicks off tonight with the Broncos and Rabbitohs clash. That's the latest news and sport.
13: Does the thought of crunching numbers after a long work week make you feel a bit like this?
17: Brother,
13: Well, it's your lucky day, because Mikey's got you covered, counting down the hottest hits of the week as voted by you on the

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8: Good morning. Partly cloudy today on waters northeasterly to 15 knots and seas below 1 metre. Top temps Clare Valley and the York Peninsula 19 degrees. Wyala and Port Pirie 21. Port Augusta it's 22 and in Roxby Downs you're looking at 26. If you head to Adelaide today, partly cloudy with a top of 20 there. And for you Friday, it's partly cloudy with top temps ranging from 22 in the Clare Valley to 25 in Port Augusta.
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